0: Lisa Jones, Liam and Spider.
1: So I'm repacking boxes, but in one of the boxes right at the bottom, there was a mobile phone. So the lithium battery in the back's all puffing out. So it's in a crock pot with sand so that if it does catch fire, it's going to be extinguished with the sand with a crock pot lid on it. It's my pet. My pet phone. It's in sand.
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I love The Who's version, but I love Limp Bizkit's version from the 2000s as well. It's 92.5 Triple M Gold. Good times, greatest hits, right through your workday today. I'm digging out some songs we haven't played for a while on Gold Coast Radio. 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

0: If you're on 92.5 Triple M Gold, shut up and dance. It's Walk the Moon, and it's Kieran Atkinson here in for the workday today. $10,000 on the line. You know about this, right? 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Lots of ideas on how to spend 10K. I don't think everybody's aiming high enough, though. Have a listen to these.
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0: I mean, some good ideas, but I reckon you can aim a little bit higher. After buying some noise-cancelling headphones, you'd have a bit left over with 10K. So have a think about it. What would you spend it on? In order to grab that 10K, you need these three artists in this order.
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0: 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I do have a Bon Jovi song coming up a little later on, all right? Midnight Oil's on the way as well, and this anthem. Going back to the 90s, the Scorpions coming up on the Gold Coast Original, 92.5 Triple M Gold.
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14: 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The average for diesel sits around 226. 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
18: Atkinson to Gutherson. Oh, Moses Gawley out to Setu Tu. Oh, what Dylan Edwards.
19: Wow.
18: Dylan Edwards with an epic tackle. Oh. That is as good as you will see. They go right. Flanagan to Atkinson. Out to Moses Gawley. He tries to step away from one on. He's dropped it 2 metres out from the Panthers' line. Atkinson puts it up from his own 30. The chase is there. Jenkins gets up high. They almost take out his legs from underneath him, and he manages to hold on to the ball. That is an outstanding take. Cook puts in a little kick. He's chasing. I don't think he'll get there. Oh, Brian Toy! Oh, Brian Toy fumbles.
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0: Another one of those tunes I haven't heard in ages on Gold Coast Radio. There's the Scorpions, Wind of Change. It's 92.5 Triple M Gold. Getting towards morning tea time, isn't it? We'll keep the music coming for you after we check news, sport and weather. One of the best keyboardists in the world is on the way. Steve Winwood, one of the best dancers, is coming up. Yeah, you know that guy. One of the best voices in the world, too. Nothing but the best for you, that's for sure. 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
21: Hi, Rob McLeod with a fresh news update.
20: The Gold Coast Titans have been chosen to play their NRL season opener next year against Parramatta in Las Vegas. Titans CEO Steve Mitchell says there's already big plans underway for the US trip.
21: We're very excited and we're really honoured with the decision by the NRL to take us 8 days with your player group, high performance, get them up, train. There's a partnership over there with the UFC High Performance Centre. They've been brilliant. You want that build up to the game during the week.
20: NRL travel packages have gone on sale, including a charter flight directly from Brisbane to Sin City. 11,000 hotel rooms is how short a new study is tipping Queensland will be for the Brisbane Olympics. The Property Council says one new hotel will need to be built every month for 6 years to meet visitor demand to Queensland. Nursing safe staff ratios are being expanded at Tweed Valley Hospital. Minimum staffing numbers will be put in place across New South Wales in general medical, surgical and specialty wards. It follows a similar rollout across the state's EDs.
22: Triple M National News.
23: Good morning, I'm Matthew Layton. Labor's housing tax shake-up is getting a pretty fiery reception, with renters claiming bigger hikes than Treasury expected. Minister Claire O'Neill says the modelling stacks up, while National Senator Bridget McKenzie has told Seven Labor's migration and spending are helping fuel the housing squeeze.
24: Rents will not just increase by $2, as the minister is attempting to persuade us. This will be another broken promise.
23: Unions are chasing a 6% pay bump for Australia's lowest paid workers, saying inflation is still biting hard. The Fair Work Commission's annual wage review is underway. Police say a deadly shooting that left one man dead and four others hurt looks targeted. In Sydney's southwest, five men turned up at two hospitals within 90 minutes. And doctors are sounding the alarm over a nasty diphtheria comeback with more than 220 cases this year. It started in the Northern Territory, but it's now spread to SA, WA and Queensland.
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23: The NRL's Las Vegas experiment is rolling on and four fresh clubs are getting their turn next February. The Tigers meet Melbourne while Parramatta takes on the Titans at Allegiant Stadium. Storm Hunter's French Open push is still rolling, with the Aussie moving through to the next round of qualifying. She's chasing her first Roland Garros main draw spot since 2023. And Arsenal are Premier League champions, ending 22 years of waiting after Man City dropped points against Bournemouth.
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20: Fine and mostly sunny today, but the chance of a thunderstorm this evening. A high of 25 degrees. The outlook for tomorrow, a shower or two, partly cloudy Friday, and Saturday, a shower or two.
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This song, Belinda Carlisle's Leave a Light On, features a lead break from none other than the Beatles' George Harrison. Listen in the middle. 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

0: Tomorrow morning on 92.5 Triple M Gold Breakfast with Liesl Jones-Liam and Spider, Robbie Williams concert tickets up for grabs for his show later on this year in Brisbane. We've also got money on the line after 7 a.m. with Triple M Gold's $1,000 Minute and State of Origin tickets to the first game in Sydney next week. Details on that in a minute. Scissor Sisters coming up too. A very famous piano man played keyboards as a guest on that song. We'll also hear a solo hit from him in just a minute. It's the Gold Coast original, 92.5 Triple M Gold.
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0: Good times and greatest hits right through your workday. This is 92.5 Triple M Gold. The Scissor Sisters there. I Don't Feel Like Dancing with Elton John guesting on piano because he was one of their idols. There you go. He said yes to doing that. We'll keep the good times and greatest hits coming for you very soon. Some lunchtime morsels from Europe. It's the final countdown. Love the 80s. Let's keep that going. Martha and the Muffins. And you might be interested in this song from the 90s we're going to play as well. Ooh, could that be one of the artists in Triple M Gold's 10K Triple Play? It's on the way. 92.5 Triple M Gold, the Gold Coast original.
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10: Good afternoon, Rod McLeod with a fresh news update. The Gold Coast Titans are heading to Las Vegas for the NRL's 2027 season opener. Titans CEO Steve Mitchell recommending fans make it more than just a game day experience.
20: 10 to 5 days, certainly five, because you want that build up to the game during the week. You want to watch the English roll around. The English are hilarious.
10: The Titans will face Parramatta at Allegiant Stadium in round one. Traffic on Hedges Avenue will be cut by up to 80% under new plans unveiled by Gold Coast City Council to improve safety on Millionaires Row. The upgrades include traffic calming, speed bumps and locals-only access, with a focus on protecting cyclists and pedestrians. In AFL, some injury concerns for the Gold Coast Suns after their top-end trip. Ethan Reid's undergoing rehabilitation for a PCL injury. Midfielder Alex Davies has a midfoot sprain. Lockie Weller is out with a hamstring injury. Will Graham has concussion, while Jamara Ugal-Hagan has an ankle injury. The Suns are travelling to Melbourne this week for the clash against the Kangaroos.
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22: Hi there, it's Matthew Layton with you. Labor says small businesses are being spooked for no reason over capital gains tax. The Treasurer's team says concessions remain for eligible operators. But opposition leader Angus Taylor says the PM should have taken the changes to voters.
23: This is one of the most misleading acts that I have seen in my time. I mean, this is just, this Prime Minister thinks that he is so arrogant that he thinks he doesn't need to take this to the Australian people.
22: Police are probing whether organised crime is behind a deadly shooting that's left one man dead and four others hurt. In Sydney's southwest, a home at Canley Heights is now a crime scene with two cars seized as detectives dig in. A horror early morning smash has left two men dead after a car hit a tree and burst into flames in Melbourne's southeast. And diphtheria is back in a big way, and health experts want vaccination rates up fast. The outbreak began in the NT with cases now across three other states.
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22: The NRL has announced the four teams heading to next year's Vegas season opener. The Eels will face the Titans and the Storm will clash with the Tigers on Feb 28. Former New South Wales prop Aaron Wood says Melbourne might have a new coach then.
25: We're still not sure if Craig Bellamy will be coaching at that period of time. He's going to get through this season and reassess.
22: And Arsenal's Premier League pain is officially over. 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
10: Mostly sunny, just the chance of a thunderstorm late. The outlook for tomorrow, a mostly sunny morning but a shower or two around. Friday, a possible shower. Saturday, a shower or two. 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

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Now, when we say that we play songs that you can sing along to, there is no better sing-along band than these people, I reckon. Agneta, Bjorn, Benny and Annifrid from Sweden. You might have seen the musical, you might have seen the movie. If so, you'll know the words. Mamma Mia, it's ABBA on Triple M Gold.

0: 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Good times and greatest hits for lunchtime. The song that was the first one to meld rock music and hip hop is coming up. Run DMC and Aerosmith on the way. And this one from Queen. Did you know it was the origin for Lady Gaga's name?
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0: It's on the way soon on Triple M Gold.
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0: Boys Radio Gaga here at 92.5 Triple M Gold. My favourite song from Queen's album The Works in 1984. We'll keep the good times and greatest hits coming as well as we hit the crest of Hump Day. We're in the middle of Wednesday, so downhill slide to the woods, the weekend already. The girls are getting a run next hour. Madonna's on the way, Alanis Morissette. And every time you speak her name, she know how you talk. And this sunny song from the 80s. Good to see the sun again today, right? Looks like continuing that way the rest of the week and through the weekend as well. We've got the Gold Coast Original, 92.5 Triple M Gold.
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23: Hi, Rob McLeod with a fresh news update.
0: 11,000 hotel rooms is how short a new study is tipping Queensland will be for the Brisbane Olympics. The Property Council says one new hotel will need to be built every month for 6 years to meet visitor demand to Queensland. Nursing safe staff ratios are being expanded at Tweed Valley Hospital. Minimum staffing numbers will be put in place across New South Wales in general medical, surgical and specialty wards. It follows a similar rollout across the state's EDs. The Gold Coast Titans have been chosen to play their NRL season opener next year against Parramatta in Las Vegas. Titan CEO Steve Mitchell says there's already big plans underway for the US trip.
8: We're very excited and we're really honoured with the decision by the NRL to take us 8 days with your player group, high performance, get them up, train. There's a partnership over there with the UFC High Performance Centre. They've been brilliant. You want that build up to the game during the week.
0: NRL travel packages have gone on sale, including a charter flight directly from Brisbane to Sin City.
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22: Hello there, I'm Matthew Layton. Police are trying to track down two men after what they believe was a targeted shooting. The attack unfolded at Canley Heights in Sydney's southwest, with victims later showing up at Liverpool and Fairfield hospitals. A 28-year-old man has died, and Detective Superintendent Craig Middleton says two men were seen leaving the home where it's believed to have happened.
23: Police are looking for two males that entered the premises shortly before 8:20 p.m. where a number of gunshots were heard. They fled that premises and decamped in a vehicle that has not been recovered by police at this stage.
22: A second group of ISIS-linked Australians could be heading home from Syria. The group reportedly includes six women and children held at their camp, but the government says it has no confirmed travel details. And Tim Wilson has stepped up to the mic today with a budget reply of his own at the National Press Club. The Shadow Treasurer will argue Labor doesn't get the role trusts play for small business and vulnerable Australians.
24: Pack up, hit the road and chase your next adventure together. 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
22: The Blues are getting stuck into their first training run on the Central Coast ahead of Origin 1 next Wednesday. Katoni Stagg says he's ready to grab his chance 4 years after a shoulder injury wrecked his debut.
25: Obviously, it's good to give my chance again and, just to show that, I do belong in this jersey.
22: And Para fans might want to start checking flight prices because the Eels are off to Vegas for their 80th anniversary season. In the season opener, they'll face the Titans while the Tigers take on the Storm.
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0: Mostly sunny, just the chance of a thunderstorm late. The outlook for tomorrow, a mostly sunny morning but a shower or two around. Friday, a possible shower. Saturday, a shower or two. 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

so good. 92.5 Triple M Gold Breakfast tomorrow has lots of good things with Liesl Jones, Liam and Spider. Robbie Williams tickets. A grand on the line with Triple M Gold's $1,000 minute after 7 a.m. and State of Origin tickets up for grabs too. All the details tomorrow morning with Liesl Jones, Liam and Spider on Triple M Gold Breakfast.

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0: It's Nirvana from the MTV Unplugged Sessions. On 92.5 Triple M Gold is About a Girl. Another one from the 90s, MTV Unplugged Sessions, is on the way before two. We'll hear some Eric Clapton here at 92.5 Triple M Gold. We're talking about $10,000 right now, though. 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These three artists are going to play in a row. Bon Jovi first. Bruno Mars second. Ryan Adams, Heaven. Doesn't have to be those songs either. Can be any songs from those artists, but it's got to be in that order. 1-300-925-666 when you hear them, okay, for your chance at $10,000 with Triple M Gold's 10K triple play. These guys are on the way from two.
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0: He is one of the greatest guitarists in the world, so he does deserve some applause. Eric Clapton from MTV Unplugged, his version of Layla Live on 92.5 Triple M Gold. 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
10: Hi, Rob McLeod with a fresh news update. A woman has died after being struck by a ute while parked on the side of the Pacific Motorway at Logan Home. After pulling over to get details from another driver from a minor prang yesterday afternoon. The woman in her 30s sustaining critical injuries and passed away at the scene. Police are now appealing for witnesses as they investigate. Anyone who has the Creative Cake Decorating branded metallic dust is being urged to return it immediately after a Gold Coast toddler was placed in an induced coma. The 14-month-old has now been discharged from hospital after inhaling the product while his mum was decorating a cake. The dust may contain copper and zinc. The ACCC issuing a nationwide recall of the product. It's been a hectic night for Queensland Fire and Rescue. Multiple crews sent to rescue drivers from floodwaters around the Gold Coast hinterland. One woman had to be rescued from a tree after her car was swept away near Beachmont. The SES receiving over 100 calls for assistance overnight.
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12: Good afternoon, I'm Matthew Layton. The Shadow Treasurer says the federal budget has left a mess so big it'll need more than a broom and a brave face. Tim Wilson telling the National Press Club it's time to restore living standards, accusing Labor of building an economy that favours unions and super funds over everyday Australians.
13: Australians know this budget is a dud, and after this budget earthquake, there will be a substantial clean-up job. But it is not a time for despair. We need courage to fight for a new dawn, a dawn that restores living standards and protects our way of life.
12: Police are chasing two men who may help explain a horror shooting that killed one man and wounded four others in Sydney's southwest. Two cars have been seized. Doctors are sounding the alarm over Australia's worst diphtheria outbreak in 35 years. Cases have popped up across the NT, Queensland, SA and WA, with the AMA urging everyone to check their jabs. And a dairy pay fight is heading to the umpire, with the TWU and Browns set for fair work talks on Friday.
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12: Jai Arrow's NRL career is over, with the South Sydney forward medically retiring at just 30. The Rabbitohs confirming the news, saying Arrow has been diagnosed with a nerve and neurological condition and will now focus on treatment and rehab. And Dolphins coach Christian Wolf isn't thrilled with the NRL's Vegas call after his side missed out on next year's season opener. The Dolphins are now the only current club yet to play in Las Vegas, with the Tigers, Storm, Eels and Titans getting the nod instead.
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10: Mostly sunny, just the chance of a thunderstorm late. The outlook for tomorrow, a mostly sunny morning but a shower or two around. Friday, a possible shower. Saturday, a shower or two. 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

0: Lou and Jarch on Triple M, and boy, do I have a rattled world for you two.
1: Ooh, is it the capybara baby world?
2: How are you two?
1: Shut up.
2: Yep.
0: How did you know that, Lou?
1: Well, I saw a little writing here that said capybara baby.
2: Oh, was it capybara?
1: Capybara.
0: So basically,
1: capybara.
0: Edinburgh Zoo has welcomed the birth of a capybara pup, the first to be born in Scotland in 18 years.
2: Edinburgh Aww. Zoo. I honestly thought for a second you said Ed and a guy called Brazoo. I thought you were like, Ed and Brazoo have banded together.
0: It'd make a great film.
2: Yeah, Ed and Brazoo.
1: Yeah, or it Brazoo. Sounds like something in Brazil.
2: Yeah.
0: Yeah. So basically, it's about to have its first health check, and then keepers will find out its sex and choose a name. But one name has been put forward online that they really want them to consider. David Attenborough.
1: Oh, I love it. Don't change anything about it.
0: I agree. But based off all that, is this.

0: It is your Winston Churchill Wednesday on Triple M's Lou and Jarch.
1: That's my pen.
2: You don't know that.
1: It was here, and I left the studio.
2: Hey, prove it.
1: It's got my name on it.
2: Oh, it does say dipshit.
1: Yeah.
2: Oh. Now, Lou, speaking of pens.
1: Your ex.
2: Lulu, speaking of pens.
1: Yeah. Oh, is that a good segue from me?
2: Tremendous. You ever cheated in an exam before?
1: No, I'm a baby genius. No need for that.
2: Definitely 50% right. You're a baby. A law professor at the University of Malaga shared photos of 11 ordinary pens that a student had meticulously transformed into a microscopic cheating system. So this bloke has gone into, I believe, you know, a law exam or something like that. He's got a little needle and he's carved in the answers into the pen, the elastic, the clear plastic casing of each pen. So he's carved in all the heap of answers.
1: Can I say from this photo, it would take more time doing this than it would studying.
0: Yeah.
2: That's, yeah.
1: Like, the writing is so small. It's on one of those classic Bic pens. That would take so long to do. And how would you have such a steady hand to get the needle so right?
2: I think it'd be pretty, like, you could probably do it, but.
1: No, Jack, that's very tiny handwriting.
2: I reckon you could do it. The needle would, yeah, the needle, pencil. But the thing for me, like, he got busted, right?
1: Mm.
2: The professors praised his ingenuity. But they also had to fail him because they're like, that's cheating.
1: Yeah.
2: Because if you had a pen and you're like, oh, shivers, what's number? No, it's number 22, question 22. And then you're going, like looking, reading
1: yeah,
2: a pen.
1: Going,
2: you can't even really, because you can't see it close up. You got to go.
0: Yeah, like you're giving yourself away.
2: Straight away.
1: You know what I bet kids do these days? Those bloody Meta glasses.
2: Oh, they wouldn't be allowed them.
1: No, sure. Yeah, you wouldn't. No, but they'd be some bloody technology these days, you know what I mean?
2: Run us through that.
1: It's just everywhere.
2: What do you mean?
1: AI, Meta.
2: Expand on it.
1: Yeah, just everywhere.
2: No,
1: there'd be ways to cheat with technology, Jack.
2: Expand on your point.
1: I don't mean cheating on a relationship. I mean cheating on a test.
2: No, we understand.
1: There's nothing to expand, Jack. I'm just saying there's a lot of technology in the world at the moment.
2: Wow, what a tremendous point. Another absolutely brilliant point from Louisa Claire Daldin.
1: Because I won the baby animal game. It's okay.
2: Can't believe she beat me in a game that we weren't competing in. I'm fuming.
1: You should be.
2: Now, listen up. Have you ever cheated in an exam? I have.
1: Aww.
2: I wrote a heap of stuff on my inner thigh, and I'd go, mate, sorry, professor, yep, can I please go to the bathroom? She'd go, absolutely. I'd duck to the bathroom. I'd read what I'd written down, all the cheat answers.
0: Yes.
2: I'd go, you beauty, get back to my desk, forgotten what I'd read.
0: Yes.
2: Didn't work.
1: Waste of time.
2: Honestly, did not work at all because I was like, oh, what did I read again? And I just forgot.
1: You got that from your father when I versed him in you versus Lou and he was cheating and he had the questions written on his hand.
2: You're just mad because he won outright and smashed you.
0: I just thought of a good cheat I did in the school cross country because I hated long distance running.
1: Mm-hmm.
0: And it was like you ran all the way around the school and I knew there was one part where you could sort of hide behind a building and it was multiple laps.
1: Yes.
0: So on the first lap, I just went to that little nook. And then I just counted as, like, the guy who was leading ran past about, it was, like, 8 or 9 times.
2: No way.
0: And then just as he went past, I went and followed him. Because they didn't want to come first.
2: No.
0: But I was like, I can probably get third if I just, and I got
1: you
0: third.
1: Dirty
0: dog. Yeah, people were, like, patting me on the back, high-fiving me.
2: No way.
1: Oh, you dirty, dirty
2: dog. That is hilarious.
0: Yeah, just hidden the nook.
2: I love that. Genius.
1: Let's get cheaters to confess.
2: Yeah.
1: Obviously
2: yeah.
1: Not relationship. We don't condone that. That's terrible.
2: We don't want that.
1: How did you cheat or did you catch someone else? You know, school, sport, homework, work.
2: 100%.
1: Any of those, give us a call, 1-3-3-5-3.
2: Call us now.
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0: You forgot R.
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0: 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That's Xero with an X. Give us a call on 13353. We'll take your calls next. We want to know your cheating confessions, your cheeky cheats, your smart ways of cheating.
2: Yeah, not, did you cheat in
1: like
2: an exam
1: that,
2: at school?
1: Yeah, school, work.
2: Have you cheated at sport? You cheated at poker, footy game somehow.
0: Yeah, Jarch did it in exams. I did it in the cross country.
2: Correct.
0: Have we got a cheating story from you, Lou?
1: No.
0: Okay.
1: I'm a goody two-shoes.
0: Well, 133353, give us a call.

0: and Jatch on Triple M for your early drive home. Give us a call on 1-3-5-3 and tell us how you've cheated at sports, games, exams, etc.
1: Yeah, this creative little, well, not little kid, he was at university, was needling into his pens all the answers. And I just thought, you might as well study, mate. That would take that long.
2: Yeah, he scratched him into the plastic part of the pen, which is pretty pisser. Ingenious sort of stuff.
1: Yeah, we've got Ian on the line. Ian, talk to us.
3: Hello, how are you?
1: Good, thanks, Ian. How are you?
3: Yeah, I had an exam a few years ago, and it was a construction ticket that I was going for.
2: Mm.
3: And I'd say I'm heavily tattooed on my arms, but I just got a Sharpie, and any of the questions that I was stuck on, and I just basically wrote the answers amongst my tattoos, and you didn't know any different. So I was sitting there just looking at my arms, and the answers were just right there in front of me, written in there.
2: Ian.
1: Did you pass?
2: Genius.
3: Yeah. Flying colours. One of those exams, you're only allowed to get three questions wrong. And if you got any more than three, you have to redo the whole lot again.
2: Oh.
3: And I was like, there's no way I was doing it again. So, I cheated.
2: And his own name is not Ian.
1: No,
2: your real name is not Ian, by the way. Yeah, it's Brendan.
0: Thanks, Brendan. Thanks.
2: Don't get busted. Amanda, talk to us. When did you cheat on an exam?
4: Yeah, hey guys, it wasn't an exam. I was playing a netball grand final on a Sunday morning, early in the morning, and at the end of the game, they gave out these beer tickets, and they had keg shows all day.
2: Yeah.
4: And I thought, oh, I don't feel like a beer at 9:30 in the morning. So I went to the newsagent, and I photocopied about, I don't know, $5 or $6 worth and chopped them all up. And my husband and I went back there and drank beer the whole day. And I made him dress up in sportswear so that it looked like he might have played too.
1: That's good. Good way for a cheap day on the beers.
2: I love that.
1: Yeah.
2: I love it, Amanda. Smart. Great work.
1: Michael.
5: Hello.
1: Hello, Michael. Give us your cheater's confession.
5: Okay. So I was supposed to do the 10-kilometre run in the Melbourne Marathon, and I hurt myself a couple of days beforehand, and a friend took over, and he won my age division for me.
2: No.
1: And did you claim it?
5: Yes. Yeah, they sent me this huge big medal in the mail.
1: That's great, Michael. That's so awesome.
5: Quite a place in the house.
2: That is unbelievable.
1: I like that one.
2: Yeah, you've got the medal, mate.
1: Yeah.
2: It's your medal.
1: Technically Michael's.
2: You won it. Okay, Dave, talk to us. What did you cheat in?
6: Hey, ladies and gentlemen, how are we doing?
2: Good, mate. How are you going?
6: Okay, this was a work one back when I was like 13, 14. We were picking berries on a little fruit farm.
2: Yep.
6: And you got paid by the weight of the punnets that you put in. So you put them on the scales, and then they'd put them in the back of the ute once you weighed them. And then while they were weighing the other people's, we'd go back to the back of the ute, take our punnets back out, and go sit down for a while, and then come back and weigh them through again. Get paid twice for the punnets.
2: What?
1: Dave. You're a little moneymaker, aren't you?
6: Oh, it's great.
2: It's unbelievable stuff.
0: At what point does that just become a full-time job that you're just like full, like that's just, you're doing that every, like over and over?
2: Correct.
6: We spent most of the time doing that. You don't want to know what else goes into the buckets of berries to make jam, but yeah.
1: Oh, Dave, I really don't, please.
2: Yeah. You can bury that one with your mate. Yeah.
1: Thanks, Dave.
0: Oh, give us a call on 1-3-3-5-3 once again if you would like to play. You versus Lou. Cheating encouraged.
2: Well,
1: no, absolutely not. I do not.
0: Okay, not encouraged.
2: Pause.
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12: Good afternoon. Better weather for the drive today. Take care with those 40k an hour school zones now active. Getting some delays northbound on the M1 with a crash reported in Wurrungeri. If you're out of Brisbane back to the coast, it's smooth sailing down through Yatala, Ormo and Pippamar at this stage. Some outbound delays now for Smith Street Motorway from Olsen Avenue. Busy in Southport to Ferry Road and High Street through the Queen Street lights. Whether you're moving, decluttering your home or off or heading overseas, let Storage King help you start your new chapter. 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

0: Lou and Jarch on Triple M.
1: Well, it's just you and me.
0: Ah.
2: You
0: so it
2: were
0: is.
2: Holding the door, block me out of my own game.
1: Don't know about that.
0: Oh, yes, true. It is your game. Let's do it. Don't drive at night and don't ever stop. Passenger is in cinemas May 21. We got some tickets to give away.
1: We do indeed.
2: Oh, we've got Scott from Canada. I reckon I might have you here, Scott, if you only just moved here.
3: That's right, yeah. About 6 months or so ago, yeah.
0: Okay. Hey, welcome.
2: Bring it on, Scott. But yes, welcome to the country.
3: Thank you.
1: What do you know a lot about a boot?
2: Maple syrup.
3: How's she going, eh?
1: Mate. Well, Scott, I actually believe in you. Please know that.
3: Yeah, no, I'm pretty confident.
0: Ooh.
1: Yeah.
2: Okay, just, Scott.
3: I'm not too familiar about like rugby and kind of stuff.
0: Okay.
2: I heard that Scotty doesn't know.
1: You might be okay here. You might be okay here. All right, I'm going to read the questions first to answer. Gets the point, Scotty. Are you ready?
3: Ready to go.
1: Lou Ontario, are you ready?
2: Yes.
1: Well, in that case, ladies and gentlemen, you versus Lou begins in 3, 2, 1, go. It's Cher's 80th birthday today. What is her famous nickname?
2: Believe?
3: Oh, jeez.
1: Yeah, tough. It's the goddess of pop.
2: Never heard that.
3: Never.
1: Obviously not big Cher fans, guys. She's a queen and she slays in that. Which streaming service is the popular new show Off Campus
2: Prime!
1: On? Oh, Lou always talks about it. Name two AFL teams based out of Perth.
2: Fremantle and Dockers.
0: That's the same
2: Fremantle
0: team.
2: Dockers and Eagles.
1: No, don't get it. Yes.
2: And Fremantle Dockers and Eagles.
1: You know what? Your attitude, I don't like it.
2: Oh, don't come for me.
1: No, you
2: Kiss.
1: Get it. You get it. What colour is a jacaranda tree?
2: Green.
3: Orange.
1: No.
2: Purple.
1: Correct, no. Lou. Which EPL team has finally broken a 22-year premiership drought?
3: Broncos.
1: It's
0: English soccer.
1: Premier League.
2: Arsenal.
0: It is Arsenal.
1: United. It's Arsenal.
2: I read the news.
1: Why did it take you 30 minutes?
2: Because you didn't.
1: Who plays the role of Vivian Ward in Pretty Woman?
2: Julia Roberts.
1: Correct, Lou. Which band recorded Sweet Child of Mine?
2: Guns N' Roses.
1: Giving it to Scotty Boy. How many Star Wars movies have been released in cinemas?
2: 3.
3: 9.
1: Nope.
2: 5.
1: In
2: 7.
1: Cinemas, think 7. Of, there's the 6. Han Solo.
2: 4.
1: No.
2: 12.
3: 3.
0: 12
1: it's
0: is 12.
1: Correct. Wow. Finish the lyrics. You're the voice, try understand it.
2: Make a noise and make it clear. Whoa.
1: I'll give it
0: that's
1: to you.
0: That's a very Aussie one as well.
1: It's Prince Harry's 8-year wedding anniversary today. Who is he married?
3: Meghan Markle.
1: Giving it to Scott. You didn't finish. 2. Who is he married to? Scott gets it. Lou, you've won.
2: I know, but Scott, welcome. Here's your tickets, mate. 8-2. Am I saying correct? 8-2.
1: Lou.
2: That's basically Lou. 10 out of 10.
1: Lou, am I saying correctly?
2: Stop it.
0: And
2: don't
0: for that,
2: take
0: she's
2: away
0: lost 6
2: words.
0: Points.
1: You've lost 6 points.
0: Wow.
2: Holy
1: mate, Scotty, you
2: scummer.
1: Won wins.
2: 8-2. You're like, damn.
1: Congrats. 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
2: It was 8-2 because you didn't give me the ones because you were being cheeky, Jack. Sorry, Scott. Mum and Dad will take this off here.
3: 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Thanks for the slay. That was a good slay.
2: So slay.
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9: Good afternoon. Traffic has recovered now northbound through Wurrungeri on the M1. We've got a breakdown now in Helensvale southbound, so it is under speed as you head down towards the Smith Street exit. Smith Street motorway is building outbound from Olsen Avenue. We're busy further south too in Burleigh Heads, Bermuda Street southbound from Cottesloe Drive to Christine Avenue. Busy with the school pickups along Reedy Creek Road around Marymount. Zero immigration. 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
0: Good afternoon. Rob McLeod with a fresh news update. Traffic on Hedges Avenue will be cut by up to 80% under new plans unveiled by Gold Coast City Council to improve safety on Millionaires Row. The upgrades include traffic calming, speed bumps and locals-only access with a focus on protecting cyclists and pedestrians. The Gold Coast Titans are heading to Las Vegas for the NRL's 2027 season opener. Titans CEO Steve Mitchell recommending fans make it more than just a game day experience.
22: 10 to 5 days, certainly five, because you want that build up to the game during the week. You want to watch the English roll around. The English are hilarious.
0: The Titans will face Parramatta at Allegiant Stadium in round one. In AFL, some injury concerns for the Gold Coast Suns after their top end trip. Ethan Reid's undergoing rehabilitation for a PCL injury. Midfielder Alex Davies has a midfoot sprain. Lockie Weller is out with a hamstring injury. Will Graham has concussion, while Jamara Ugal-Hagan has an ankle injury. The Suns are travelling to Melbourne this week for the clash against the Kangaroos.
6: Triple M National News.
23: Hey, I'm Tessa Randello. The Shadow Treasurer has slammed the budget, describing it as an earthquake that will need a substantial clean-up job in an address to the National Press Club. But Treasurer Jim Chalmers, it's hit back at the claims.
24: And today was the least coherent, least credible Shadow Treasurer hit out after a budget than anyone can remember. Now, Tim Wilson's misinformation and his lies didn't last 30 minutes of scrutiny.
23: The PM is ruling out any help for a second group of women linked with Islamic State fighters. AAP reporting six more Aussie women linked with ISIS and their children will leave Syria within days. Briefly, DFAT says it's in communication with Israeli authorities about 11 detained Aussies from a flotilla bound for Gaza. And 18-year-old Bianca Adler has become the youngest Aussie to reach the summit of Mount Everest. The Year 12 student had to turn back around 400 metres from the top last year during her first attempt due to bad weather.
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23: South forward Jai Arrow is retiring after being diagnosed with motor neuron disease. Rabbitohs CEO Blake Solly reading a statement at a media conference this morning.
3: Over recent months, my symptoms have affected different parts of my everyday life. On medical advice, I'm not currently medically cleared to train or play at the required level, and I'll be stepping away from those duties while I focus fully on my health, treatment and rehabilitation.
23: The 30-year-old didn't speak, the club asking for people to give him privacy during this time.
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0: Mostly sunny, just the chance of a thunderstorm late. The outlook for tomorrow, a mostly sunny morning but a shower or two around. Friday, a possible shower. Saturday, a shower or two. 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
2: Oh, my God.
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0: It's Lou and Jarch on Triple M. Give us a call on 133353. We want to hear your funniest insults. I've got one before we get into the callers, just quickly.
1: Please.
0: From my mixed social netball playing career, where I was marking up against this guy, and I said, "Hey, mate, Lockie," stuck out in the hand. He goes, "Hey, Tom." I go, "Oh, that's my dog's name." Really rattled him. really rattled him. And I basically dominated him for the rest of the match.
2: Yeah, let's
0: Maybe we should go to the calls. 133353.
2: Hey, buddy, hold on. I think we just end the segment. I think you ruined it.
0: No, so actually, if you actually saw it, you actually would have seen it. Actually, rattled him.
2: Wait,
0: and the people around were actually laughing a lot.
2: Hold on. So, is that a fair dinkum yarn?
0: Yeah.
2: Did you think you'd burnt? Are you joking?
0: 28 points. 28 points. Neil's completely right. Completely rattled.
2: Mate, that would have rocked me.
1: Oh, yeah.
0: Completely rattled him, though.
2: Why'd you call your dog a human name, you idiot?
0: Completely rattled him.
1: Oh, that's good. That's actually
0: a true story, and there was lots of laughter at the time.
2: Well, Jesus Christ. Hey, your friends are idiots. Hey, guys, hopefully the calls are a bit better than the LP shit one. Jesus Christ.
1: Oh, I thought there was a punchline coming.
0: There was. You heard it. So let's go to Luke. Okay, Luke, hello. Luke.
2: That's my dog.
3: G'day, guys. How are we?
2: Good, mate. How are you going?
3: Oh, firstly, that was awful. I hope mine was a bit better.
2: Isn't that a shocker?
0: If you were there, Luke, you would have a different opinion.
2: Oh, talk to us,
3: so
2: Luke.
3: My one that I love to rip, when one of my mates goes and gets a haircut, you know, heading out on a Friday or Saturday night, you know, Bill Judge. I always ask them if they kept a receipt after they get back.
1: So
2: that's a ripper.
0: Okay, that's probably a bit better.
2: Yeah. Way better.
0: Yeah, okay. Good job, Luke.
1: Yeah, that's great, Luke. I'm writing that down in my little book of funniest insults.
2: I love that too.
1: Tips and tricks.
2: God, you kept the receipt, mate.
1: Yeah.
2: That's a ripper.
1: I'm going to use it on you, Jack.
2: Danny, talk to us.
4: Hey, guys. How you going?
1: Good, Danny.
2: What's your favourite insult?
4: My husband was umpiring an under-12s cricket team. Sorry, under-13, sorry. So the kids range between 11, 12, 13.
1: Yeah.
4: We were the fielding team, and the kid batting just kept blocking shot after shot after shot, and in the end, one of our kids just yelled out, "Jesus Christ, mate, your mum's had more blocks on Tinder."
1: What, he's 12 or 13?
2: Yeah, so you've got to go for the mum.
1: Unbelievable.
4: Yes,
2: mate. More blocks on Tinder, ripper.
1: That's love great. That. Tonya.
5: Hi, guys.
1: Hello.
5: How you going?
1: Good. Howdy, how Tonya. Are you?
5: Good. Every Saturday afternoon, we'd go to the football, mum, dad, and the two girls, and it was great. And we'd just copy and yell whatever everybody was saying around us.
2: Yeah.
5: And our favourite one was, "Hey, get off him, he's not your missus." And we'd be repeating that, and our parents were just horrified. They're like, "Sit down."
1: Oh, these are all great. It.
2: These are rippers. Thanks, Tonya. We got Jacko. Jack, talk to us. What's your insult?
6: We'll continue on the footy theme, guys. I'm a football umpire in local footy.
2: Yep.
6: So I live in Bendigo, and I went up to Lockington a couple of weeks ago to umpire. And I'm only 20 years old, so I'm probably one of the younger ones to the umpiring. And I played a free kick against the guy from Lockington. I was just near the interchange, and the coach yells out to me, "You can't play that, mate. You're barely even a sperm."
2: Oi. Sorry, Jack. Is Jack still there?
0: Yeah.
2: I had a rip on my mate when I was playing footy. You've just reminded me of it. Sorry. I was there before the game. I walked up. I shook this bloke's name. I go, what's your name? I said, "What's your name?" He goes, "Tom." I go, "Tom, that's my dog's name."
6: Oh. That is ordinary from you.
0: Jarch, that's ordinary from you.
1: Oh, we got to finish on a bit on the mat. Max.
7: Hello.
1: Hey, Max, what's your funniest insult?
2: So bad. Max, what's your insult, brother?
7: I was at an AFL game, and a bloke next to me yelled out, as the guy's about to take a kick for a shot on the sideline, he yells out, "Your mum cooks a dry roast."
1: Oh, I love this.
7: He kicked the ball, completely hooked it, turns around and just gave him the nod. Like,
2: it's good.
1: Your mom cooks a draw.
0: Yeah, I've rattled players before on the sporting field.
2: We've all
0: been there.
2: That's as good as that.
0: We're all legends.
1: I don't mind that as a segment.
0: We're all just massive legends, aren't
2: we're
0: we?
2: All legends.
0: On Lou and Judge.
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13: 92.5 Triple M Gold, Gold Coast traffic.
14: G'day, cars broken down on the M1 now, southbound just on the shoulder after Helensvale Road. Helensvale, it's a little slow, get down there towards the Smith Street exit, slowing westbound from the uni on Smith Street motorway. It's quite heavy southbound on Olsen Avenue to Southport Narang Road. In Surfers Paradise, it's busy conditions southbound on the Gold Coast Highway, also quite heavy eastbound across Chevron Island on Thomas Drive. It's National Road Safety Week. Everyone has a right to get home safe. There's no text, backseat argument or hair emergency worth taking your eyes off the road for. 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
1: Reverse the verse.
0: Reverse the verse. Now, remind us how this game works.
2: Hey, well, we're going to sing a song. Okay?
3: Sing a song.
2: A little snippet of a song.
3: Mm. Yeah.
2: You will then reverse it. So I'm going to do a song. You'll reverse it. Lou will listen to my reversed version of the song.
0: Yes.
2: Twice. And then try and emulate it to bring it back to its original form.
0: Once we reverse it again.
2: Nailed it! Now,
3: okay.
2: I'm going first.
3: Okay, good, because I haven't found any songs yet.
2: And Lulu, I reckon this one will be easy and it's also patriotic. I promise you.
3: Okay.
0: Okay, go.
2: Waltzing Matilda.
3: Oh, nice.
0: What a tune. What a tune. Beautiful stuff. Okay, let's reverse that.
2: Hard wisdom is slow.
3: Okay. Not that easy.
0: Here we go.
2: Hard wisdom is slow.
0: Go, Lou.
4: Hard wisdom is slow.
3: Nah, not even close.
2: Not even close.
0: I feel like you didn't really put your chest into that.
2: No, you didn't. No,
3: look, I was my head was all over the show. Okay, I was headless neck.
0: Let's hear it.
4: Waltzing Matilda.
0: Pretty good.
3: Pretty close.
2: Waltzing Matilda.
3: Yeah.
2: Yeah, it's the...
3: It's the Chihuahua version.
2: It's the Slovakian version. But, Waltzing Matilda. Waltzing Matilda. Okay, give me one.
0: Are you ready to sing, Lou?
3: Of course I am.
0: Take it away.
3: You sexy thing.
0: Ooh, yes.
3: Wow.
0: Who's that one by again?
3: Rod Stewart.
0: Is that it?
3: No, it's by, Yeah, this guy's sweet.
2: Oh, go again.
3: Yeah,
0: this guy's
3: sweet.
0: Go, Josh.
2: Fuck sweet.
0: Whoa.
3: I reckon you've nailed that, absolutely.
0: I feel like we're potentially in, like, dangerous territory with some of these.
2: Yeah,
0: sounds.
2: I know, but that's fine. That's life, isn't
0: it? That's just life.
2: You sick of fine.
3: Ooh, the thang was good.
0: Oh, my God, let's do that again.
2: You sick of fine. Yeah, I cut it out. You sick.
3: Hey. You had a little glitch.
2: Yeah, a little glitch.
3: A little computer glitch.
2: All right.
0: Are you ready to go again, Judge?
2: Yeah.
0: Give us a song.
2: I got some famous friends.
3: That is so long.
0: Oh, it's, no, we've had longer.
3: Nah.
0: You don't think so?
3: Nah.
0: Okay.
2: Nah.
0: Let's hear it.
2: That's fine.
0: Yeah, one more time.
2: Snarf some ear from Sega.
0: Go, Lou.
4: Snarf some ear from Sega.
0: Oh.
2: That's pretty good. I love the face of the.
3: I know. Because it's like you're trying to remember it,
2: yeah.
3: But, you know.
0: Okay, yep. Here we go.
4: I guess Snarf is your most friend.
0: Oh, yeah.
4: I guess Snarf is your most friend.
2: You got some Fazima's friends.
3: Yeah, I do.
2: Friends was bloody good.
3: Okay.
0: Hello, for the final time, sing your heart out.
4: Set my heart on fire.
0: Ooh, what song is that?
3: It's a remix. Majestic, The Jam and Kid, and Celine Dion.
0: Oh, okay. Let's hear it back.
4: Hey, God, what a humpus.
0: Ooh.
2: Go again.
0: One more time.
4: Hey, God, what a humpus.
0: Go.
2: Hey, God, what a humpness.
0: I reckon this.
3: Humpness.
0: I mean, it's what it said, isn't it?
2: Yeah.
0: Let's hear it.
2: Set my heart afire.
0: Yeah.
3: Nice, J-Man.
2: Oi, bud.
4: Set my heart afire.
0: Yes.
3: That's really good.
2: That was pretty good.
3: You're very talented.
4: Set my heart on fire.
2: Then we should. Next, play it where we've got to do the reversed versions.
0: Oh, no.
3: To get it back to
2: and
3: normal.
2: And get it back to what it's reversed as. So, I'm on fire. So it goes back to.
3: Let's crawl before we can walk.
0: Let's get you to bed, mate.
2: Yeah,
0: let's check the Insta next.
3: For you.
0: Okay. 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
9: Good afternoon. There's been a multi-vehicle crash in Coomera on Days Road at Abraham Road. They're heading westbound. It's blocking lanes. There's a lot of congestion in the area, including on Foxball Road. That goes right back pretty much towards the TAFE. A car's broken down on the M1 southbound, sitting in the shoulder after Helensvale Road. Helensvale. So delays southbound from Pimpamart. It's very heavy both ways through Arundel on Brisbane Road. Delays outbound from Parklands Drive on Smith Street Motorway. Jackpot wins that start with as little as $2 with a massive $40 million jackpot on the line every 3 minutes. Why wait? 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
8: Lou and Judge. Triple M's Lou and Judge getting you to the close of another Winston Churchill Wednesday.
9: And don't forget it's Steve Carell's birthday.
10: Happy birthday, mate.
9: Happy birthday, now,
8: is
9: Steve.
8: It actually, now, is it actually Steve Carell's birthday, Lou?
10: You've lied, haven't you?
9: Mm-hmm.
10: You've lied to the people, haven't you?
9: I'm going to say every Wednesday.
10: Well, don't tell them that. No, they know.
8: Well, if you're listening right now, then
9: you're in on it.
8: Then you're in on it. But from now
9: if
8: on,
9: not,
8: from
9: you'll now just on. Think it's his birthday for Wednesday. Okay, these are some DMs. Man who was booed in sign language. This is absolutely the funniest thing I've heard all year.
10: Mate, it was.
9: Yeah, it was. He was good at storytelling as well, wasn't
10: he? Was a tremendous storyteller, but imagine being booed in sign language.
9: A few years ago, I was playing poker and there was a table of deaf people playing. Something happened and they started arguing in sign language and eventually one of them screamed, "Go if yourself," and I almost died.
8: They've just been sign language, using sign language,
9: yeah.
8: And they've actually spoken and said, "Go F yourself." Yeah. That's scary.
10: Last one. Death threats.
9: Death threats.
10: He received a few death threats.
9: Terrible.
10: Actually, you know what? Have you ever watched Cracker Milk? Oh, it's social media. No, comedy does comedy videos. Hilarious. Go and suss him out. Or them. They do a video about death threats.
9: Yeah.
10: As if like standing on the street yelling at his, "What's he doing? He's just giving me death threats."
9: Death threats.
10: It's brilliant.
9: Hey, we shall see you tomorrow for my favorite day. Thursday. Woo! See you tomorrow.
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9: Yeah, you're going, "Don't cough." 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It's contagious.
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9: Well, I felt it in my throat when you cough.
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15: There's been a multi-vehicle crash in Coomera on Days Road at Abraham Road heading westbound. It's blocking lanes. There's a lot of congestion all through the area, including on Foxville Road. That's back to the TAFE. Cars broken down on the M1 northbound in the shoulder after Uelpa Road in Pimpamar. A breakdown southbound after Helensvale Road. Helensvale, it's heavy both ways through Arundel on Brisbane Road. Slow up through Paradise Point on Oxley Drive. 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
31: Hey, I'm Desiree Randello. The Prime Minister says Australia stands with the family of a five-year-old girl whose body was found on the outskirts of Alice Springs last month. Anthony Albanese meeting with her family today. A 47-year-old man's been charged with the murder of Kumanjai little baby. The Shadow Treasurer is slamming the federal budget's effect on small businesses.
0: In this budget, the government has revealed it is a freeloader off the hard work of Australians and that they don't understand the engine of the economy and the people who power it every day.
31: Tim Wilson there during a National Press Club address today, while Treasurer Jim Chalmers called the response the least responsible and most divisive. The Australian Council of Trade Unions calling for a 6% increase to minimum wage comes ahead of the Fair Work Commission's final decision, which will affect 3 million workers. And researchers have spotted the longest ever whale journey of more than 15,000 k's. Photos of one whale were taken 22 years apart in Brazil and then to Hervey Bay in Queensland.
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31: Jai Arrow's NRL career is over, the 30-year-old stepping away after being diagnosed with motor neuron disease. Bunnies coach Wayne Bennett is among those rallying around the former Maroons enforcer after an 178-game career.
3: And he deserves all the accolades and all the support that he can get, because he has a battle on his hands, he knows that, and he also knows that he won't have to do it by himself.
31: And the Dolphins coach, Christian Wolf, is disappointed that they're not heading to Vegas.
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8: Mostly sunny, just the chance of a thunderstorm late. The outlook for tomorrow, a mostly sunny morning but a shower or two around. Friday, a possible shower. Saturday, a shower or two. 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
11: Queensland, it's knockoff time. From the Bruce to the M1 and everywhere in between. We've got two blokes ready to join you. Ben Dobbin, Elliot Lovejoy. Wherever you are across this great state of Queensland, this is Triple M's Rush Hour with Dobbo and Elliot.
12: Hey, show live out of Queensland for every single Queenslander. Wednesday afternoon, the 20th of May. Ben Dobbin, hello, mate.
25: Hello, Elliot. G'day, Queensland. How are we? Happy Wednesday. I'm a little bit dusty.
12: You had a midweek drink.
25: Well, I never normally do, but I had a beautiful steak last night, and I had a red wine, and one red wine led to two red wines. And
12: is this why I had a phone call at 10 to 9 last night? Because we have a very firm rule that after dark, we don't contact each other. When I had the Ben Dobbin phone call ringing, as I'm nestled into Netflix in the spooning position with two dogs and my missus, I thought you were dead.
25: Well, why would I be calling you if I was dead? Amity would call you.
12: From your phone?
25: No, not from mine. Anyway. She'd call you. That's a stupid
12: comment.
25: What time
12: do you go to bed?
25: Oh, 10 o'clock.
12: No, because you were charging when I heard you. What time did you go to bed?
25: I don't know. Midnight.
12: You know what time you went to bed?
25: One.
12: Oh, yuck.
25: I don't know why I did it to myself. At 50, it was stupid.
12: Well, you're aging backwards. As your 50th approaches, which I know is July the 3rd.
25: Hey, we don't need to share that.
12: It's a special day.
25: No, it's not.
12: I'm just worried that you're going to have a midlife crisis.
25: I've already had that. I had that at 40.
12: Yeah, but you could have another one.
25: I won't be doing
12: that.
25: You're
12: allowed more than one.
25: No, it cost me too much money, the last midlife crisis I had. Way too much. I'm not having another one. Even though I felt like having a midlife crisis, I think I'm a bank balance. I'm never going down again.
12: Can't afford to. Oh,
25: holy
12: dear.
25: Hell, that cost me a bloody heap.
12: Can't afford the midweek drink. All right. Today on Triple M's Rush Hour.
25: Thanks for bringing that up again.
12: You're welcome. Just don't call me after 9.
25: Sorry to my first wife.
12: No, you're not. After 5 o'clock, 5:05, in fact, put a little reminder in your phone if you can. Carslander, what's that? Well, it's your opportunity to win yourself a brand new Ford Ranger. Before Queensland Day, which is June the 6th, we will give away a Ford Ranger XLT on this very show.
25: Yeah, I'm looking forward to that. And it's such a special day, Queensland Day, and that's June the 6th. And Cars Lander is special, and you get a chance to enter and become your chance to win. I mean, the Ford Ranger XLT is valued at close on $75,000.
12: And they are a big hooah of a car. They
25: massive.
12: Are beautiful.
25: It's a truck.
12: All right. Next on Triple M's Rush Hour, we do need to change pace because this is a massive story. And it is a sad one. Jai Arrow is having to retire from the NRL immediately. MND is what he's suffering with. 30 years of age, motor shocking. Neuron disease. And his coach, a man that loves him dearly. He doesn't speak often, but he is going to front up with us next to speak on Jai Arrow, the head coach of South Sydney, Wayne Bennett, after this on Triple M.

0: Live across Queensland on Triple M, this is the Rush Hour. You're with Dobbo and Elliot, and this afternoon, 5:05, your next opportunity to get yourself in the running to win a brand new Ford Ranger, and someone from our Triple M Rush Hour family will win this car before June the 6th.
1: Pretty sad day at South Sydney with Queensland Maroons forward and South Sydney Rabbitoh Joy Arrow revealing he's been diagnosed with motor neurone disease. Horrific. Really good bloke, Joy Arrow. And we're lucky enough to have the coach of the South Sydney Rabbitohs, Wayne Bennett, joining us. Wayne, what a horrible, horrible day for rugby league, and what a fine young man Joy Arrow is, and just how tragic this is.
2: Yeah, it's all those things, Ben. It is.
1: How's the club reacting, mate? Obviously.
2: Oh, really good. No, the club's good. The club's 100% supportive of him, and we'll do all we can to help him on his journey and be part of it with him.
1: The players all right, mate? Because I know Jai's so well loved within that playing group. You've also got a game to play over the weekend. How are they?
2: Well, you know, Jai's with us all the time, so we're detached from him. We don't see him or anything like that. So, and they know he's been not well because they've seen him here and hasn't been able to, well, he's trained, but not the lads that they do. He comes to every training session and been with us, so it's not that we've been detached from him, but it's just the final diagnosis come through and they don't know what variant it is, but at this point he's been diagnosed. That means his footy life is over. For playing career, not his actual rest of his time, but so we'll have a meeting tomorrow. I didn't tell the players up until today because I thought it was, we just wanted to handle this properly from our end to make sure the media didn't go crazy about it and everyone leaking a bit here and leaking a bit there. And I think some of you had an idea, and to everyone's credit in the media, that they remained silent about it.
1: How's Joy, mate? Obviously, you've spent a lot of time with him over a long period of time. I reckon you probably, you've known him practically his whole football career.
2: Well, that's why I coached him at the Broncos in 15 when I went back and he was under 20s.
1: How is he, mate? Because he's such a proud man.
2: He's good, you know, as good as can be expected. It's very challenging for him and hasn't said up until recently, wasn't sure.

0: what was going on. So he's got something confirmed there now. And look, he's been a fighter all his life. He's a guy that thrives, and the tougher it gets, the better he gets. So if there's one guy who could be up for this, he will be, and he is. And I think he's relieved today that it's out there and can now move on and get the treatment and all the stuff that he's going to need to continue to make sure that they get it under control.
1: Represented 12 times for his state. Geez, he was a hell of a footballer. I know we're talking about a man, a wonderful bloke, but he was a hell of a footballer as well when he was at his best.
0: Well, you know, he wasn't a guy that was going to blow you away with his speed or his footwork or his sharpness, but his toughness was his greatest attribute.
1: Yeah.
0: And his football nous, he was a smart player. He had to be. I mean, the guy wasn't, 95 kilograms max?
1: Yeah.
0: And of his playing weights and that, and I said he didn't have all those great attributes that some of them have, but he was just a tough guy that loved playing, loved being with his teammates, and hated not doing his best for him. And, you know, he's the type of guy I like to coach, because you always know they're going to turn up every weekend and they are going to do their best.
1: Yeah, a really sad day for rugby league, really sad day for South Sydney, and we just hope Jai, I know his mum and his dad, you know, they're very proud, you know, family, and you know, his partner, and obviously he's just recently a dad as well.
0: He's on the circuit now, but anyway, there's a lot of support here. As I said, it's a journey you won't have to make by himself. Everyone else is the club's very much supportive of him, behind him, from the owners to the board, to the internal staff and the players. So and it's important right now that he has all that support, because he needs it, and it'll be there for him.
1: Well said. Wayne, just quickly, what's your thoughts on that Queensland team? You happy with it?
0: Yeah, it's pretty good. I thought it was a really good team.
1: Yeah. Would you have picked Walsh?
0: No.
1: Yeah, there you go. A lot of good judges are the same. So I appreciate your time, mate. Thank you for giving me some time, Wayne. Best of luck against the Cows, eh?
0: Okay, thanks. See you, man.
1: Good on you, Wayne Bennett.
2: Yeah, the coach of the South Sydney Rabbitohs. And sending a lot of love to Jai Arrow and his family. MND's a hell of a disease. And surely he's up for the fight. Interesting, the comments too about Reece Walsh. They were slight, Dobbo. But
1: well,
2: he would not have picked him.
1: Well, that's how it, yeah, well, he's honest.
2: Has always been a man of few words. Yeah. Wayne Bennett on Triple M's Rush Hour. You were Dobbo and Elliot.

0: Mornings on Triple M. The Rush Hour, you were Dobbo and Elliot, 5 past 5. Today, your next chance to get yourself in the running to win a brand new Ford Ranger. Yes, we will give away a Ford Ranger valued at almost 75K. We will do it before Queensland Day. That is June the 6th.
1: I've got real issue with you, Mr. Lovejoy, after yesterday. And I've got to be honest with you. I'm not happy with you. I did the show remotely yesterday. And before the show started, my twins came in to visit me.
0: Yeah, in your little bat cave.
1: And in my studio. Yep. And when they came in, I put the headsets on them and you started talking to them. Now, you didn't say, hi, Banks, hi, Forbes. You said, tell your dad to buy you a goat. So last night, you don't think they're puppets? They are the biggest puppets ever. You buy me a goat. Daddy, you buy me a goat.
0: So
1: I'm not buying anybody
0: not
1: a goat. Then there's upset. Yes, I want a goat. You stir them up because they repeat. Now, I've learnt this the hard way.
0: Yeah.
1: 2 weeks ago, I'm trying to start my whippersnipper up outside. I got a steel whippersnipper, at petrol whippersnipper. One of the two boyfriends, Lockatock or Rafe, who date my nieces, Lachlan and Lock
0: okay,
1: and Dates.
0: I think I'm just with you, yep.
1: Yeah, Lock dates Bestie, Rafe dates Lydia,
0: yeah,
1: my nieces.
0: Details, right.
1: They do a lot of the yard work.
0: Great.
1: One of them put dirty fuel into the whippersnipper.
0: Right.
1: Couldn't start it.
0: Okay.
1: After 5 minutes, I've dropped an F-bomb, right? Banks has got an infatuation with my whippersnippers. Mm. So we've got him his own whippersnipper.
0: Mm.
1: Have a listen to what he said in the lounge room of the house.
2: Hi, duty trimmers. Oh, f***. Hi, duty trimmers. Oh,
1: f***. That's Banks Dobbin dropping an F-bomb because they are parrots. 133353. What have the kids repeated? What have your children repeated that you've said to them? Have you said something about a neighbour or a friend and they've decided to repeat it? Have you said something about your husband and they've decided to tell them?
0: Or is it a specific word?
1: My kids now tell me I've got a big belly and big boobies. Now, they haven't just learnt that off their own back. I think their mothers told them that.
0: It's like the goat thing's great for me because obviously they're not my kids, so it's not my problem. You remember the famous kid years ago? It was all over YouTube. It's like one of the first reels.
2: Goat outside.
3: It's just a goat.
2: No. It's a goat.
1: Kids are parrots. I tell you what, 133353, what have your kids said and repeated that you've said? We want to hear your calls. That's up next.
0: We'll get to you after this on Triple M.
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8: There's been a multi-vehicle crash in Coomera on Days Road and Abraham Road, westbound. A lot of congestion through the area, including on Foxville Road. That's right back past the TAFE. A car's broken down on the M1 northbound in the shoulder after Uelpa Road, Pimpama. There are southbound delays from Pimpama, slowing up northbound through Wurrungery on the M1. It's heavy conditions for Bermuda Street, southbound Cottesloe Drive to Christine Avenue, Burley Waters. 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
13: Supporting the next generation of women calling sport. 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
14: Atkinson to Gutherson. Oh, Moses Sorley out to Santu Chu. Oh, what Dylan Edwards.
15: Wow.
14: Dylan Edwards with an epic tackle. That is as good as you will see. They go right. Flanagan to Atkinson. Out to Moses Sorley. He tries to step away from one. He's dropped her 2 metres out from the Panthers' line. Atkinson puts it up from his own 30. The chase is there. Jenkins gets up high. They almost take out his legs from underneath him, and he manages to hold on to the ball. That is an outstanding take. Cook puts in a little kick. He's chasing. I don't think he'll get there. Oh, Brian Toy! Brian Toy fumbles.
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0: Live across Queensland on Triple M, the Rush Hour. You're with Dobbo and Ellie. I want to take your calls, 133 53. We're chasing stories of what your kids repeated because, I mean, I don't know. I don't have children, but we've learned that your twins just recycle anything that's played out to them.
1: Well, anything you say. You said yesterday they want goats. They heard me trying to start a steel chain, whippersnipper. I may have dropped an F-bomb because of the dirty fuel in it. Now we hear that. Anyway.
0: What is Amity, Rick?
1: Well, I told her that she should stop swearing, and she's like, yeah, come on, mate. Sure. Yeah. Maria from Logan Home, how are you? What has your children repeated?
2: G'day. And my kids say some crazy stuff. But this one's actually about my boss's kid. He was about maybe 5 or 6 at the time, worked for a family-owned company.
1: Yeah.
2: We had a head of department who... She was awful. We all hated her, but no one obviously told her.
1: Right.
2: My boss's son used to hang out in her room playing on her whiteboard, and just for no reason turns to her one day and says, you know, my dad doesn't like you. Made senior management meetings really tricky up.
1: Oh, my God. Oh, my God.
0: Oh, that's brilliant.
1: Kids don't tell lies. They hear it. True. You think they're not listening, they do it. Hey, Hadley in Morayfield, how are you, mate?
3: Yeah, good, mate. How you going?
1: All right, legend. All right. What's your story, my friend?
3: Yeah, so this is in regards to my sister-in-law and my brother and that. So my sister-in-law hates the word moist. It's just one of those words.
1: It's a triggering word.
3: Yeah, so when my little nephew decided that words were his favourite thing, I decided to teach him the word moist. And so for the good part of a year, it was the only word he spoke.
0: That's outstanding. So she must have loved you for that, Hadley, I'm assuming.
3: Oh, yeah, very much.
0: You were very popular.
3: Yeah, I was first pick on the list.
1: Yeah, sure. And how old's the nephew now?
3: I think he's 11 now.
1: Yeah, he's still saying.
3: Yeah, I still encourage him to say
1: of course you do. Of course you do. Good on you, mate.
0: I think we'd ever give that way a word twice.
1: Yeah,
0: no,
1: we're not going to say it. Never hey, Laura again. From Beachmere, how are you?
4: Good, how are you?
1: All right, what's your story, my friend?
4: Oh, my high school boy, he was having issues, didn't get along really well with his maths teacher. So we sat down at home and we're talking about a few things. And I said, look, mate, at the end of the day, just go into her class, sit there, shut your mouth, behave yourself because she's just a bitch.
1: Yeah.
4: So a couple of days later, I get this phone call from school. He's him and the teacher have exchanged some words, something's happened, and he turns around and goes, oh, my mum's right, you are a bitch. So that was a really fantastic phone call today.
1: Did the teacher contact you at all?
4: Oh, yeah, she called me herself.
1: So did you own it?
4: Oh, absolutely I did.
1: Yeah.
4: Absolutely I did. I didn't feel great about it because you shouldn't have, you know.
1: Yeah,
4: but
1: shouldn't have said
4: it. It is what it is.
1: Yeah, no, that's right.
0: Laura, did he end up passing, under the bar. Did he pass the class?
4: Oh, no. It was just a not got along from left start to finish that one.
1: Yeah.
0: That one was never going to work out.
1: That never helps.
0: Good on you, mate. Still to come on Triple M's Rush Hour this afternoon. In exactly 30 minutes, in fact, your next chance to get yourself in the running to win a brand new Ford Ranger. Someone from Triple M's Rush Hour will win this car valued at almost $75K before June the 6th, and your next chance is at 5:05.
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7: Good afternoon. Still dealing with a multi-vehicle accident in Coomera on Days Road at Abraham Road westbound. A lot of congestion, including on Foxville Road westbound. That's back to Shipper Drive. Cars broken down on the M1 northbound in the shoulder after Uwalpa Road and Pimpama. Southbound, it's slowing up from Ormo through Mollandine. Around 12 minutes in delays outbound on Smith Street Motorway and heavy outbound on Robina Town Centre Drive towards the M1. That's back to the hospital. 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

0: 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And 100 years is almost as long as it felt for Arsenal fans. Those that love their Premier League, I know in your household.
1: There's a lot of them. My family are massive Liverpool fans, like have been their whole life, like tragics.
0: This morning in the wee early hours, Arsenal, their team, huddled around a monitor watching Man City and Bournemouth. They needed a draw or worse for Man City. That's exactly what they got. Live reactions as they won the league. That's the Arsenal team, their support staff, coaches, you name it. It's not quite as good as Parramatta since 1986.
1: Yeah.
0: But since 2003, the 03-04 season, Arsenal, or as they're known as the Gunners, had not won a Premier League title.
1: Yeah.
0: The chosen team of Piers Morgan, and I can't think of any other celebs, so I don't like Arsenal a whole heap because of that fact.
1: A lot of people don't like Arsenal.
0: If we were to look back in time, 03-04, 22 years may not seem that long ago on paper, but if we were to dive back into Queensland history in 2003, 2004, Dobbo, it was a very different world. Queensland, as the Arsenal fans carry on about their first Premier League title in over 20 years, it is worth noting the things that were happening in our great state at that period. Peter Beattie was running Queensland and somehow opening every shopping centre personally. The Broncos still played at Lang Park. The Gold Coast Titans weren't even a dream. Queensland Rugby League fans were still emotionally recovering from the crushes and the charges. The biggest thing in Brisbane nightlife was whether you were heading to the Vic or the Met. And if you had a ringtone on your phone, you paid almost $6 to hear 12 seconds of it. Every Queensland young man had frosted tips, or at least was thinking about getting them. You'd spend 6 hours downloading one song off LimeWire, only for it to be a virus and shut down the whole family computer. The hottest car on Queensland roads, well, it was a VT Commodore with spinning hubcaps and a No Fear sticker, plus a Such Is Life at the front. The valley after midnight, I suppose much like now, looked like a deleted scene from Mad Max, and fuel was under $1 a litre, and somehow we still complained. If your mate had a tribal tattoo, he was considered cultured. Everyone in Queensland had a DVD rack the size of a fridge. State of origin arguments were settled in pubs, not on Facebook comments. Because Facebook, thank Christ, didn't exist yet. And since then, Queensland's had droughts, floods, cyclones, about 47 Bruce Highway upgrades, a car given away on Triple M's Rush Hour, that's back after 5 p.m, and Arsenal still hadn't won the Premier League.
1: Geez, there's a lot there. I want to pick you up. Not everybody wanted frosted tips. I mean,
0: you never thought about it.
1: Never once.
0: Mate, you had a rat's tail.
1: That was in 08 or 14, maybe. Like, it's a long way from then. Mate, I remember that. You forgot the Brisbane Lions won. 01, 02, 03. 03, they won. They lost in 04. I remember that as clear as day. There was a lot of good at that time of our life.
0: You know the best part? No social media. Actually, if I could flick a switch now and social media got deleted for life.
1: They used to have a thing. Yeah, that's not bad. They used to have a thing called the Caxton Street Seafood Festival where the whole of Caxton Street back then was shut down on a Sunday. It was unbelievable.
0: You imagine tying that into Magic Round? That'd be a special weekend. All right, still to come on Triple M's Rush Hour this afternoon. Mention that car. Well, your next opportunity is in just over 10 minutes. At 5 minutes past five, you have an opportunity to score yourself a Ford Ranger, a brand new Ford Ranger valued at almost 75K. We will give this away before Queensland Day on June the 6th.
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6: Good afternoon. It's heavy going outbound on Gooding Drive, Clear Island Waters. As you head towards Robina Parkway at the roundabout there, slow going on Robina Town Centre Drive towards the M1. That traffic's back to the hospital. Further north, still dealing with a multi-vehicle crash in Coomera on Days Road at Abraham Road westbound. It's blocking lanes, very heavy westbound on Foxwell Road. Fernwood women aren't just strong, they're strong to the core. 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
0: Hey there, I'm Tessa Randello. Fallout from the budget continues with the Shadow Treasurer slamming it in a speech today. Tim Wilson describing it as an earthquake and will require a substantial cleanup job at the National Press Club. But the Treasurer, Jim Chalmers, called that response the least responsible and most divisive. The Prime Minister's been in the NT this morning, meeting with the family of Kumanjai Little Baby.
1: Mainly an opportunity just to say to the family, though, that the nation stands with them. They are not alone. Kumanjai Little Baby is known throughout our nation and indeed throughout the world.
0: Anthony Albanese there after the body of the five-year-old girl was found last month. Health officials are warning a rise in diphtheria cases could end up as the biggest outbreak on record. More than 220 cases have been reported across the country. And it looks like Aussies are avoiding a Euro summer holiday this year. Webjet warning that travel bookings are down 12% on this time in 2025.
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0: Devastating news out of South Sydney today. 30-year-old Jai Arrow is retiring effective immediately after being diagnosed with motor neuron disease. Rabbitohs CEO Blake Solly praising the work he's done for the club.
4: Anyone who knows his character will know how brave he is and what a courageous character he is. And that passion and that character that had been the hallmark of his careers will no doubt be the hallmark of this fight he has on his hands. Jai and his family will always be Rabbitohs, and they'll be part of this club for many years to come.
0: He's played 178 NRL games.
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6: Mostly sunny, just the chance of a thunderstorm late. The outlook for tomorrow, a mostly sunny morning but a shower or two around. Friday, a possible shower. Saturday, a shower or two. 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
9: There's nothing better than a Queenslander.
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9: So, we've put an iconic Queenslander in a Ford Ranger with Dobbo.
11: G'day, it's Dobbo.
9: Except, we haven't told him who it is. 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
27: Carslander!
9: Celebrate our state this Queensland Day on June 6th.
30: This is all about celebrating a date that should be in bold on our calendars. June 6th is Queensland Day. What better way to celebrate than not by giving away a little bit of cash, a hotel voucher? No, if you missed it yesterday, we have a brand new Ford Ranger XLT valued at almost 75K, which we will give away, Dubbo, before Queensland Day.
31: Yeah, we certainly will. And, I mean, what a prize. It's such an important day, the 6th of June. Queensland Day, and we want to celebrate everything that is wonderful, and in doing that, we're giving one person the big chance to win a car. Somebody will win a white Ford Ranger XLT valued at almost $75,000.
30: These cars are beasts, and here's how this works. So every single day, I'm sitting in the front seat of one of these beautiful Rangers. I have a very famous Queenslander here with me, Dobbo, blindfolded. Almost like a scene from the 1990s for him. Hops into the car. You hear from this very famous Queenslander, which we will in just a moment, and you get five questions. Yes or no questions to try and work out who they are. And then from there, the masses can get in touch. 133353, or you can text 0484101045. Every person that gets an answer correct, you'll go in the running to win this car. Are you ready to meet today's Queenslander?
31: I'm ready. I got yesterday right. I reckon I'm a big chance of this one.
8: So this could be my full-time job.
30: Ben Dobbin, you have five questions.
8: So this could be my full-time job.
30: To try and work out and help the people of this great state who is in the car today.
8: So this could be my full-time job.
31: Am I under the age of 50 years old?
30: Yes. Four questions.
31: This is not a question. I'm going to make a statement here. but I am a female. You'll acknowledge that.
30: I can't say that unless it's a question.
31: Well, it's not a question because I know it is.
7: So this could be my full-time job.
31: Am I a public figure?
30: Yes. Three questions. Under 50, public figure.
31: Do I live in America?
30: Yes.
7: So this could be my full-time job.
30: Two questions.
31: Am I an actress?
30: Yes.
31: You don't need to go on. I know who it is.
30: You only need four questions. There are people listening right now, Dobbo.
31: I know who it is.
30: But they might not. And
31: we'll
30: they are getting ready to text through 0484 10 1045 or calling 133353. You're going to rob them.
31: Do you want me to give you another one?
30: It's not for me, Dobbo.
7: So this could be my full-time job.
30: It's for those that want to win this Ford Ranger.
31: Have I got blonde hair? 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
31: Okay, thank
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31: Like shell and peas.
30: If you, I don't know if you're correct.
31: I do. 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
30: Well, what we're going to do is reconvene. You knew from The Voice.
31: From The Voice.
30: You're saying you knew from...
7: So this could be my full-time job.
31: Yes. I've actually heard the interview.
30: Concerning. 133353. Text 0484 10 1045. If you can get it correct today, the famous Queenslander in the car, you are straight in the running to win this Ford Ranger. We will reconvene in 10 minutes. God, I hope you're wrong. After all this confidence, bordering arrogance...
31: Yeah.
30: We'll reconvene shortly on Triple M's Rush Hour.

0: Live across Queensland on Triple M, the Rush Hour. You are Dobbo and Elliot. In about 5 minutes' time, we will reconvene. Cars Lander, your chance to win yourself a brand new Ford Ranger XLT. You need to work out who is in the front seat with Dobbo today.
1: So this could be my full-time job.
0: What do we know?
2: We know it's a female with blonde hair under the age of 50 that works and lives in America. I believe she's an actress. And that's about it.
0: Okay.
2: Proud Queenslander.
0: 5 minutes' time, we were reconvened.
1: So this could be my full-time job.
2: Couldn't I tell you?
0: You think you know who that is, 0484 10 1045, or you can call 1-333-53. Before we get there, though, an amazing sit-down today with a man that has gone through so much.
2: Mate, this is an unbelievable story. 2 weeks ago, he was told that he might lose a leg, like literally lose his leg. He was playing football against the Roosters. He then had this ridiculously bad injury to his thigh. His name's Dean Mariner, and we caught up with him today.
3: Dean, a pretty harrowing fortnight for you. Firstly, how is the leg, and how are you feeling at this moment?
4: Yeah, no, it's been a pretty hectic week. My legs, you know, legs actually doing a lot better now. Obviously, I'm back home now too, so it helps. Yeah, no, I'm good. I had a really good support group, and the club were so good to me and my family. So I'm in a pretty good headspace.
3: You get a cork playing, you go off, you're on the bike, you're warming up. There's another injury, I think, Josiah went down, you go back on. When did you know it was a bit more serious than just a cork?
4: It was more than a cork, I think, after the game.
3: Yeah.
4: Like, during the game, when I was still on adrenaline, but, you know, I was able to go back on and... You know, I guess it's just everything kind of folded after, you know, after the game. So
3: pretty lucky that Matt Hislop and Luke Anning were there at that stage. I mean, the doctor and the physio have been instrumental at this club, but they were able to identify it and put the things in place straight away.
4: No, very grateful for Luke and Matt Hislop. Like, I was trying to go to sleep, and I was, you know, I was thinking, oh, should I call them or not? And when I really started to feel a lot of pain and I couldn't move, that's when I was like, oh, I better call them. And at around like 2:30 in the morning, and, you know, I wasn't too sure if they were going to pick up, but they picked up straight away, and, you know, they actually kind of gave me the early diagnosis of the compartment syndrome, which I'd never heard of before, and then they actually rushed me straight to hospital. So I was pretty lucky, you know, to obviously have Luke and Matt Hislop with me.
3: So when you get there,

0: how are you feeling? Like, they tell you it's a serious operation, that, you know, like, this is... And, mate, there was talk that potentially they thought you might have lost a limb. Was that discussed with you?
1: Briefly, you know, obviously, I kind of got rushed into surgery, so I didn't really get to understand what was happening. But all I knew was that, you know, there was a lot of pressure on my leg at the time. And I think, you know, I think a lot of blood was... The blood flow was starting to stop going into my leg. But to be honest, I didn't think about it too much, because when I woke up, I saw my leg still there. So I was just like, oh, it would have been pretty bad if I woke up and my leg wasn't there. But yeah, nah, I didn't think of it even after. You know, I know people were saying that I could have, but I didn't. So, you know, I'm just pretty lucky to be in this position.
0: Dean, that happens. Then they talk about the severity of the injury and the time. Was there a moment in that moment? And the good news is it's healing well. You're going to play again. Mm-hmm. But in that early stages, did it cross your mind that potentially your career might have been cut short? We know the story with Jarrell Yeo-Yee and things can happen in rugby league. Did that cross your mind at all?
1: Yeah, in a way it did. You know, obviously, like, I had so much time to think because I was in that hospital all week. But, you know, I just had such a good support. Like, I had my mum, my sister there, my partner. So, you know, I had, like, really good people around me, so I didn't have to think like that. Yeah, I tried to keep it as positive as I could. You know, try to look at the bright things, and I was still breathing. I think being in the ICU, I saw a lot of, you know, other people that don't get a second chance. So I was pretty grateful to, you know, obviously have my legs. So.
0: The team came and visited. You had a lot of people come and visit you while you were there. I know Kevy even called in and saw you. That must have made it a little easier to having all your teammates there as well before the game.
1: Yeah, that was probably one of my favourite days. You know, obviously it had been a long week, and when their boys surprised me, you know, kind of just made everything worth it kind of thing. You know, it was good to see the boys, all the coaches, and yeah, I couldn't wait to come back home.
2: He's a beautiful young man, Dean, the way he speaks.
3: Yeah, unbelievable.
2: I love that he said, oh, I wasn't worried because I woke up and my leg was still there. Oh, that is a very good way to approach what was a harrowing few days for him. Cars land out, the big reveal. Who is this?
4: So this could be my full-time job.
2: If you know, 0484 101045 or call 1-333-53. Your chance to get yourself in the running to win a brand new Ford Ranger is next on Triple M.

0: Live across Queensland on Triple M, The Rush Hour. You're with Dobbo and Elliot.
1: There's nothing better than a Queenslander.
2: We're the greatest state in the country.
1: So, we've put an iconic Queenslander in a Ford Ranger with Dobbo.
2: G'day, it's Dobbo.
1: Except, we haven't told him who it is. This is Carslander.
3: Carslander!
1: Celebrate our state this Queensland Day on June 6th.
2: Ah ha ha.
0: Before June 6th, you're way too cocky for this. Before June 6th, we will give away a brand new Ford Ranger XLT. That's valued at almost $75,000 to one of you. Yes, one of you will get a brand new vehicle every day. You just need to work out the famous Queenslander in the car. If you missed it earlier, Dobbo hopped inside and heard this voice.
4: So this could be my full-time job.
0: You had five questions you could ask to find out who they were. From there, the phone lines have opened. Every correct answer will go in the running for this car. Can we again go through the clues you settled on?
2: Yeah, I'm an under 50 actress that lives in America or overseas. I have blonde hair. Troy from Cooper's Plains, who is the mystery voice in the car with me?
5: Well, mate, after hearing those again, I reckon it's Margot Robbie.
0: Margot Robbie, okay. I mean, that's a fair guess. Margot Robbie. Okay. Famous under 50, yada, yada, yada.
2: Okay. Mark from Southport. Hello, mate.
6: I said it was Kate Blanchett.
2: Ooh.
4: So this could be my full-time job.
2: Not a bad guess, Kate Blanchett. Dan from Wellington Point, how are you?
0: Hey, Dan.
7: G'day, how you going?
2: All right. Who do you reckon it is?
7: I reckon it's Margot Robbie.
2: Pretty right. Okay. So
4: this could be my full-time job.
0: You went in very arrogant to this. You said, and I quote, you worked out who it was from hearing the voice the very first time.
4: 100%. So this could be my full-time job.
0: Would you like to lock in your final guess?
2: I want to say that is Margot Robbie.
0: You're going with the masses.
2: Absolutely.
0: You're going with the sheep, Ben Dobbin.
2: I am the lead sheep. I was the one who came up with it. They're following me. It's Margot Robbie. It has to be Margot Robbie.
0: Okay.
2: I don't think it's Nicole Kidman.
0: Right.
2: I don't think it's Kate Blanchett.
0: Well, Nicole is not under 50. I can tell you that much.
2: Yeah. I don't think Kate Blanchett is either.
0: Right.
2: But I know Margot Robbie is. And everything I asked you, you agreed with.
8: And the BAFTA is awarded to Margot Robbie.
2: Margot Robbie. Mate, it's like shell and peas. Can you give me something that's a little harder, please? I mean, seriously.
0: You want the people of the state. By the way, everyone that called through or text through, so you called 133353 and got through, or text 0484101045 with Margot Robbie, you are in the running for this Ford Ranger XLT. You're saying we should challenge you and the great residents of this state tomorrow?
2: I think so, yes.
0: So you definitely want people not to get this, so less people go in the running, Dobbo. You were taking away chances at a Ford Ranger XLT.
2: If you said Margot Robbie, whether on the text line or rank through, you're going through to the draw. But give me something to swing at.
0: We can step it up tomorrow. Celebrate our state this Queensland Day on June the 6th. If you missed out today, no stress. Back again tomorrow. Your chance to win a Ford Ranger at 5 minutes after five on Triple M.
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11: G'day, the crash has been cleared now in Coomera on Days Road at Abraham Road westbound. Now we've got a single vehicle accident, Brisbane Road eastbound before Arundel Drive in Arundel. Slow both ways through there. Some congestion up through Paradise Point on Oxley Drive. Still towards 10 minutes in delays outbound on Smith Street motorway from Parklands Drive. Busy in Southport on North Street, getting onto Marine Parade. That's back past Scarborough Street. Congested roads, overflowing schools and hospitals, zero immigration. Australia needs a new deal. Newdeal.au, authorised by Clive Palmer for the United Australia Party Gold Coast. 92.5 Triple M Gold, the Gold Coast's original.
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17: Atkinson to Gutherson. Oh, Moses Sully out to center two. Oh, what Dylan Edwards.
18: Wow.
17: Dylan Edwards with an epic tackle. That is as good as you will see. They go right. Flanagan to Atkinson. Out to Moses Sully. He tries to step away from one. He's dropped her 2 metres out from the Panthers' line. Atkinson puts it up from his own 30. The chase is there. Jenkins gets up high. They almost take out his legs from underneath him, and he manages to hold on to the ball. That is an outstanding tackle. Cook puts in a little kick. He's chasing. I don't think he'll get there. Oh, Ryan Toy! Ryan Toy fumbles.
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0: Three stories that matter across the state this afternoon. Our teams are locked in for Vegas 2027 and there's been a Queensland snub.
2: Yeah, more than that, it's actually quite appalling. Look, the teams were named this morning. The first round of the 2027 Premiership will take place on February the 28th, and it'll be the Melbourne Storm taking on the West Tigers and the Eels taking on the Titans. Now, I have no problem with the Titans going. I have no problem with the Eels going. I actually have no problem with the Tigers going. I believe that the Storm shouldn't be going, and I feel that the Dolphins have been absolutely shafted in this. The Dolphins have a huge fan base. They're Brisbane's second team, and I think there should have been a 4X derby over there to start off the thing. I think it should have been the Titans taking on the Dolphins in the first game, and then have a West Tigers Parramatta Sydney derby, which has got massive rivalry, and have that two real good rivalry matches. Instead, the Dolphins have been sharp. Now, you've got to understand, the Dolphins thought they were going. They are furious. They are very disappointed in the decision. They were asked to nominate. They weren't going to. They were asked to put their application in. They did, and it failed. Not happy at all.
0: So do we think their plans, because Perth are going to come in, will they play an expansion bowl round one then? Will it be Dolphins and Bears? Is that what they may be thinking
2: I don't think there's anything like that. I just think they got shafted.
0: Very odd one. Huh? Well, the Titans, the only Queensland team that are heading over. A man that played with the Titans, the Broncos, now at South Sydney. This is really sad news, actually. Jai Arrow, he's represented the great state of Queensland on numerous occasions as well. He's announced his immediate medical retirement from the NRL. He's only 30. He's been diagnosed with MND, which is motor neuron disease. I've had a few people close to me go through this. It is a bloody horrific thing to fight. But he has a lot of great support around him. His coach, Wayne Bennett, joined us earlier, in fact.
3: Look, he's been a fighter all his life. He's a guy that thrives, and the tougher it gets, the better he gets. So if there's one guy that could be up for this, he will be, and he is.
2: Pretty sad and emotional, Wayne Bennett, as well. It's a really harrowing story. Our thoughts are with everybody at South Sydney, especially Jai and his family. Now, this hotel shortage. Queensland is facing a hotel shortage ahead of the 2032 games. There's a projected shortfall of 11,000 hotel rooms. So to meet the demand, they need to open one new hotel every month between now and 2032. Only 3,597 rooms are currently expected to be delivered before the Olympics, despite a 14,700 extra rooms being needed. So I don't know what's going to happen, but Southeast Queensland currently has 46,000 hotel rooms. That, in comparison to Los Angeles, has 120,000. Paris has 133. Bigger populations, though, but wow. Wow.
0: Do you trust me?
2: Not really.
0: That didn't go the way I wanted. If I said to you that this looks stressful for our state, but I have a quick fix, are you open to the idea of it? Won't have to build any more hotels. Won't actually cost any money.
2: I'd like to hear it.
0: Okay, absolutely free. We'll get to it next on Triple M's Rush Hour.
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5: Good afternoon. Busy conditions in Surfers Paradise, up and down the highway and both ways across Chevron Island on Thomas Drive. Wrapping up a crash on Brisbane Road eastbound before Arundel Drive. Arundel, it's slow southbound from Dreamworld on the M1 down towards Narang. Still quite heavy for Bermuda Street. Both ways at Markiri Street, Mermaid Waters, and southbound Cottesloe Drive to Christine Avenue, Burleigh Waters. Australia's biggest Keno jackpot is yours for the taking. With $40 million on the line every 3 minutes, your dream win could be just one play away. 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
16: Gold Coast's average unleaded price today is around $180 a litre, while some servos are selling it as low as $169. The average for diesel sits around $226. 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
2: G'day team. Big changes are coming to Hedges Avenue as council tries to reduce traffic flow by 80%. Broncos star Dean Mariner has spoken for the first time about that injury suffered during a game that almost saw him lose his leg. We've got some great video of a Gold Coast bloke busting a fuel thief in the act. The thief drives off but leaves his pump and hose behind. And Kylie Minogue says she suffered a second cancer battle in 2021. We'll see you on 7 News at 6 o'clock.
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0: Live across Queensland on Triple M, the Rush Hour. You with Dobbo and Elliot. If you're just joining us, you're just going through the hotel shortage that Queensland's facing ahead of the 2032 game. Some of the numbers attached to that. What they're saying, we need to build a new hotel every what? Every month or so?
1: Every month.
0: Till 2032.
1: Yeah, it's not going to happen.
0: Expensive. I think I have a fix. And it's a fix that actually wouldn't cost the Queensland government or any taxpayer any money whatsoever, bar maybe a couple extra dollars at the Woolies or Coles. So picture this. 2032. All the athletes from around the world that are coming here, much like in junior sport, we bring back...
2: Billeting.
0: So, and this is just an example. You can have the UK men's weightlifting team and the Lovejoy household, because we're selfless, we will take the Swedish women's volleyball team.
2: Of course you will.
0: In fact, we'll take all of the Swedes, the gymnasts. I don't know what else the Swedes are good at the Olympics.
1: But are you suggesting that Queenslanders need to stump up and start the billeting system again, where you take individual players to the house, feed them?
0: I met my first love through billeting. It was a baseball tournament in Rockhampton. We were set there with another team. That guy had a sister. One thing led to another.
1: What was her name?
0: I can't remember now, but
1: you
0: I
1: don't want to know
0: her. It was Chantel, which doesn't seem like a real person's
1: very
0: name. But I, thank you. She was a beautiful woman. Imagine this. You got the Ethiopian runners that are staying with you, learn about their culture. And it doesn't cost the government a dime. Pick the faults and pick the flaws, because there are none.
1: Well, one, we all felt sorry for the person who lucked out in the billeting. Some people got the best and some people got the worst. I had to sleep on a couch in a place called Frankston once for a whole week.
0: A place in Victoria?
1: Yeah.
0: Oh, that's a bad
1: and
0: place.
1: Back in 1985, Frankston was an absolute S-H-I-T tip.
0: But there are no tips here.
1: Well, there are.
0: Well, not close to us.
1: You could get Cleveland.
0: Excuse me, you can leave the Redlands alone. I just think we could be a little bit selfless.
1: You're really lucked out if you got the midgies, quite you.
0: I will even take the European, what's the rhythmic gymnastics?
1: What happens if you got drafted to Russell Island?
0: That's where a few of our crims are hiding, so you may learn a few things, particularly if you are into archery and travelling for
1: it as well.
0: I don't like
1: it. It was a good thought, but I don't like it.
0: Cost-cutting's a big thing. I thought that could have been the one. We have to go tomorrow on Triple M's Rush Hour 5:05. Your next chance to get yourself in the running to win a brand-new Ford Ranger in time for Queensland Day. Dobbo, always a pleasure.
1: Have a great night, and remember, when the wheat is ripe, keep the headers rolling in the paddock. We'll see you again at 4 o'clock tomorrow on Triple M.
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7: There's a breakdown now on the M1 in Ormo. It's northbound at the Peachy Road off-ramp. Still slow in patches if you're heading southbound around Ormo through Pimpamar and then from Movie World down towards Narang. After that, it's all clear around Burleigh Heads and Tweed Heads. Still some congestion for Bermuda Street and Mermaid Waters both ways at Markiri Street. It's yet to clear outbound on Smith Street Motorway from Olsen Avenue. Busy North Street onto Marine Parade in Southport. Abolish net zero. Save up to $1.9 trillion, increase pensions by 30%, newdeal.au, authorised by Clive Palmer for the United Australia Party Gold Coast. 92.5 Triple M Gold, the Gold Coast original.
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12: Hey there, I'm Desiree Andello. The Treasurer's hit back at Tim Wilson's budget reply speech, calling it misinformation and lies.
13: The least coherent, least credible Shadow Treasurer hit out after a budget than anyone can remember. Now, Tim Wilson's misinformation and his lies didn't last 30 minutes of scrutiny.
12: Jim Chalmers there. The Shadow Treasurer says the government's left a mess, accusing Labor of building an economy that favours unions and super funds over everyday Australians. The Prime Minister says a group of so-called ISIS brides will face the full force of the law when they land in Oz. There's reports a group of six Australian women and their children are en route, Anthony Albanese adding the government will not provide them with support. Health experts are warning that a rise in diphtheria cases could be the biggest outbreak on record. More than 222 people have been diagnosed across the country, with warnings to check that you're up to date on vaccinations. And a Melbourne teenager's become the youngest Aussie to make it to the Everest summit at the age of 18.
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12: A major announcement out of South Sydney. Jai Arrow retiring effective immediately after being diagnosed with motor neuron disease. Rabbitohs coach Wayne Bennett says he works hard to get where he is.
15: If you look at his football ability, he's not what you'd call a natural. So to achieve what he's achieved, he's played Origin, he's captain of the club here. He was the sixth captain last year. That's how many captains I went through. But he made it to that place. But no one tried harder than he did last year for us when we did. A lot of players missing.
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16: Mostly sunny, just the chance of a thunderstorm late. The outlook for tomorrow, a mostly sunny morning but a shower or two around. Friday, a possible shower. Saturday, a shower or two. 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
22: Triple them gold. Woo! Getting you home on a Wednesday afternoon with some of the best bits from this morning show and an important day.
23: Yeah.
22: Because the Gold Coast Titans are locked in to be opening the NRL season next year in Vegas against the Parramatta Eels.
23: Yeah.
22: And Steve Mitchell, the big boss of the club, joined us to explain how it went down.
24: He must be so excited.
23: Yeah, we are excited. We're just going to find the piggy bank that's going to get us over there. That's going to be the hardest. We'll get there. Absolutely.
22: I can fit in overhead storage, so I'm sweet.
24: Yeah, you're good to go.
23: You're good.
22: I'm gravy.
23: Yeah.
24: Talk about excited. There's an event coming up.
23: Uh-huh.
24: Have we RSVP'd?
22: We're going? We're locked in.
24: We're good to go.
22: Yeah, okay. We're going tonight.
24: We're the show that says yes.
22: We are the show that says yes.
24: And we're heading to the Mondrian. We're going to have a lovely event
23: for a
24: brand new Stan show.
22: It's all coming up.
24: Turned
22: for
24: on.
22: You here. Yeah. Oh. We're taking Spider and
23: Jules. I am not going.
24: He's not turned on.
22: You have to. We're the show that says yes in the city says yes.
24: Commit, Spider. Come on. We're nearly there. Let's go.
23: Anyway, if you do want to ring your way to State of Origin, which is a lot better than this other show on Stan, trust me, we had a cracker. We got a cracking contest that could actually put you in Sydney with a mate, flights, accommodation, the whole lot. Today's, this morning, the person who rung up was not expected on the other line.
24: No.
22: At Triple M Gold's Origin call-up competition, if you haven't already registered, head to the triplem.com win page, register, and tell us the mate you would take to Origin Game 1 with you this morning. It was Michael from Palm Beach. The person he registered, surprising.
24: It certainly was.
22: The speed with which
24: they
22: called back,
23: lightning.
22: Even more surprising.
24: Incredible. It's a great story.
22: Stick around. If you're not quite sure how to play, listen. And after this show tonight, I promise you will understand and you will want to register to be a part of it.
24: I'll also talk about why I think my car is a lemon. I think it's a bit dodgy.
23: I'm with you. I think it's
22: a bit dodgy. Time to make some lemonade, basically.
24: Okay.
22: All coming out for you. The best of this morning's show, second serve, Triple M Gold Breakfast, Liesl Jones, Randy Spicer.

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3: I've had my brand new car for 24 hours and I think I've bought a lemon.
4: So disappointing.
3: It's so disappointing. There's just so many things wrong with it. I realised yesterday driving home because it was light that there was chips in the windscreen.
1: Stop your windscreen.
4: Oh, sorry. I didn't mean that.
3: Did you mean the shame one?
4: Oh, whatever.
3: They're all the same. It's all bad. I think I've got a lemon. Josie in Upper Coomera. Make me feel better. Did you buy a lemon?
5: Oh, I absolutely brought a lemon.
3: Oh,
5: I bought a lemon.
3: Get?
5: A Subaru Forester GT from Rothwell. Damn. And in the first week we had it home, it was on a tow truck back up. The suspension had gone on it.
4: Oh.
5: It came back from there a week later, back on a tow truck. The CV joints went. They brought it back a week later, back on the tow truck. And then we were like, wow, this is the biggest lemon ever. And then we contacted them, asked them if we could get a new car. They just were, no. Oh. We ended up moving to Melbourne, driving down to Melbourne. We'd made it to about, I think it was about Byron Bay, and stopped. And we're like, great.
3: Oh.
5: We finally got into Melbourne, contacted the Australian head office, and they completely overhauled the engine for us.
3: Oh, my God.
4: That's so weird. That's...
3: Wow. So they pretty
5: much... It was a lemon.
3: Yeah, that is the lemon. That is shocking.
5: Yeah.
3: What an absolute
4: lemon.
3: And what happened with it after all that? They overhauled the engine, but what happened with the car?
5: We drove it into the ground until it needed a new gearbox and then replaced it.
3: Did you sell it or anything?
5: Sold it for parts to some person.
3: Oh wow.
4: Thanks, Josie.
6: Oh, Josie. Thank you for the call.
4: Makes you feel better.
3: Kelly in Palm Beach, did you buy a lemon?
7: I didn't. It was actually my husband.
3: Oh, what'd you get?
6: Sorry, that's so funny that you just blamed the husband.
3: Yeah, it wasn't me.
7: It was a car he'd always wanted, and we'd never had a brand new car, so we thought, you know what, let's bite the bullet, go and do it. We bought a Jeep Wrangler, and the kids were so excited because you could turn it into a convertible, and they were so excited. And then we go out boating, and the reverse sensors stuck on, so it was constantly beeping. And then the reverse cable snapped, and then our handbrake cable snapped, and then the kids' back seat belts were locked in. You couldn't unlock them.
3: Oh, the kids are stuck in there, yep.
7: We took it back to them so many times. It had been in about seven times. And my husband worked for Fair Trading at the time.
3: Oh,
7: and
3: perfect.
7: He's like, no, you need to replace this. It's a lemon. It was probably the last, you know, car off the...
4: Yeah.
3: Probably.
7: You know, everyone was in a hurry. And they were like, no, no, no. They weren't replacing anything. And so we ended up selling it. So some poor sucker is...
4: What else do you do?
3: Oh, you can't do anything.
4: You've got to just sell it interstate and just turn your phone off.
3: Don't. We don't endorse that.
7: And these things happened and they were like, no, we're fine. And so they bought it and to this day we've never bought a brand new car.
3: Well, there you go.
4: All right.
3: Kelly. Well, I feel a little bit better. Someone else, that sounds worse than mine.
4: Yeah.
3: But although I've only just started my journey, I've had it 24 hours.
4: Has not been on a tow truck
3: yet.
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8: Good evening. Traffic's eased north and southbound on the M1. Just a breakdown northbound in the shoulder before Murrumbina Drive off-ramp in Ormo, and a breakdown southbound before Hope Island Road, Oxenford. No delays now outbound through Parkwood on Smith Street Motorway. Still a little busy in Southport to Ferry Road and High Street at Queen Street and North Street onto Marine Parade. Some surfers congestion eastbound on Thomas Drive, Chevron Island towards Fernie Avenue. 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
7: Dear ratbags and their parents, Wiz here. 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So please don't open the latest book from Andy Lee. It's called Do Not Open This Book, It's Out of This World. 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And thanks also to Disney and Pixar's Toy Story 5. It's only in cinemas June 18.
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9: Atkinson to Gutherson. Oh, Moses Sully out to centre to Dylan Edwards.
10: Wow.
9: Dylan Edwards with an epic tackle. That is as good as you will see. They go right. Flanagan to Atkinson. Out to Moses Sully. He tries to step away from one. He's dropped her 2 metres out from the Panthers' line. Atkinson puts it up from his own 30. The chase is there. Jenkins gets up high. They almost take out his legs from underneath him, and he manages to hold on to the ball. That is an outstanding tackle. Cook puts in a little kick. He's chasing. I don't think he'll get there. Oh, Brian Thornton! Brian Thornton fumbles it.
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3: Huge news this morning, confirmation that the Gold Coast Titans will open the 2027 NRL season with a game against the Parramatta Eels. The man who I imagine signed on the dotted line to get this deal done, the big boss of the Titans, Steve Mitchell. Steve, good morning.
4: Good morning, guys. How are you? And I love that song, by the way.
5: So
6: do we. You must be over the moon, pretty stoked, because I love the way the NRL really kick off their season in Vegas. Something that all the players and I think the whole NRL community has really embraced.
4: Oh, it's been extraordinary, to be honest. We've been fortunate enough to be elected for 2027. Frizzell's and Maddie and Gordy and the club have been over each year to support and endorse the globalisation of the game and going to Vegas. And it's just enormous for our game and for us to be a part of that next year. And the synergies between both Goldie and Vegas, I think we're going to have a lot of people travel.
6: Yeah.
4: A lot of fun. There's a charter directly out of Brisbane to Vegas planned next year through the NRL, and you can just jump on that and you'll wake up in Vegas 12 hours later.
5: Oh, look, we're already looking at booking flights. We're on board. Steve, teams take two different approaches. Some people really embrace the Vegas vibe and go there early, or some people just hit and quit. They just get in, get out, get the job done. So what will be the Titans style?
4: We want our team, obviously, to get over there. The NRL cover you for 8 days. So we're lucky that we're following clubs that have been over there and been through the process, and we've learned from their experiences. There's a partnership over there with UFC High Performance Centre. They've been brilliant. You roll in and out of there. We train at facilities out the back of Vegas, which is green space. So you want your team in for 8 days. Your fan base is different, though. You'll get people that will go over and make it part of a much bigger experience. You can do anything from 10 to 5 days, certainly five, because you want that build up to the game during the week. You want to watch the English roll around. The English are hilarious. They take over
6: half
4: the
6: game. Yeah, they do.
5: I bet they do.
6: Absolutely.
3: Well, and look, the Bradford Bulls and the Lee Leopards, that's the teams that are heading over there from the Super League this year. And if there are Titans fans listening to this,
6: there's a flight that goes to Vegas. If you want to get there a little bit early, you don't want to miss out.
3: No, if you want to be first cab off the rank, don't miss out and say, it's all sold out. If you're in a position to lock it in early,
6: you're Vegas, telling that for our boss.
3: VegasTravel.nrl.com. Steve, the other thing, because all the whispers so far to this year was that the Dolphins were going to get the opportunity to go over. How exciting for you as the boss is it that with the lobbying work that the ownership has done and with the case you presented to the NRL, that the NRL said, nah, stuff the Dolphins, we're sending the Gold Coast?
4: Yeah, we're very excited and we're really honoured with the decision by the NRL to take us over. The other part that's really, we're really mindful is next year's our 20th anniversary and it's important for us to be on the coast. Huge. And for a fan base, it's important for us to celebrate that year as much as we can. So to take another home game away wouldn't have been ideal. So we've been fortunate enough we're on a wayside when we go, which means that our fan base, and I think we'll have hundreds and hundreds travel, from the Goldie can go over there. Have a great week. You know, we'll have past players with us. We'll have Matty Gordy will activate with us. You'll have a great time.
6: I reckon 10-day minimum. I want one of the players to get married over there. I want Mr. Chow on the sidelines. This is an opportunity.
4: That's so true. I'll get you on our planning committee.
5: Steve.
3: Look, Steve, we are on board. You think we're talking to the fans. We're talking to our boss, Blair, about Triple M Gold coming over.
6: This is the only reason I'm stuck in radio for this moment. I don't care about 2032. I care about going to Vegas with the Titans.
5: Okay.
3: It is going to be, it is an incredible coup for the Gold Coast Titans to be selected as one of the four teams for 2027 to open the season. Steve Mitchell, the CEO of the Gold Coast Titans, congratulations to you and your team. We know how much work is going on behind the scenes. And also, best of luck for this weekend, obviously taking on Manly down in Sydney for what is a record-breaking game for Mo Fodawaker as well, becoming the most capped player in the club's history.
4: Big weekend for us. We've got to break Fozball.
3: Surely we got some dirt on Foz from his brief time with the Titans. Give us his phone number. We'll start calling him at all hours of the morning, Steve.
4: I'll send it through now.
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7: Reports of a crash now on Robina Parkway southbound after Gooding Drive. A couple of breakdowns on the M1. One's northbound in the shoulder before Merrimbina Drive off ramp in Ormo, and a breakdown southbound before Hope Island Road, Oxenford, not causing any delay. So it is a good run out of Brisbane, getting down through Ormo, Pimpamara and into Helensvale. No hold-ups up through Runaway Bay and Paradise Point on Oxley Drive and clear on the Smith Street motorway. 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
3: We learn and we shared with everybody that the new slogan for the city of Gold Coast is the city that says yes.
4: Sure.
5: Yep.
3: That's what we're all about.
5: Absolutely.
3: The city that says yes.
4: We commit.
3: And we want to be the show that reflects the city. Because we are. That's what we do. This morning we're talking Titans. We've been talking Suns already. We like to keep you across what's going on in your city.
4: Yep.
3: And so the question is, do we want to reflect the new slogan of the coast?
5: I think so.
4: I think so. I can get on board. Yep.
5: Okay. The city that says, the show that says yes.
3: So
5: yeah.
3: We want to become the show that says yes
4: to
3: things?
4: Well, we're not the half-committal show, are we? So absolutely. Let's go. Let's go full hog.
3: You don't want to be the show that says maybe.
4: Yeah, things, we're not the right? Maybe show, no.
3: Well, with that in mind, I want to play you something.
6: Young Australian women, OnlyFans, instant millionaires, content creators on OnlyFans.
7: Everyone has an idea in their head of what this life is, but no one really knows. Until now.
4: We're joining OnlyFans.
3: Stan turned on Dirty Sexy Money.
4: Oh, that's the new show that's coming out, yeah.
3: Meet your new reality addiction. We're pulling back the curtain on the controversial and opulent world of the global top 1% of adult content creation.
4: Wow. Yeah, what are we doing around that?
3: We have been invited as a show.
4: Yeah.
5: We,
3: the three of us, it's a one show invitation wondering. To attend an exclusive screening and mingle with the stars of this.
4: Oh, yes. That's a yes from me. Is it an RSVP?
5: You can think about it if you want.
4: No, I'm in.
3: Just bit my hand off.
5: Wow. What?
4: Yeah. Okay. That's a yes from me.
3: So we got one
4: what
3: yes.
4: What is it? The Stan show? So this is Turned on Dirty Money.
3: The show is called Turned on Dirty Sexy Money.
4: Dirty Sexy Money.
5: And this is the 1%.
3: This is Annie Knight and this is...
4: Blue-eyed Kayla Jade. I love
5: who?
4: Her. Blue-eyed Kayla Jade. Is she in it?
3: I don't know.
4: Oh, I follow her on Instagram. On TikTok. I follow her on TikTok.
3: There's another one called April Madison. There's another one called Amelia Madison. Anyway.
4: There's twins, aren't they? I think.
5: So
4: it's all about OnlyFans creators.
5: It's about their life they create this.
4: It's about
3: how they make their money.
4: How they make their money and the OnlyFans organisation. No, one team, one dream. No. I said yes,
3: remember,
4: we're all
3: Spider,
4: going.
3: Remember,
5: nah.
3: We're the city.
4: You can't say no, we're not the city that says yes. No. We're not the city that says maybe, city that says yes.
5: I couldn't look at these people.
4: You could. They're pretty easy on the eye.
5: I wouldn't know. What would you say to them?
3: You'd be so awkward.
4: Oh, you'd be so uncomfortable.
5: If that, what did you say? Bluey?
4: Blue-eyed Caleb.
5: Bluey.
4: Bluey's not there.
3: This is tonight, by the way.
4: Bluey wouldn't. Oh, tonight?
3: This event is tonight. Oh, we've been invited.
5: No.
4: Come on, you can
5: I
4: do it.
5: I couldn't go. I don't
4: you
5: know.
4: Can.
5: I feel dirty going.
4: That's okay.
3: Why? You don't have to do anything.
4: You can have a bleach bath afterwards.
3: You don't have to become a customer.
4: Oh. No, they don't make you sign up. There's not a free membership after
5: doesn't
4: it.
5: Doesn't matter.
3: You're not going to star in one of the videos.
5: I still feel dirty going. I couldn't go.
4: Really?
5: I wouldn't be able to talk.
4: Come on, you can do it.
3: We are the city that says yes.
5: I can't
3: we're
5: say the show yes. That's,
4: come on.
3: Pete from Pimpermar's called up. No, Pete, you can't come. I'm sorry. This is a show invitation.
5: Well, there you go.
3: No.
5: That's another Pete.
3: Yeah, no.
4: No, he can go with you, not instead of you.
5: Oh, is there another spider out there that can go? Oh, I'm being serious. I don't know what
4: you can
5: I'd
4: do this.
5: I'd feel so.
4: You've got to do things that make you feel uncomfortable.
3: Exactly. It'd be a moment.
4: Get out of your comfort zone.
5: What do I ask them?
4: You don't have to ask them either. You don't
3: maybe
4: even have to talk to them.
3: Maybe they'll have questions for you. Maybe they're big footy.
4: Maybe they watched you growing up.
5: That's what I'm nervous about.
3: All right. Look, we are one team, one dream.
4: Yeah,
3: this
4: we're
3: is
4: in
3: the
4: this.
3: City that says yes.
4: Do you want to go, Lee?
3: I'm in.
4: Okay.
3: This is the city that
5: in?
3: Says yes. We are the show that says yes. Liesl Jones?
4: Yes, I'm 100%. I was
3: me?
4: Straight in.
3: Spider?
5: I don't know. I'm being serious.
3: I'm RSVPing. I'm hitting click on send.
4: Can't wait to see you tonight.
3: We are going tonight. Stories to come tomorrow.
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3: Now, yesterday, we called Michelle, and her friend Chrissy called back in the nick of time.
4: Oh, 3 seconds, I reckon.
5: Origin, that's all right, though.
3: That's all right. The way Origin Call Up works is if you register the friend you would like to take to Sydney for game one next Wednesday, when we call you, your friend then has the next song to call us. That's how the game works.
5: Well, when we're going out to Palm Beach saying good morning to Michael. Morning, Michael.
9: How you doing, guys?
5: Not too bad. You'll love to get off to State of Origin 1 in Sydney.
9: You know it.
4: Who did you nominate to go with you?
9: Lynn.
4: Lynn?
9: Oh, my mother-in-law, yes.
4: Oh, your mother-in-law!
5: Hang on.
9: She's never been to a State of Origin. I've been to plenty of State of Origin. She's never been to one.
4: So she's got to ring us.
5: Yeah, absolutely. Wow. This is the biggest brownie points I've ever heard. I'm in trouble with mine.
4: Hey, Michael,
3: whereabouts on the coast is Lynn?
9: Palm Beach.
4: Oh, she's right.
3: Okay.
4: Is she in the same house?
3: Yeah, she's not in the same house.
9: No, she's got a house right next to our house. So we're in the same block.
3: Well, here's the challenge, Michael. You're not allowed to get off the phone. Lynn has the length of the song to call us back on 1-300-925-666. You know what? Stuff it. She's called through already. Lynn, good morning!
5: Good morning, Lynn.
3: Lynn!
10: Hi.
4: Were you listening?
10: Yeah, of course.
4: Oh, love
5: it. Lynn, congratulations.
9: We're in cahoots.
3: What? You're not next to each other, are you?
9: No, we're not. I'm at work. She's at home, but we've already talked about it.
4: Great. Well done. Lynn, is Michael the best son-in-law ever?
10: Oh, yeah, he's right up there.
5: Yeah. How many son-in-laws have you got, Lynn?
10: 3.
4: He's number one.
5: He's got to be the favourite. Oh.
10: Yeah.
3: Well, this
10: but
3: is...
10: No, I tell you.
3: Yesterday, we had to wait to the final 3 seconds to get the phone call. This time, we didn't even fire off the song, and Lynn had called through. That's how you play it. Lynn, Michael, you two are finalists now. You've got a 1 in 5 chance of winning your... In fact, at the moment, you've got a 1 in 2 chance of winning your way down there to game one next week. Well done to you, Michael. Lynn, even better done to you for calling so quickly.
10: Okay, thank you.
3: All right.
5: No worries.
3: Great. There you go. That's how you do it.
5: That's brilliant.
3: That's how you do it, people. If you haven't registered already, there's still time to register. 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
5: Oh, no, in Sydney.
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11: Good evening. If you're out of Brisbane, back to the coast, enjoy the run home. It's all clear on the M1, getting down through Yatala, Ormo and Pimpama. There is a breakdown southbound before Hope Island Road, not causing any dramas though. And one northbound sitting in the shoulder before Mirambina Drive off ramp in Ormo. It's clear now outbound through Parkwood on Smith Street Motorway. No delays in or outbound through Arundel on Brisbane Road. It's National Road Safety Week. Everyone has a right to get home safe, keep your eyes on the road, hands on the wheel, and take the pledge to drive so others survive. Have a great night. 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
27: 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It's when all the weirdos come out to play. 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
5: Hey, here we go. Wednesday night right across the country, and we are amped. We're fired up for the next 3 hours of dead set rock and roll. We're going to make some stuff up, and we're going to tell you some facts as well. Hello, Gleeso.
6: G'day, Tomo. G'day, Australia. Yes, yeah, something that's been getting a lot of traction, Tomo, is Bandcamp.
5: Oh, my God.
6: Everybody loves Bandcamp because I feel it brings back some memories of that American Pie movie.
5: Yep.
6: Apart from that fact, going on camp.
5: Oh, the best.
6: What is it?
5: Yep.
6: Back superb. In the day with school camps, and I remember a guy, Angus Holly, flew through
1: through a window at 3 o'clock in the morning.
2: Yeah, wonderful. Yeah.
1: The brothers are like, what's happening out there? Nothing, nothing, Brother Richard.
2: So, you know, not about, you know, a little bit of team bonding or something like that. The only thing you remember is the broken window. And what's his name? Angus Holly.
1: Angus Holly.
2: Angus. So Queen is on the agenda tonight for the band camp, a topic of discussion.
3: I stuck a flute.
1: Hang on. We're going that far.
2: Deary me. So we'll do that just after 8 o'clock.
1: And in the Classic 9, we are going numbers. For all you people who love a number, we are going to the numbers for the Classic 9.
2: Looking forward to that. And Sting. Sting, there's some audio of Sting saying that he loves doing the thing at concerts that the punters want him to do.
1: Right, like a little pop-off. But the very next thing we're going to get to, Tomo.
2: Yeah.
1: Imagine getting booed.
2: Oh, no.
1: One of the biggest bands in the world getting booed.
2: And we'll get to that.

0: LN Night Show with Dave Gleeson will be back. 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
1: Well, this week we've got the big tickets, the big names, the big concerts.
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5: Up and going, Triple M Nights with Dave Gleeson. Tick after 8 o'clock, which means Gleeson's Bandcamp not too far away and new stuff from Noah Kahan.
6: Noah Kahan, and of course, we talked about Sting playing the old hits.
5: Oh, yeah.
6: I think anyone who has half a brain knows that the greatest joy of any concert you ever play is when you get, you know, if it's 5,000 or 10,000, 20,000, 100,000, get them all singing at one time. There is no better feeling than that. We'll hear Sting's version of that coming up soon.
5: Yep, looking forward to doing that very, very shortly. And the numeral 9 in the classic 9 tonight, Gleeso.
6: Numéro 9.
5: Yeah, there you go.
6: Un, deux, trois, quatre, cinq.
5: Okay.
6: Okay,
5: You've lost me. I feel like you've lost yourself.
6: I really have. Let's get 9 in the gun.
5: Absolutely. Green Day right now. I'm not Justin Bieber, you mother... Press and play, mate. That's it.

0: Lisa is coming back for the encore straight after this. Triple M's Night Show with Dave Gleason. 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
0: Win your tickets with Liesl Jones, Liam and Spider. 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

0: In Excess with Nature Tonight, Triple M Nights with Dave Gleeson. Next is the Classic 9 at 9, and it's the Neural 9. Looking forward to that on the other side of this.
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0: Numeracy, that's what it's all about tonight, and the numeral nine, Gleeso, nine songs that somehow have a number connected to them.
18: Yes, now, and the number is nine, Tomo, which got me very, very excited when you said that that's what we were going to have in the gun tonight for the classic nine, because there's a brilliant song that we're going to kick off with from the Beatles' White Album, or the Beatles' self-titled album. It's called Revolution Number 9. It's a long song, goes for a little over 8 minutes.
0: Yep.
18: But, yeah, let's kick it off at number 9. It's the Classic 9 featuring the numeral 9 with Revolution Number 9 by the Beatles.
19: Number 9, number 9, number 9, number 9, number 9, number 9, number 9. Number nine.
0: Just going to jump back on air here.
18: Oh, no.
0: That doesn't go for 8 minutes, does it?
18: It does.
0: For 8 minutes. Nine. Okay, I'm just going to, this is what I'm going to do. This is a little peek behind the curtains for those out there. I'm going to press pause on that. Just going to drag that forward.
18: So it's called experimental. Well, let's just say that was number 10 of the classic nine.
0: We're at the 2 minute 38 mark of the song. Let's have a listen.
19: Number nine. Number nine. Number nine. Number nine. Number nine. Number nine.
0: Even worse.
18: There you go. You can't, everything you can't, everything you lay can't be a golden egg.
0: Well, I'm really disappointed you showed me that because I thought they could do no wrong.
18: There you go. Even the Beatles can put a foot in the wrong yard at some stage. Let's kick off number nine. It's 9 days with the story of a girl who cried a river and drowned the whole world.
0: Triple.
18: This

0: 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We'll be back in a sec. 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Liesl Jones, Liam and Spider for breakfast.
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19: Midweek right around the country. Welcome to the show. 2 hours of the best Australian music coming your way. Loving all your messages too. Triple M Rock, Facebook and Instagram. Keep them going. Loving hearing what you're listening to at the moment. And everyone in America is listening to this. It's cracked the top 10 Billboard charts. Up there with Billie Eilish and Adele, Tame Impala. Cannot wait for them to come home in October and play some shows. We'll get the hits on too. From the GOAT, John Farnham, Powderfinger, the Ryans have teamed up with Matt Corby. Super cool. Gleeso's telling stories. He's one of the best at it. They celebrated the album release for All For One. Very interestingly, here's a clue. They may have burned a car. Casey Vines and Pete Murray have teamed up. Good Friends, Ice House 2. Also new music from Spacey Jane, Ocean Alley. Life in Love, that plays straight after the Oils. King of the Mountain, welcome to the show. This is Triple M's Homegrown.

0: 20 years in the making, good friends have teamed up. Casey Barnes, Pete Murray, that is Time to Burn on Triple M's Homegrown. Big announcement from Casey Barnes as well. His brand new album, Made for This, is out on the 7th of August. We look forward to having Casey back on the show. Hope you're having a great night right around the country. A request for AC/DC for Tony in Queensland. That's coming up. Vance Joy 2. Everything is fine. We'll get on Cold Chisel as well. And this is new from Pacific Avenue, from their number one Australian album. This is Things We Want to Say. Can we do this over? Plays next on Triple M.
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8: We are right around the country. Big second hour on Triple M's Homegrown. New music from one of our favourites, Spacey Jane, Do You Really Love Her? Favourites from John Farnham. Daryl Braithwaite, Jebediah, the new one from Tame Impala. This track, Dracula, has just cracked the top 10 Billboard charts in the States. Massive. Touring regionally at the moment, Jack. And the Ryans have teamed up with Matt Corby. This is How to Breathe. That is coming up. We'll get Pseudo Echo on straight after the Screaming Jets. Better. Of course, from their debut album, All For One, here's how they celebrated, Gleeso.
9: We had a car called the Pig, right?
8: Yeah.
9: So on the day that the album came out, we all just wrote the car off out the front of them, smashing the windows with his briefcase. And then the cops came and told us we weren't allowed to do that.
8: How do you think your better half would react to you now riding off the family truckster?
9: He would be absolutely filthy, especially seeing as she's got the nice car.
8: Best stories, as always, from

0: right around the country, Triple M's homegrown. He's got a cool gig coming up. I saw Mark Seymour doing this from Hunters and Collectors. He's performing on a boat going to Antarctica. That is happening for 3 weeks. If you go to Daryl Braithwaite's website, you get all the details for that. Go to Antarctica with Daryl. Sounds like fun. Hey, coming up, Jebediah, new music from Spacey Jane. They are coming home to play some massive shows around the country a little later on in the year. We cannot wait. This is Do You Really Love Her? The Gurus are on too. And we've always got room for this. Coming up next, John Farnham on Triple M's Homegrown.
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4: Lou and Judge.
9: Lou and Judge on Triple M. And boy, do I have a rattled world for you two.
20: Ooh. Is it the capybara baby world?
13: How are you two?
20: Shut up.
13: Yep.
9: How did you know that, Lou?
20: Well, I saw a little writing here that said capybara baby.
13: Was it capybara?
20: Capybara.
9: Capybara.
20: Capybara.
9: Edinburgh Zoo has welcomed the birth of a capybara pup, the first to be born in Scotland in 18 years.
13: Edinburgh Zoo. I honestly thought for a second you said Ed and a guy called Brazoo. I thought you were like, Ed and Brazoo have, have banded together.
9: It'd make a great film.
13: Yeah, Ed and Brazoo.
20: Or it sounds like something in Brazil.
13: Yeah.
9: Yeah. So basically, it's about to have its first health check, and then keepers will find out its sex and choose a name. But one name has been put forward online that they really want them to consider. David Attenborough.
20: Oh, I love it. Don't change anything about it.
9: I agree. But based off all that, is this.

0: And I thought it was finished. Oh. Anyway, and he goes the other side. And I realise it's not finished, and he's got another needle in his hand. And he looks at me, and I'm sweating by this stage, sweating profusely.
1: Yep.
0: And he says, "You all right?" And I said, "No, mate, I'm not all right." And he goes, "Oh, well." And bang, in he goes again. Now, the pain was intense.
2: I've worked that out, Andrew. But the eighth time
0: I'm reliving it. My wife told me to call anyway, and I don't like to relive this, but I am. She's probably laughing on the other side now.
2: Clint, go, mate. Fire away.
3: Hey, mate. Well, like the last fella, I wouldn't go local because I had that done. It hurts like absolute, like anything you've never felt before.
2: Yeah.
3: I know you're footy man and hurt yourself, but it hurts like crazy. I got mine done about 16 years ago. Yeah. Short story, I went back home after the procedure, felt a bit queasy. Then I stood up and I nearly bled out, so I had to go back to get another stitch, and they couldn't put any more local in me. Then I went to the doctor because it started to feel real feral and gross. So he said, go straight to the hospital. So I went straight to the hospital. I was laying there, and it just happened to be when all the nurses were doing all their training. So I had about 16 young ladies looking at my nuts, and one of them was the size of an orange, and the other one wasn't too bad.
1: Yeah.
3: The doctor gave me some antibiotics. He cut it open and whatever and got it all out, that sort of stuff, and I was walking around like a cowboy for about another 3 or 4 weeks at work.
1: Yeah.
3: So I couldn't walk properly.
2: So, Zabe, how do you feel? Mate, I reckon I'll be okay. I reckon I'll just go in. Local.
1: Not even a local.
2: I won't even have a day off work. I won't even have a day off work.
1: You're walking here like a cowboy.
2: I might even just tell him I've had it done.
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5: Bang! Wow!
6: That'll do.
5: I love this game!
7: Games!
8: Never excited about this, are you, Katie?
5: It's so fun.
8: Yeah. Wheel of Games! Big lead for Katie Lamb.
5: Yeah.
8: 29 to 19.
5: 10.
8: 10 points.
5: Healthy.
9: Get after him, Lammy. Get after him.
8: You might as well spin the wheel, Katie Lamb.
5: Okay.
8: Fair enough. Big spin.
5: That was a big spin.
8: Wheel has a whole bunch of games on it. Whatever it lands on is the game that we play. We're up to reverse the verse.
5: Oh. No, it's not my strength.
9: This is not your strength, but it's not mine either, so there's no need to stress.
8: We haven't had any little draw on this game, I don't think.
5: Have we? Yeah, no. Okay. I think one of us gets at least one eventually,
8: yes.
5: Which is good.
8: Yes. All right. So I'll play you a verse in reverse.
5: Yeah.
8: You need to give me title and artist.
5: Oh, okay.
9: Is that confirmed, title and artist? just after the finer details.
8: Because you complained once about getting the artist but never the
9: And then you may have given Lammy then... the same.
5: No, because you didn't get the artist either.
8: Because you didn't get them right.
5: You said Beyonce and it was bloody Amy Winehouse.
8: Here is your first reverse the verse.

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16: For those who missed the EPL update, Bournemouth still ahead with 6 minutes overtime to play against Manchester City, which means Arsenal looks likely that they'll be winning the EPL without playing their last.
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16: Oi, oi, oi, oi, oi.
18: Come on, man.
16: All right. In NBA news.
18: Ooh, I'm into this and I still conference. Think it's dull.
16: No. God, did you see Wembanyama yesterday? I showed Kath, my wife saw Wembanyama for the first time yesterday, and she went, Oh, my God. You're telling me he's seven foot four tall and he can do that. He throws a three-pointer from like 30, 40.
18: Ices one, takes it to double overtime in the Spurs win.
16: Best ever? Greatest player of all time.
1: Is he?
16: On the way.
18: He may be,
16: well, not by stats yet.
1: I was going to say like LeBron Jordan type.
16: Nothing's been better than this.
18: The Spurs have a habit of getting a number one draft pick, Tim Duncan, and the Admiral Marto, he's your hitting zone, David Robinson, and they're winning a lot of championships with them, so they may have done it again.
16: I've been crafty there because I've talked about other sports, but now it's time to get on to rugby league. Beautiful, undefeated champion. Now, meat trade back for the Dolphins. Dolphins playing tomorrow night. So it's Wednesday. Start time to get yourself organised. What have the Lions got? Are they Sunday?
18: Yeah, Sunday, 12:30 against Giants. Last time they played the Giants at NG Stadium, Joe Danaher iced the semi-final from the boundary.
1: If you're going to talk about the Giants, at least refer to them by their proper name.
18: I'm sorry, you're right.
9: Orange team.
16: Very good. All right, let's push on. So Dolphins are playing, meat trade. We got Tom Gilbert on the show, captain of the Dolphins. He's on tomorrow. Dolphins missing five players into Origin. Ooh. Fini Fuiaki will come back and play tomorrow night.
1: Dolphins got a lot of players out. They're not the favourites. Raiders,
16: they
1: pain.
16: Should be. I'd get on the Dolphins if I had any money in my sports bet account.
17: What's gambling really costing you?
16: Your life
1: I'm
16: and
1: just
16: wife.
1: I'm putting my tips in.
16: But let's get to bit more Origin chat. Okay. I love these. Britton Nakora?
1: The first player to be eligible under the New Zealand Kiwi.
16: Eligible. 28 years of age.
19: Moving over here at 9 years older, obviously Queensland gave me the opportunity, gave my family the opportunity, and they gave us a bit of life here in Queensland, and that's what I carry close to my heart.
1: Mm. It's been good for the Sharks, hasn't he?
18: Mm. Good thing he can play footy.
16: I don't watch the Sharks. Mm. Okay. Why is it good team? No, there's a little bit more here. It was really emotional when he got the phone call from Billy.
19: I was just buzzing. I pretty much forgot everything you said on there. I was just like, yeah, I was trying to keep it in there, but obviously my kids in there were around me and they're wondering what was going on and whatnot.
16: See, it's interesting, isn't it?
20: Unnecessary Origin.
1: Did you see the chat?
16: What was that?
1: Did you see the call he made to his dad to let him know he'd made in the team on the New Zealand? Oh, that was cute.
16: That was JoJo Fifita.
1: Oh.
16: Anyway.
18: Careful.
16: All right, now listen. Let's go to Selwyn Cobbo. Selwyn Cobbo.
18: That never happened.
16: Selwyn Cobbo. He had a phone call.
18: I think the subtitle was wrong on the screen. It's not your fault. It wasn't your fault.
16: Selwyn Cobbo, he also had a wonderful story about the phone call from Billy. Because Billy talked about it. That's the emotion. Yeah, that's the good stuff with Origin.
20: Unnecessary Origin.
16: Stop it. We'll listen to the chat first.
18: This better be necessary.
21: Got a new iCloud, so I've lost most of my contacts. And then this random number calls me, and I was like, and I didn't answer. Then I was like, 2 minutes later, I was like, oh, I forgot, I have to call that number back. And then I rung the number, and it was Billy. And it was like, oh, hey, Cobo, how are you? And I was like, oh, is this Billy? I was like, yo, freak, sorry, man.
18: Can we be clear? A rung is on a ladder, okay? You rang the number.
1: We got a new iCloud. You get one of them.
16: Origin chat. Oh, as if that's not necessary. He lost all his contacts. There's more.
18: There's not more.
21: That was pretty weird. I don't know who said that. Yeah, because I remember my family rung me. He's like, oh, you're beef with Billy. Like, nah. And then I rung Billy and like, and then we was both confused. So I'm confused. Someone's telling lies.
1: I'm confused.
16: Oh.
1: Good to see Selwyn Cobbo.
16: People said
1: happy.
16: They had a feud.
1: Happy.
16: He wasn't happy. Did you see him at the Origin? It looks like someone shot his mum. Like, he always does.
18: What are you doing?
16: He looks so. At Origin interview day.
18: Can you say kicked his dog? Kicked his dog. Okay. It's still bad, but shot his mum's unnecessary.
16: Oh, well, I'm just thinking about the saddest thing that can happen. Oh, well, that's what happens when you talk too much Origin. We'll leave that to the rush hour.
22: Triple M Breakfast.
1: Hey, on the streets of Brisbane a couple of days ago, just this week, a carjacker was on the run, allegedly stealing cars for up to 6 hours before he was finally taken down.
23: An unforgiving end to a violent run from the law. Finally taken down by police because of one brave driver.
24: Yeah, he picked the wrong car.
1: That's right.
18: What are those noises? It sounded like
16: Latrell. With the shoulders.
1: My shoulders. They were ripping into him pretty tough.
16: Who was the cops?
1: Police. Yeah, the police. I'd say get at him.
18: Was that his?
1: That level? Yeah.
16: Was he icy?
1: Wasn't a very nice guy. And as Nancy, the victim in all of this, said, he picked the wrong guy.
23: The man sets his sights on her car.
0: He's had a knife pointing at me to stab me. He was telling me to get the F out of the car. And I was like, no, you get out of the car. What are you doing?
1: Oh, what are Nancy. You doing? This is my car, you idiot.
16: This is cool. What sort of car?
1: She had a, I think it looked like a Holden Captiva. Their vision
16: would
1: is...
16: you die over a Holden Captiva?
1: I wouldn't,
16: I
1: no.
16: Mate, it's only a shit Captiva.
1: No, well, luckily enough for Nancy, she's trained in self-defense.
23: What? An aspiring police officer, instead of running, she used self-defense training.
0: I put my arm over the knife and then roll out of the car. I got a few cuts on my hand. My car's a bit damaged. I was not scared.
1: I wasn't scared. She did the demonstration. He had apparently a serrated bread knife, right?
16: Oh, so she's popped. Never take a serrated knife.
1: She's popped her left arm over the top of his right arm and then pulled it and then rolled out of the vehicle.
16: Judo style.
1: Run away. And so what's he done, of course, because he wanted the vehicle, he then jumps in the driver's side and goes to drive off.
23: When she says he tried to speed away, he couldn't drive a manual.
1: Oh, idiot.
18: As soon as she grabbed his arm too, do you know what he said? As soon as he saw he...
3: Yes. I see that you know your judo well.
16: She's good. Can I ask the aspiring police officer?
1: Yeah.
16: Did she say she was or did the reporter?
1: The reporter said, oh, how do you know self-defense? Yeah. And she said, oh, I'm aspiring to be a police officer.
16: Wow. This is great.
1: But 13353, driving a manual vehicle, it's a lost skill of the past. I mean, this guy's a bit of a dumb... Have we got dumb criminal there?
4: Dumb criminal.
1: You know, get into a manual. If you're going to carjack a car, at least carjack one that you can drive away. Not go, oh, crap, how do I go from first to second? Or what am I in neutral?
16: Who's going to crack at a Captiva?
18: Who's got a manual now if it's not like a collector's kind of car?
1: My daughter, because she's learning to drive, and we are ensuring that this skill is not lost, because apparently, like, only 15% of new drivers are taking manual licenses.
18: Yeah, but how many new cars are manual? I'm going to say...
1: I don't know.
18: 1%?
1: Sports cars?
18: Just on the record, I have a manual license, and I'd want my kids to get them too. Yeah. But completely unnecessary.
1: Well, I had a manual car last year. My Mustang was a manual. I loved it.
16: I drive a manual every day.
18: Yeah.
16: They're bloody good. They keep your brain a little bit sharp.
18: I'm not saying they are.
16: Better than doing Sudoku.
18: I'm just saying it's bloody rare.
1: Long live the manual. 13353, though.
16: Kids get their license. They can't afford a new car, so they'll be getting the old manual.
1: So I was having this conversation with my girlfriend the other day. Her and I both bought our daughter's manual cars because a lot of the young boys are buying Hiluxes, secondhand Hiluxes. 79s, etc., and a lot of them are manual. And so her thinking was, if they're ever at a party and they get stuck and the boys had too much to drink, she can drive their car home so they don't have to drink drive or get stuck or find themselves in a position.
18: Why is she the loser who doesn't have to drink now?
1: Well, I don't know, maybe she's not that way inclined, but she just thought if she ever gets stuck, I don't want her to not be in a position where she can't get home.
16: This show doesn't want to celebrate drinking at all.
18: Just get
16: the rum lord.
18: The rum lord stage is too.
16: The rum lord. So what the question?
1: Well, there's no question. It's just the lost art of the manual. Are you still driving a manual? Are you teaching your kids to drive a manual? Or what happened when you got into a manual car and you didn't know how to drive it? Did you get stuck somewhere or?
16: Well, you know, all those old nanas, I've been saying it for years, who drive into the front of shops because, I thought I was in reverse. If they had a manual, they would never make it that far.
1: Yeah, we need to bring back the manual.
16: Because for all
1: I
16: people.
1: Often find when I'm driving my daughter's car, because I'll drive it to school and then she can drive home. I am a lot less distracted. I don't do my makeup. I don't drink my coffee. I don't do anything on my phone. Like
16: what?
1: Because I'm so busy concentrating on driving.
18: Just go to the other
1: there's
18: side.
1: There's literally
18: of that.
1: No opportunity to do anything else.
18: You're doing your makeup. You're drinking a coffee.
1: Well, sometimes there's multitasking that's required. When I stop at the lights, I do a little bit of mascara and then keep driving.
18: Marto's on sports bed normally.
16: Exfoliating downstairs.
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10: He's got Lewis with him and Lewis scores!
11: Danger, danger. Langer's over, is he? Yes! Langer gets
9: it. Triple M's Tales of Origin.
12: Oh, yeah, you got the
13: okay.
12: Gooseies.
13: All right.
12: I'm excited.
13: All anyone wants to know is what day are you playing this morning's one, okay? This morning, we rewind the clock back to Game 1, 1994. Steve Renouf opened the scoring for the Maroons before the Blues hit back. So Harrigan scores a try, Brasher scores a try, 10-4 at halftime, the Blues are up. New South Wales opened the scoring the second half, they got a penalty. So it was 12-4, less than 10 minutes remaining. Okay, you understand Origin?
14: I'm here, I'm ready.
13: It's gone.
14: What happens
13: we're
14: next?
13: We're busted. All right, then Willie Kahn scored off a Mark Coyne pass in the 75th minute. Add them up, ladies and gentlemen. With 59 seconds left on the clock, it's time for the greatest moment in Origin history to occur. And we've got the man, Mark Coyne. Hello and welcome.
15: Hey, guys. Good to be on.
13: All right.
14: 59 seconds left on the clock. Maroons trapped deep inside their own half.
13: Was it 12-10 or 12-8?
15: Pretty sure it was 12-10.
14: 12-10.
15: We scored that try, we would have won the game. And then, obviously, Mel put the 2 points over as well.
12: And that is immortalised on this show, Coyne. The celebration music we use when people win something is this.
11: Oh, yeah!
13: Did you start that? Did you play the ball on that deep on that same side that you scored it?
15: Yeah, I did, yeah. I think I got the ball off a scrum and then played it and then, away it went.
14: Yeah, that's right. Did you ever do anything else in Origin or is that moment overshadow everything or anything else you ever did?
15: Well, it's a good question because it actually, it isn't my favourite moment. My favourite moment, I played in seven series, but I only won one series, which was the 95 series, so I had a... had a pretty bad run of had a bad run of series losses, and we end up, you know, not winning that series. Like the next year in 95, we won 3-0.
13: Of course you did, with Fatty coaching.
14: So if not the miracle try, what's Mark Coyne's favourite moment for you in Origin?
15: It's when we beat New South Wales in 95 in game two down in Victoria.
12: Okay,
15: and just the hooter going and finally winning a series.
14: And what was your contribution during that game, Mark?
15: I can't remember, actually. I think I might have scored a try in that game too.
14: But just that you got up over them.
15: Yeah, just that. Oh, yeah. No, it's just about beating them. Yeah, 100%. Because I've been through, you know, a lot of series where we just hadn't won. We hadn't been able to pull off a series win. So to win it, a bunch of players that, you know, probably shouldn't have been picked. You know, in normal circumstances, it was pretty amazing.
13: Somebody told me you live next door to Gus Gould. Is that correct?
15: That's he's about two doors up. But we've lived next door to each other for a long time.
12: Friendly or banter?
15: Oh no, we're good. But every time this year, I've got a flagpole and I put the Queensland flag up, so I know it gives him the shits, and he's told me that it does. So I do that every Origin series.
12: Has an ego quite about the Bulldogs and his association there, Courtney? You're winding him up about that. He was big last year, and now he's a bit quiet.
15: Yeah, well, I can't talk. I'm on the Dragons board now. So
12: I got
15: nothing to fly back on. So
12: thanks for your time this morning, Courtney.
15: No pleasure, guys.
0: Triple M Breakfast.
13: Remember Wednesday? We're doing Friday's nightclub. We're actually doing nightclubs because she just closed down Friday. Oh, it's about to this Sunday after 40 years of operation. I went there so many times.
14: Which staircase did you use, Marto? Because that determined who you were in life.
13: Either went up the outside one.
14: The outside one.
13: All the bouncers were playing for uni rugby with me. So it was just magic.
12: Marto would often scale the wall Spider-Man style after you'd been kicked out.
14: Generally, if you knew someone or you were someone, you'd go up the outside one. But if you had to line up on the inside one, it meant that you had to pay a cover charge and go up the stairs and see the door girl.
12: She wants us to ask, which one did you go up?
13: Yeah, which one did you go up?
12: Look at this shit-eating grill.
13: Did you have a little badge?
14: I had a little badge.
13: Yeah, I
14: don't know. I had a little badge before I was even 18. I had a little badge for shooters as well on the Gold Coast.
13: Well, hold on, that's illegal.
14: Yeah.
13: And you can't be talking about illegal stuff on radio.
12: Because now if your kids hear that, they'll be going, oh, mum, you were coming with
14: this. It's too far gone now. It's past statute of limitations.
12: It doesn't apply to your children when you're telling them not to.
14: Well, I may not have been, you know.
13: Have you got my mate?
14: Playing hanky-panky with one of the managers.
13: Oh, well, hold on.
12: That's 17.
13: Your children are going to hear that as well.
14: Oh, you weren't having intimate love?
13: No, 17. Who's going to make intimate love
14: with us?
12: I didn't have extramarital affairs, not by choice.
14: I wasn't with Corey. I was a single young woman.
12: I'm saying don't have sex before marriage, obviously.
14: That's boring.
13: Kiddies.
14: What are you, a Mormon?
13: Have you got...
12: I've got some noise here. This is Kim who partied at Friday's.
13: This is me, mate.
7: Mick Jagger, one night. Go ahead, Sonny Urbano.
12: Anyone from our generation, Kim?
13: No. Well, Mick Jagger was there. They were just great. But did you see that chick, the guy, people who met there, it brought couples together.
16: We had our first kiss and it was great. And we...

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1: Are you trying to be serious?
2: No, this is fair dinkum. So when I call a Port game and I'm trying to get out of car park, Port people are very courteous and they'll let you in. You know, and then you wave and go, thank you. Crows don't let me in. We refuse to let it. They will not. And they go as close as they can. Their bumper touches the bumper.
1: There's one key word there.
2: Just so they, you cannot get in and they won't let you in.
1: And there's a key word there, wasn't there, Grant? You.
3: Dits.
1: Yeah, you.
2: Mm. Oh, it's just me.
4: Absolutely. This isn't a normal.
2: So the whole of the Crows supporter base, don't let him in.
1: Mate, when I leave.
3: There's a massive group chat. He's leaving now. Let's block him in.
1: When I leave, they just like the seas part.
4: So they let Moses
2: you in. Yeah, police escort for you.
1: So you can't get out of Adelaide?
2: They will not let you in. They refuse.
1: Have you heard your commentating? How biased you
4: are. So
3: I think you've got to have a good hard look at yourself.
4: There's something wrong.
2: Well, hey, Commissioner, thanks for coming in as always.
3: Always a pleasure.
2: Fantastic. There is our Commissioner, Grant Stevens.
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11: Lou and Charge on Triple M. And boy, do I have a rattled world for you two.
12: Ooh, is it the capybara baby world?
10: How are you two?
12: Shut up.
10: Yeah.
11: How did you know that, Lou?
12: Well, I saw a little writing here that said capybara baby.
10: Oh. So is it capybara?
12: Capybara.
11: Capybara. So basically,
12: capybara.
11: Edinburgh Zoo has welcomed the birth of a capybara pup, the first to be born in Scotland in 18 years.
10: Edinburgh Zoo. I honestly thought for a second you said Ed and a guy called Brazoo. I thought you were like, Edinburgh Zoo have banded together.
11: It'd make a great film.
10: Yeah, Edinburgh Zoo.
12: Or it sounds like something in Brazil.
10: Yeah.
11: Yeah. So basically, it's about to have its first health check and then keepers will find out its sex and choose a name. But one name has been put forward online that they really want them to consider. David Attenborough.
12: Oh, I love it. Don't change anything about it.
11: I agree. But based off all that, is this.

0: Okay, so basically I'm going to name baby animals and you are going to tell me each the best pun-based name think of to name.
1: Why are you playing this with me?
2: Well, great question. We'll help each other.
1: Thanks.
0: Okay. A baby owl.
2: Hooters. Oh, look at there's a flock of hooters.
1: Owl and Wilson.

0: morning. Welcome to Thursday, the 21st of May. Good morning, Lisa Jones.
1: Good morning, Liam. Good morning, Spider.
2: Yeah, good morning, good morning.
1: You know what I saw this morning?
2: No, please fill us in. I'd love to know.
1: Fox.
2: Gee, they're cute, aren't they?
1: A fox.
2: Did you catch it and then cut its tail off and hang it from your...
1: No, but gee, they're fluffy, aren't they? The fluffy tails. I've never really seen a fox up that close. It was right near me when I was driving here this morning.
2: What would they do now?
1: They're very cute, but gee, they're a pest.
2: They are a pest. What would they do now? Because they used to cut off the tails and put them on the...
1: Handbags and stuff.
2: Well, the aerial. Remember on your car?
1: Of course they did
2: too. And we don't have aerials anymore.
1: True. I don't know what they do with foxes' tails now.
2: Remember the aerials where they used to have to get the coat hanger?
1: Yes.
2: And they used to put the coat hanger in to try and get
1: better
2: reception.
1: I'm pretty sure we had a car that had the coat hanger in the... That's how poor we were.
2: Did you have it in the shape of Australia?
1: Oh, no, we weren't that fancy.
3: No, because that were, you purchased those. These are one, the ones.
2: No,
3: the,
2: you still made them out of...
3: You could not. If I went and got you a coat hanger now, it would take you a week
2: to still
3: make
2: work.
3: It into an Australia. In fact, George, find a coat hanger. I'll give Spider to the end of the week to get me to make it into something even resembling Australia.
2: That's what people used to do.
3: I'm pretty sure they bought them.
1: Well,
3: I don't think
1: perfect,
3: people would
1: they?
3: Have fashioned them. Let's go to our nostalgia king, Rob McLeod. Good morning.
4: The coat hanger is a remarkable piece of household equipment. Not only is it an aerial, but if you attach two pieces of cotton to either end of it and then stick that in your ear, the cotton pieces in your ear... You bang the coat hanger against a hard surface and it sounds like a church bell.
1: What?
3: Who figured that out?
4: I don't know. They must have been bored, but trust me, this works.
2: Did you ever put stockings over it to catch tadpoles?
1: Oh, yeah. Yeah, right. Like little scooper thing.
3: 1-300-925-666. If anybody's up listening, what did you do with a coat hanger?
1: How did we get here? From foxes to aerials?
2: Fox used to be on aerials. The old coat hanger.
3: You're not getting away with this. I'm going to give you a coat hanger. I'm going to bring one in tomorrow morning. If we can't find one this morning, I'm bringing one in tomorrow morning. I'll let you take it home. You can have 24 hours to shape it into the map of Australia.
1: Oh, wow.
3: And I want Tassie on there.
1: That's rough.
3: Triple M Gold Breakfast, Liesl Jones, Liam and Spider for your Thursday morning. Good morning.

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1: 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They're honest.
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3: I've had my brand new car for 24 hours and I think I've bought a lemon. It's so disappointing. There's just so many things wrong with it. I realised yesterday driving home because it was light that there was chips in the windscreen.
1: Stop your windscreen. Oh.
3: Did you mean the shame one?
4: Whatever.
3: They're all the same. It's all bad. I think I've got a lemon. Josie in Upper Coomera. Make me feel better. Did you buy a lemon?
5: Oh, I absolutely brought a lemon. Subaru Forester GT from Rothwell. And in the first week we had it home, it was on a tow truck backup. The suspension had gone on it. It came back from there a week later, back on a tow truck. The CV joints went. They brought it back a week later, back on the tow truck. And then we were like, wow, this is the biggest lemon ever. And then we contacted them, asked them if we could get a new car. They just were, no. We ended up moving to Melbourne, driving down to Melbourne. We'd made it to about, I think it was about Byron Bay, and stopped. We were like, great. Oh. We finally got into Melbourne, contacted the Australian head office, and they completely overhauled the engine for us.
4: Oh my God.
3: Wow. So they
5: pretty much. It was a lemon.
3: Yeah, 100%
4: that is the lemon.
3: That is.

0: We drove it into the ground until it needed a new gearbox and then replaced it.
1: Oh, did you sell it or anything?
0: Sold it for parts to some person.
1: Wow.
2: Thanks, Josie.
3: Oh, Josie. Oh. Thank you for the call.
2: Makes you feel better.
1: Kelly in Palm Beach, did you buy a lemon?
4: I didn't. It was actually my husband.
1: Oh, what'd you get?
3: Sorry, that's so funny that you just blamed the husband.
1: Yeah,
3: no, it wasn't me.
4: It was the car he'd always wanted, and we'd never had a brand new car, so we thought, you know what, let's bite the bullet, go and do it. We bought a Jeep Wrangler, and the kids were so excited because you could turn it into a convertible, and they were so excited. And then we go out boating, and the reverse sensors stuck on, so it was constantly beeping. And then the reverse cable snapped, and then our handbrake cable snapped, and then the kids' back seat belts were locked in. You couldn't unlock them.
1: Oh, the kids are stuck in there, yep.
4: We took back to them so many times. It had been in about seven times. And my husband worked for Fair Trading at the time.
1: Oh,
4: and
1: perfect.
4: Like, no, you need to replace this. It's a lemon. It was probably the last, you know, car off the...
1: Yeah. Probably.
4: You know, everyone was in a hurry. And they were like, no, no, no. They weren't replacing anything. And so we ended up selling it. So some poor sucker is...
2: What else do you do?
1: Oh, you can't do
2: You've got to just sell it interstate and just turn your phone off.
1: We don't endorse that.
4: And these things happened, and they were like, no, we're fine. And so they bought it, and to this day, we've never bought a brand new car.
1: Well, there you go.
2: All right.
1: Kelly. Well, I feel a little bit better. Someone else, that sounds worse than mine.
2: Yeah.
1: But although I've only just started my journey, I've had it 24 hours.
2: Has not been on a tow truck yet.
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3: Huge news this morning. Confirmation that the Gold Coast Titans will open the 2027 NRL season with a game against the Parramatta Eels. The man who I imagine signed on the dotted line to get this deal done, the big boss of the Titans, Steve Mitchell. Steve, good morning.
4: Good morning, guys. How are you? And I love that song, by the way.
5: So
6: do we. You must be over the moon, pretty stoked, because I love the way the NRL really kick off their season in Vegas. Something that all the players and the whole NRL community has really embraced.
4: Well, it's been extraordinary, to be honest. We've been fortunate enough to be elected for 2027. Frizzell's and Maddie and Gordy and the club have been over each year to support and endorse the globalisation of the game and going to Vegas. And it's just enormous for our game and for us to be a part of that next year. And the synergies between both Goldie and Vegas, I think we're going to have a lot of people travel.
6: Yeah.
4: A lot of fun. There's a charter directly out of Brisbane to Vegas plan next year through the NRL, and you can just jump on that and you'll wake up in Vegas 12 hours later.
5: Oh, look, we're already looking at booking flights. We're on board. Steve, teams take two different approaches. Some people really embrace the Vegas vibe and go there early, or some people just hit and quit. They just get in, get out, get the job done. So what will be the Titans style?
4: We want our team, obviously, to get over there. The NRL cover you for 8 days. So we're lucky that we're following clubs that have been over there and been through the process, and we've learned from their experiences. There's a partnership over there with UFC High Performance Centre. They've been brilliant. You roll them in and out of there. We train at facilities out the back of Vegas, which is green space. So you want your team in for 8 days. Your fan base is different, though. You'll get people that will go over and make a part of a much bigger experience. You can do anything from 10 to 5 days, certainly five, because you want that build-up to the game during the week. You want to watch the English roll around. English are hilarious. They take over.
6: Yeah, they do.
5: I bet they do.
6: Absolutely.
3: Well, and look, the Bradford Bulls and the Lee Leopards, that's the teams that are heading over there from the Super League this year. And if there are Titans fans listening to this,
6: there's a flight that goes to Vegas. If you want to get there a little bit early, you don't want to miss out.
3: No, if you want to be first cab off the rank, don't miss out and say, it's all sold out. If you're in a position to lock it in early.
6: You're telling that for our boss.
3: VegasTravel.NRL.com. Steve, the other thing, because all the whispers so far to put this year was that the Dolphins were going to get the opportunity to go over. How exciting for you as the boss is it that with the lobbying work that the ownership has done and with the case you presented to the NRL, that the NRL said, nah, stuff the Dolphins, we're sending the Gold Coast?
4: Yeah, we're very excited and we're really honoured with the decision by the NRL to take us over there. The other part that's really, we're really mindful is next year is our 20th anniversary and it's important for us to be on the coast. Huge. And for a fan base, it's important for us to celebrate that year as much as we can. So to take another home game away wouldn't have been ideal. So we've been fortunate enough to, we're an away side when we go, which means that our fan base, and I think we'll have hundreds and hundreds travel, from the Goldie can go over there. Have a great week. You know, we'll have past players with us. We'll have Matty Gordy will activate with us. You'll have a great time.
6: I reckon 10-day minimum. I want one of the players to get married over there. I want Mr. Chow on the sidelines. This is an opportunity.
4: That's so true. I'll get you on our planning committee.
5: Steve.
3: Look, Steve, we are on board. You think we're talking to the fans. We're talking to our boss, Blair, about Triple M Gold coming over.
6: This is the only reason I'm stuck in radio for this moment. I don't care about 2032. I care about going to Vegas with the Titans.
5: Okay.
3: It is going to be an incredible coup for the Gold Coast Titans to be selected as one of the four teams for 2027 to open the season. Steve Mitchell, the CEO of the Gold Coast Titans, congratulations to you and your team. We know how much work is going on behind the scenes. And also, best of luck for this weekend, obviously taking on Manly down in Sydney for what is a record-breaking game for Mo Fodawaker as well, becoming the most capped player in the club's history.
4: Big weekend for us. We've got to break Fosball. So
3: surely we got some dirt on Foz from his brief time with the Titans. Give us his phone number. We'll start calling him at all hours of the morning, Steve.
4: I'll send it through now.
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7: Well, so far this morning for your run on the M1 both ways between Pimpamar and the border. The Gold Coast Highway looking good through Broadbeach, Mermaid Beach and Miami. Not too bad through Palm Beach and through Tugan. Reedy Creek Road at speed through Burley. Robina Parkway looking fine through Mudraba and Robina so far. And a good run for the Coomera Connector both directions now too. 4X Doomben Cup Day is this Saturday. 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That's the latest traffic up to date on 92.5 Triple M Gold, the Gold Coast's original.
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5: Good morning, I'm Amy Goggins. Health officials around the country are warning cases of diphtheria could rise. Around 220 have been recorded, most in the Northern Territory and WA. It's the biggest outbreak of the disease since the start of national records back in 1991, with the federal government working on a vaccination support package. Former Labor PM Paul Keating has gone into bat defending measures in Jim Chalmers' federal budget. He says the capital gains tax discount changes won't undermine entrepreneurship and are critical to tackling the housing crisis. Overseas, Donald Trump says he's in no hurry, but negotiations with Iran are in the final stages. The US president warning of further attacks unless they agree to a deal. And former Cuban president Raul Castro has been indicted in the States over the fatal downing of two planes in 1996, the 94-year-old facing charges of conspiracy to kill US nationals.
6: Did you know that diabetes is Australia's fastest growing chronic condition? Over 300 Australians are diagnosed with the condition every day. Search Diabetes Australia to find out more.
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5: South Sydney forward Jai Arrow says he's ready to fight and nothing is going to take him out easy. The 30-year-old's been diagnosed with motor neuron disease that's forced him to medically retire from the NRL. And a blow to the Dolphins ahead of tonight's clash with the Raiders. Footy reporter David Riccio's told us Finstar Herbie Farnworth has been ruled out due to tightness.
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8: Partly cloudy with a shower or two and a hazardous surf warning for the Gold Coast today. Top of 23 degrees. The outlook for tomorrow, a possible shower, a shower or two for Saturday and Sunday.
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10: 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We've got the Triple M Gold Servo Savers on the way. Of course, Robbie Williams tickets up for grabs later on this morning. And if you have registered at triplem.com, for our Origin call-up competition, this morning we'll be making the phone call after 7 o'clock.
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10: Liesl Jones, Liam and Spider. The news yesterday that the Titans are heading to Vegas was a big up, but followed by a big down, because there's some tragic, heartbreaking news that's befallen a former Titan. Jai Arrow, devastating news. We're going to talk about it next. 92.5 Triple M Gold Breakfast.

0: 92.5 Triple M Gold Breakfast, Liesl Jones, Liam and Spider. For those of you out there looking to throw a rod in over the weekend, Luke Bradnam is going to join us in 10 minutes time to talk to you about where to go, what to catch and what to use to land the fish over the next 3 days or so. Bit of a flat one at the moment.
1: Yesterday
0: the news the Gold Coast Titans are heading to Las Vegas for the 2027 season opener had the Titans community up and about. And then the news came out yesterday about former Titans player Jai Arrow and his motor neuron disease diagnosis.
2: Seeing that yesterday and even, you know, it's being replayed this morning, have you seen a sadder story in sport?
1: I haven't. You know, I really haven't.
2: For a long time, you know, and we know Neil Danaher in the AFL has been battling this for over 10 years. He's been very, very fortunate. He's raised a lot of money. But again, there is no cure. And watching that yesterday, you know, as a person in the public eye, as a sports person, as a fit young man.
1: He's 30.
0: Got a one-year-old daughter, Isla.
1: Sorry, Spider, to cut you off. The hardest part was listening to him talk and how hard it was. And you could see, we were just talking, Spider, then about how hard it is that he knows it's happening and him talking about it, how emotional and upset he was about it because he can see it.
2: It's not like an accident that he doesn't know anymore. He can feel it. He can see it. He understands it. And, it was hard to watch.
0: For those that might not have seen it yesterday, obviously Blake Solly, the chief executive of the Rabbitohs, Wayne Bennett and Jai all fronted the media yesterday to make this announcement. Jai didn't speak then because of where his speech has got to because of this disease, but he did do a sit-down with Danica Mason on Channel 9 last night. I'm just going to play a little bit of it for you.
3: That moment that they told you exactly what this disease is, what was your instant reaction?
4: I laughed. Yeah, not that I laughed, but my first question was, all right, where do I go from now?
3: What does the future look like for you?
4: To fight, I wanted, you know, to do this, to let people know I am okay and I am ready to fight. I do really have a lot. Nothing is going to take me out easy.
0: That's Jai Arrow.
1: Oh, it's hard to listen to,
0: speaking to Danica Mason on Channel 9 last night. And well done to Danica. There's obviously a relationship there, which is why Jai trusted Danica to do that job. And I think she did a really good job. But I've done some stuff with Jai over the years when I was back in Sydney. And he is just Wayne Bennett, actually. I'll play this bit. This is Wayne Bennett speaking about Jai yesterday at the press conference. And I think Wayne Bennett sums him up beautifully.
5: I've been in football all my life, and he's a footballer. He's that type of bloke. He loves the fun, he loves the banter, he loves the mateship. Drank a bit too often, a few times, got too full, but that's the DNA.
0: And that's exactly, my interactions with Jai over the years have been exactly that.
2: He's
0: just
2: a footballer
0: who loved it. You know, he got in trouble up here in Origin One camp when he was
1: a true larrikin,
0: And to see that
2: But who
0: spark,
2: hasn't, yeah, man, how many people, in that realm, hasn't done what he's done.
0: No, exactly. But to that point, he is that classic rat bag, but hard on the field. Mm-hmm. And then to see him sit up there yesterday at the press conference and to see him sit down with Danica and to see the, not the spark gone, because you can hear that he wants to keep fighting, but the heaviness of what he's got ahead of him now and his young family.
1: And the changes and how hard it is for him to talk. So it is very heartbreaking, I think, for Jai Arrow, for his family, for supporters. Yep. And everyone in the sporting community really feels for him. It's one of those things. Motor neuron disease is in my will. I've got 10% of everything that I have. It's going to them. So, we've got to fight this. We've got to raise money. We've got to It's just one of those things. There's no cure, and it's really awful.
2: Now, I know the AFL do, and you're looking at now, Liam, the big freeze for MMD every, I think it's King's Birthday now, the long weekend in Melbourne in July, and it's magnificent. The MCG, they sell. You know what I love about that part of the game is it's Collingwood and Melbourne who play the game, but doesn't matter who you go for on that day, you've got 100,000 people wearing the MMD beanie.
1: Yes.
2: And I find that's just a great symbol that the AFL's been, or Neil Danaher realistically, has been able to build. And hopefully, in the way Jai Arrow was talking, and I know he's unable to express it in the way he wants to, but hopefully they can, you know, do something like that as well.
0: Yeah, and I would say to everybody, you can see the Freeze, the Big Freeze MND beanies are in Coles, and Bunnings. If you do have Bunnings, and if wherever you see them, if you haven't been attached to the cause before and you're a rugby league fan, a Titans fan, now you've got another reason to get involved and support Jai Arrow on the journey that he's about to go on. We give Jai and his family all our best, and we'll certainly be getting behind him and that cause in any way we can as a show and as a station. It's 92.5 Triple M Gold Breakfast.

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1: 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Thanks to Smith's Lawyers. 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
0: Morning, Luke.
2: Lukey.
3: Bye, guys. Luke Bradnam.
4: I feel like saying good evening to you. I'm outside at the moment. She's still pitch black, but we've got a beautiful sunrise about to happen and hazardous surf around the coast today, guys. So no good offshore. A strong wind warning, a coastal hazard warning for us, dangerous surf. Not heading offshore today, that's for sure.
0: Hey, Luke, how's the... My wife's doing... She's locked into a surf school at the moment on Saturday mornings. And how's the interaction she had with her surf instructor yesterday? She sent the message to the group saying, hey, team, it's looking to be about 8 to 12 foot. Reckon we might call it off for this weekend unless anybody really wants to go.
3: No way.
4: It all depends who her surf instructor is. It's not one Mr. Kelly Slater by any chance.
0: No, Kelly's not teaching middle-aged women how to surf. But, yeah, so Alana and her team have pulled the pin this weekend.
2: Oh, soft.
0: 8 to 12. Soft. That's what I said, Spider.
3: Right, well, if we can't get offshore, what can we catch? What's closer to shore?
4: Well, in the estuaries is where you want to be. My mate Johnny fishes the Gold Coast Seaway every day. I mean every day. Christmas Day, 365 days a year. And he has been absolutely cleaning up. Here's what he does, okay? Now, you don't need a boat to get amongst great fish. What you need is a fishing rod and a balloon. So what he does is he gets his bait, he ties a balloon to it, and then the wind with these big southerly winds that are kicking in already this morning, it blows it out into the middle of the seaway. And then you just, you let the tide and the wind do the work for you. And then you just wait. And when the balloon goes under the water, that's a really good sign.
3: Oh, how interesting. That is so fascinating.
2: It is great. Hey, Luke, what are you up so early for? Are you going out today?
4: No, I've got a bit of work on this morning, Spider. And then we've actually got our... I told you, I think last week, the week before, we've got a 40-year anniversary of the Gold Coast of the sand pumping jetty coming up. So we've got a few preparations happening for that. That's happening on Sunday, and that'll be interesting. Because
2: what are you celebrating, a sand pumping jetty?
4: Well, it's been 40 years since it came into its inception. So all the VIPs, I think the Premier might be coming. There's all the...
2: pumping jetty.
4: To the sand bypass jetty. Hey, guys, Spider, I was out at the Century Cove boat show, your neck of the woods. Yes. I passed your statue and bowed as I entered Century Cove yesterday. Now, at Century Cove, they're anticipating they'll do about $450 million worth of sales of boats over the next four days. There's nearly $1 billion worth of boats on display. Maritimo, Riviera employ thousands of people here on the Gold Coast. Without the sand pumping jetty, we would not have that industry because those boats would not be able to get out of the
3: sea. Yeah, Spider. Down.
2: I'm going out there too. I can't wait to get around the sand pumper.
0: Happy birthday to the sand pumper.
2: The sand pumping. Is it going to have a cake?
4: There'll be a cake, but the problem is I think we're not going to be able to get onto the jetty because those waves will be...
0: Lukey Bradnam providing us with our fishing update. And you're right, if it's no good to get offshore this weekend, it sounds like it isn't. The Sanctuary Cove Boat Show is where all the fishermen and women should be heading because it'll be...
4: And guys, little tip for you. Spider said it's okay to park at his place.
0: Yes.
3: On his lawn.
0: If you give us a call, we'll provide a map directly to Spider's front driveway.
3: Park on the grass and tear it up when you leave.
4: He'll drop you up there in his golf buggy.
2: I've just had it on charge. That's all good.
0: Luke Bradnam, we appreciate you as always. And happy birthday to the sand pumper.
4: Good on you guys. See ya.
0: The only catches you want are on
2: the sand pump. They're going down to celebrate.
3: Yay!
2: They're having a
3: happy
2: party with a couple of pumps.
3: It's
0: significant. We are the city that says yes. The only catches you want are on your line. Smith's Lawyers guarantee none with your legal. Happy birthday, sandpumper.
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6: Got a breakdown through Tambourine for Tambourine Mountain Road southbound between Bradman Court and Cedar Creek Road, and some flooding to look out for through Tambourine Mountain Road at the Steel Creek Bridge. Travelling okay so far this morning for your run on the M1 both ways between Pimpamar and the border. Gold Coast Highway fairly clear through Scepter's Paradise, Broad Beach, Meme Beach and Miami as well. 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That's the latest traffic up to date on 92.5 Triple M Gold, the Gold Coast Original.
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0: 92.5 Triple M Gold Breakfast. Liesl Jones, Liam and Spider. 5 to 6. Coming up after 6 o'clock, of course, we'll be firing up the Triple M Gold Servo Saver. Don't call yet. You will get your chance to fill up the petrol tank after 6 o'clock. A spider spray on the way.
1: Yeah, I know. It's amazing what gets through council and what doesn't. I don't know how all these things are getting approved so quickly when we can't get anything else done.
2: All right, did they actually get done, though?
1: Yeah. This is the sad thing.
2: Okay.
1: It's the only thing moving on the Gold Coast.
0: Oh. But, Spider, the other thing that's coming up in the next 20 minutes is disappointment. Let this team down.
2: No, you did.
0: Let this team down.
2: We made a commitment. We're the show that says yes. We're the city that says
0: Right, Liesl.
2: And you said no.
0: This city has a brand new slogan. The city that says yes. We have adopted that as the show that says yes.
2: One leg of the tripod has let us down.
0: It fell over.
2: Now we're a two-legged chair.
0: Yesterday, we became two-thirds of the show that say yes. And you're to blame.
1: No. I've got something to say about this.
2: All right.
0: We're going to get to Spider letting the team down.
1: No, I did not.
0: In the worst possible way.
2: Everyone asks about
0: 20
2: you.
0: 20 minutes.
1: Did they?
2: Yeah, they asked for you. They're like, we're Spider.
0: His account, he hasn't updated his billing.
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3: 92.5 Triple M Gold, Gold Coast Traffic.
5: We've got a couple of things to look out for through Tambourine, including some flooding for Tambourine Mountain Road at the Steel Creek Bridge, and also got a breakdown through Tambourine Mountain Road southbound between Bradman Court and Cedar Creek Road. Travelling well so far this morning for the M1 both ways between Helensvale and the border. Gold Coast Highway, not too bad through Surfers Paradise and Broadbeach, a little busy through Miami. 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That's the latest traffic on 92.5 Triple M Gold, the Gold Coast's original.
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6: Good morning, Rod McLeod with a fresh news update. Two men have been charged with almost 400 fraud offences after allegedly stealing $50,000 through ATM card skimming across southeast Queensland, including Tugun, over several months. Police allege the Romanian nationals targeted businesses and ATMs in 48 suburbs. Investigators say cash, skimming devices and template bank cards were seized during raids at Logan. The Queensland Parents and Citizens Association is calling for clearer policies around AI use in schools. The organisation says stronger safeguards and clearer direction are needed. CEO Timothy Horn urging the Education Department to be more transparent and better engage with families about the technology. The Commission of Inquiry into Children's Safety System wraps up today following an 11-month investigation. It's received more than 1,190 submissions highlighting serious concerns about the system in Queensland, including personal experiences of children. A final report is due to be handed down tomorrow.
5: Triple M National News.
7: Hi there, I'm Amy Goggins. Concerns cases of diphtheria could rise across the country following the biggest outbreak of the disease since the start of national records back in 1991. Around 220 cases have been recorded, most in the NT and WA. Health authorities encouraging people to check their vaccinations are up to date. Former Labor PM Paul Keating has weighed in on last week's budget. He's defended the capital gains tax changes, saying they won't undermine entrepreneurship, insisting punters with a big idea won't be put off by some marginal change to the tax rate. Ahmed Al-Ahmed, who tried to stop the Bondi Beach terror attack, has allegedly received violent threats from two of his brothers. They're accused of demanding a share of his more than $2.5 million from an online fundraiser with donations received from all around the world. And a new study has found plastic food wrappers, bottles and lids are the world's most common coastal litter.
8: Research shows that regularly eating ultra-processed foods can increase your risk of developing type 2 diabetes by 53%. Search Diabetes Australia for more about the nation's fastest growing chronic condition.
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7: Jai Arrow is opened up about his motor neuron disease diagnosis that's forced him to medically retire from the NRL. The Rabbitohs forward telling Nine he's not giving up.
9: I wanted, you know, to do this to let people know I am okay and I am ready to fight.
7: The Rabbitohs are hosting the Dolphins tonight to kick off round 12. Both sides will be without several key players due to origin duties.
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6: Partly cloudy with a shower or two and a hazardous surf warning for the Gold Coast today. Top of 23 degrees. The outlook for tomorrow, a possible shower, a shower or two for Saturday and Sunday.
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10: Cool and clear on the beach this morning. Swell's gone around to the east-southeast with a building south swell over the next couple of days. Waves are in the 3 up to 4 feet range on those south-facing beaches, smaller inside the points. Winds out of the south-southwest at the moment and will strengthen throughout the day, get quite windy. Water temperature, 22 degrees, and we've got a low tide right around about now. 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I'll check it again for you in the 7 o'clock news.
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0: Good morning. The sun is up, creeping over the horizon, and we have got a coolish day on the way, tops of 22, but thankfully no rain.
1: Oh, that is good, because my washing's still on the line from yesterday. Yeah.
2: It's good, though, is it? You're just going to hang it. You can't. As soon as you hang it out, you've just got to wait until the rain clears and give it a couple of days to dry out.
0: That's right. Now, Spider, you've got a spray coming up after 6:30 this morning, but before that, in 15 minutes from now, Liesl Jones and I are going to call you into account. This show adopted the city slogan of the city that says yes. We are the show that says yes.
2: Yeah, but you've got to say yes without being dodgy.
0: We didn't last 24 hours.
1: We're only as strong as our weakest link, Spider, and you're our weakest link.
0: You are the weakest link, Spider, and we are going to address this with you in 15 minutes from now, but right now.
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2: The easiest way to win fuel.
0: The Bowser has been generous of late.
2: It has been. Oh.
0: No guarantees.
2: Is that a clue?
0: No, there's no clues at all.
1: He doesn't even
0: haven't
1: know.
0: Even checked the dollars yet today.
2: Oh, okay.
0: Haven't checked the back of the Bowser.
1: How much cash we've got left?
0: 1-300-925-666. If you want to chance your arm with the Triple M Gold Servo Saver, we'll fire it up next.

0: 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Liesl Jones, Liam and Spider. Quarter past six this morning.
1: 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Petrol prices are out of control. So we're stepping in to help. 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
3: so there you go.
0: In the business they are. Let's give away some fuel, Liesl. Who we got?
3: Alan and Helensvale, good morning.
5: Good morning, how are you?
3: Oh, we're great. What are you running with the fuel?
5: Diesel.
3: Hey. I always feel for the diesel people. I want them to win big.
4: It is coming down a little bit. But, Alan, do you have a servo that you always go to, like a little favourite?
5: Not really. Only wherever I need it, I pull up and get it.
3: Okay. Yeah, exactly. Good for you. Yeah. Clever.
0: And let's be honest, everybody is price loyal. There's no loyalty to servos, it's
3: no.
0: price.
3: No, yeah.
4: Yeah.
5: Cheaper the better.
0: All right, Alan, you know how this works. We're going to fire up the Triple M Gold Servo Saver. When it gets to a number you're happy with, scream stop. Shout it out, Alan. No guarantees where it goes to, but here we go. Let's fire it up.
1: $12. $18. $33. $38. $63. $67. $72. $78. $95.
4: Oh, Alan! He just went too slow, that guy.
3: That scared me.
0: Alan, I'm sorry. This is what can happen with the Triple M Gold Servo Saver.
4: Did you tell him?
0: I didn't know. I don't do any of this. I simply press the buttons.
4: What were you going to think? What were you thinking you were going to pull the pin?
5: Oh, rather 120.
3: 120, yeah, that's a pretty good.
0: Alan,
3: was it 95?
0: I'm sorry you tanked out this morning. I tell you what.
5: That's all good.
0: I tell you what. Do you love your Star Wars?
4: Not everyone has to get a prize.
0: No, I think Alan does.
3: Yeah.
0: Alan, do you love Star Wars?
5: Yeah, don't mind it.
0: Well, I'll tell you what. We got two tickets to the Event Cinemas for you. The new Star Wars film, The Mandalorian and Grogu, is at Event Cinemas, IMAX, 4DX, ScreenX, VMAX. Or traditional cinemas from today, in fact. So we'll send you along there, Alan, okay?
5: Thank you very much.
0: Nah, you're welcome, mate. No, we get we.
3: I get sad.
0: I know not everybody gets a prize spider, but Alan was a very nice gentleman.
4: Yeah, but that's the fun of the game.
0: Well, no, I'm not giving you a prize.
4: It went $12, $18. Just tell him to move on quicker.
0: I'm not in charge of this. Just press the button.
3: He doesn't know the man on the voice.
0: All right, you're just getting shots in early because you know next.
4: What?
0: You are being sat down in the naughty chair. You've let this show
3: Spotlight's
0: down.
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0: Exactly. Next.
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6: Got a breakdown yet to be cleared away for your run on Tambourine Mountain Road southbound between Bradman Court and Cedar Creek Road through Tambourine, and flooding also through Tambourine. Tambourine Mountain Road at the Steel Creek Bridge. Already seeing some early delays for your run on the M1 northbound through Coomera and through Pimpama, and the Coomera Connector looking fine southbound on the approach to Helensvale Road. 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

0: Triple M Gold Breakfast, Liesl Jones, Liam and Spider. It's just gone 25 minutes past 6. Going to give you a chance to win $1,000 with our $1,000 minute quiz after the 7 a.m. news this morning. Spider,
1: everybody. No, don't start this. I'm going to I've got my backup.
0: We haven't even told you what it's about.
1: I know what it's about.
0: Yeah, you do know what it's about.
2: You know.
0: Yesterday on the show.
1: And they have their backup.
0: Yes.
2: They do.
0: Yes.
1: Oh, they're on their
2: backup. Oh, stop. That's gross.
0: Yesterday on the show, we'd been invited, the three of us as a show, to a brand new, the premiere or the launch of a brand new series that's airing on Stan called Turned On.
2: Dirty Sexy Money.
0: Dirty Sexy Money. The series is about...
1: It's not a cooking show.
2: It's not. It is the top 1% of OnlyFans creators. They earn about $1 million plus a year. Yep. So they are making bank.
0: This is OnlyFans type stuff. And we were invited as a show. Now, this is obviously the city that says yes. And
2: an incredibly exclusive party.
0: We want to reflect that and be the show that says yes to these things. And
1: I know.
0: And just for... the record, this is what happened yesterday on the show. We are one team, one dream. This is the city that says yes. We are the show that says yes. Liesl Jones?
2: Yes, I'm 100%. I was straight in.
0: Spider?
1: I don't know. I'm being serious.
0: I'm RSVPing.
2: Can't wait to see you tonight.
0: We are going tonight. Stories to come tomorrow.
2: Where were you, bro?
1: I have a financial investment in this.
2: What do you mean?
1: No, where I don't. Were you? No, I do not. I'm not.
2: They did ask about your account. It keeps bouncing.
0: Stop sharing it with your mates.
1: I'm being totally. It does not interest me. It does not interest me. And plus, I just don't. I'd feel really weird.
0: Went to the event last night at the Mondrian, the penthouse at the Mondrian. I've never
2: been
0: up there.
2: Stunning. Level 24, really lovely.
1: They weren't filming anything, were they?
0: No, they were taking some photos and the like.
2: Well, they were, yeah. The bedrooms were available for pictures and everything. There was all set up there. Now, I'm one of those people that I go to a lot of events and I usually always know somebody there and I'm pretty comfortable in that kind of situation. Can I tell the story, Liam?
0: Yeah.
2: I walked in. I'm not joking. I nearly turned around and walked out. I felt so uncomfortable.
1: Really?
2: I called Liam.
1: You felt uncomfortable.
2: I stood out on the balcony for a while because I thought, I can't be in this room. I walked outside. I called Liam straight away. I was like, how far away are you? Please come and save me. I'm so terrified in here. I've never felt so out of place. I was so overdressed. I looked like a librarian compared to these people. I was so overdressed. No way. I brought my jacket just in case I got cold. So I felt so old.
1: No one had a jacket on?
2: No one had a jacket. They were barely covering
0: it's
2: anything.
0: It's amazing what you can do with dental floss.
2: It's unbelievable. Oh, holy moly. Pretty much saw everything. I've never felt so uncomfortable or out of place in my entire life. And you would have stuck out like a sore thumb, Spider. You would have been so awkward.
0: So the event began at 6 p.m.
1: Yeah.
0: The phone rang from Liesl at 6:05.
2: Saying, I made 5 minutes.
0: Where are you? I'm thinking about leaving.
1: This is
0: so uncomfortable.
1: Really?
2: Look, not the content, not the people or anything, but I was just so out. I didn't know anyone. I was so out.
1: Were they heaps younger or?
2: Oh, like 20 years younger. Yeah. They were, yeah.
0: It was.
2: I just, yeah.
0: I arrived and I went up and
2: you get
0: taken by security up from the ground floor to the penthouse and again, beautiful.
2: Lovely.
0: But I walked in and I was instantly like, it felt, you know how in a museum.
1: Did you feel dirty?
0: Well, you know how in a museum you're not sure what you're allowed to touch, what's an exhibit and what's not?
2: Yes.
1: Yeah, yeah.
0: I had that, but a very different feeling of like, I don't know who's here?
2: Who's
0: one of them?
2: Mm.
1: Okay.
0: Right? Because I looked around, I'm like, anybody, except Liesl.
2: Yeah, I stood out and she's like, oh, she's fine. She's obviously not
0: the
2: a creator.
0: The only person I knew for sure in the room who wasn't an online creator.
2: Liesl Jones. And everyone knew it, didn't they?
0: Spider, as much as Liesl says you would have stood out, and you would have, you actually would have blended in. Because WNBL teams.
2: Start recruiting OnlyFans. They are tall
0: women.
2: Yeah, all of them. They're all over 6 foot. They were so tall.
0: Giants, really?
2: Made us look so short and old. but they genuinely are all over 6 foot.
0: Yeah. There was a bunch of future WNBL stars in the room.
2: We could headbutt them in the belly button. It was just...
1: Well, I reckon they would have liked that.
2: There was one moment where I did have a there was, what are they called, the little horses doobies, the hors d'oeuvres.
0: The food.
2: I put it in my mouth. I was like, oh, I've just put something in my mouth I don't like.
0: That phrase didn't get said too much. It's Triple M Gold, bro.
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0: Got a breakdown to look out for. Tambourine Mountain Road southbound around Bradman Court and City Creek Road through Tambourine, and flooding through Tambourine as well. Tambourine Mountain Road at the Steel Creek Bridge. Already got delays for your run on the M1 northbound through Coomera and through Pimpama, and also the Coomera Connect. Travelling well, Brisbane Road not too bad through Arundella and through Bigger Waters either. Winter is different at Brisbane Racing Club, and this is our season. Book now for Ladbrokes Stradbroke season with 7 epic race days across May and June. 92.5 Triple M Gold, the Gold Coast's original.
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7: 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While some servos are selling it as low as $1.70, the average for diesel sits around $2.25. 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
19: Good morning, Rob McLeod with a fresh news update. Two men have been charged with nearly 400 fraud offences after allegedly using card skimming devices at ATMs and businesses across southeast Queensland, including Tugun. Police say the pair allegedly stole around $50,000 during a six-week operation and seized cash, skimming devices and bank card templates when they were arrested. The men have been refused bail, the case to be mentioned again next week. A Queensland tourism executive has apologised after saying getting a sharpshooter for Donald Trump could boost the state's hotel supply by allowing them to get on with business. Melanie Anderson made the comments while on a panel at a property council event, which was quick to distance itself. The US president has survived three assassination attempts. And 1 in 10 Queensland students need emotional support, according to the Australian Curriculum Assessment and Reporting Authority. The number of kids at public and private schools across the state needing accommodations has doubled in a decade. Researchers say it's because parents are increasingly acting when they notice their kids not coping.
3: Triple M National News.
8: Good morning, I'm Amy Goggins. The New South Wales Premier has hit out at the federal government, accusing it of overtaxing working Aussies. Chris Mims saying bracket creep is hitting families hard, leaving some people working Wednesday, Thursday and Friday for the government. Police have charged a man with stealing a photographer's camera moments after he was fatally shot in the Bondi Beach terror attack. The 35-year-old allegedly took Peter Maher's equipment in December before pawning it days later. Officers have since managed to recover the camera. Concerns cases of diphtheria could rise. There's been 220, most in the NT and WA, our biggest outbreak of the disease since the start of national records in 1991. And a radio station in the UK has apologised for causing any distress after accidentally announcing King Charles had died due to a technical error. Charles is indeed still alive, visiting Northern Ireland.
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8: South Sydney coach Wayne Bennett has told us Jai Arrow has been a fighter all his life. The Rabbitohs forward has medically retired from the NRL after being diagnosed with motor neuron disease. Bennett says he didn't tell the players until yesterday.
13: We just wanted to handle this properly from our end to make sure the media didn't go crazy about it and everyone leaking a bit here and leaking a bit there. And I think some of you had an idea, and to everyone's credit in the media, that they remained silent about it.
8: And the Raiders and Dolphins go head-to-head in the nation's capital tonight to kick off round 12.
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3: 92.5 Triple M Gold Weather.
19: Partly cloudy with a shower or two and a hazardous surf warning for the Gold Coast today. Top of 23 degrees. The outlook for tomorrow, a possible shower, a shower or two for Saturday and Sunday.
20: Yeah, wake up everybody. Better laugh before your day begins. It's Liesl Jones, Glim and Spider.
0: Still to come after 7 o'clock this morning, your chance to win $1,000 with Triple M Gold Breakfast $1,000 Minute. And we will be making our next Origin call-up phone call.
1: Yeah, that's in, half an hour.
0: In half an hour, in the next 30 minutes. 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And when we call you, make sure the friend you want to take is listening, because they have to call us.
1: And can I just mention too, because when we call out of here, the Triple M studios, it does come up private number. Mm-hmm. So, like, you still have to take the chance, unfortunately, and answer it. I know it will be us. It isn't somebody trying to sell you refrigeration.
2: We're not trying to sell. We want to give you something.
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2: But if you do have the last four digits of your credit card, I will take that too. And the CCV if you got it. So, yeah.
0: 92.5 Triple M Gold Breakfast, Liesl Jones, Lehman Spider. A spray.
1: Yeah, if you want something pushed through cancel, I can tell you exactly how you can get it done. But we don't need too many of these.
0: A spray next. Triple M Gold.

0: Gold Breakfast, Liesl Jones, Liam and Spider. The whole Gold Coast is excited because we got one of these.
1: You may agree with him. You may not. And you can have your say anytime. Call 1-300-925-666. Spider Spray.
2: Yeah, it doesn't matter if you want a garage built at the moment, if you want a new house, if you're waiting for the Gold Coast City Council to stamp that form and say, you know what, go ahead and build it. I've got the only way you can get applications through and them agreed and actually things built. We know we are waiting on something around about 11,000 new dwellings or at least new hotel rooms before the 2032 Olympics. They haven't even started. We know the dramas around the Coomera Connector. It's going for 25 kilometres. Woohoo! They've built 4 kilometres of it. And we know the light rail has been a dog's breakfast over the journey. But if you do want anything built, just put it down, and that's what they should have put the Coomera Connector down as. Just put it down as a pickleball court.
3: A pickleball court?
2: If you put that down as a pickleball court, it will be ticked off through the Gold Coast City Council, and it will be built within a couple of months. We've seen it at Currumbin.
3: Yeah.
2: Built, done. You're one at Robina.
3: Yes.
2: A fence up, building,
3: construction underway.
2: Bang. Absolutely. One in Hope Island. This is the noise of the Gold Coast. Oh. It is everywhere at the moment. Pickleball is going off, and this is what gets me, is that, yes, it's more for the mature age people. I love it. They're putting pickle juice in their margaritas. They've got the compression socks out. We can tell you that every time now you sign up to one of these pickleball courts, and there's, as we said, Currumbin's just opening, Robina around the corner, Helensvale, they are everywhere. You get a sign-up bag, which has got the knee brace, the ice pack, the Tiger Balm, tube of Voltaren gel, the compression socks, and the elbow bandage. It is absolutely set for everyone on the Gold Coast.
3: Yeah.
2: But they're the only things being built these days.
3: Well, what about the Trump Tower? That's free now, so put a pickleball court on
2: it. Don't say it too loud. Oh. Tom Tate will have pickleball courts there before you know it. The hardest thing with this, we love our pickleball. We understand that a lot of mature age people are getting right into pickleball, but good luck trying to find Voltaren gel anywhere between Currumbin and Hope Island.
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0: Our Brent Mickleberg just fronting a press conference announcing, new pickleball court.
3: Oh, okay.
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5: 92.5 Triple M Gold, Gold Coast Traffic.
6: Got a breakdown to look out for Tamarine Mountain Road southbound between Bradman Court and Cedar Creek Road through Tamarine, and flooding through Tamarine for Tamarine Mountain Road at the Steel Creek Bridge. Also got delays for your run on the M1 heading southbound through Arundel, northbound through Coomera, also through Pimpamar and through Yatla, and not too bad at this stage for the Coomera Connector. Congested roads, overflowing schools and hospitals, zero immigration. Australia needs a new deal. Newdeal.au, authorised by Clive Palmer for the United Australia Party Gold Coast. That's the latest traffic on 92.5 Triple M Gold, the Gold Coast Original.
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1: yeah,
0: and walking away empty-handed. Next, Triple M Gold $1,000 minute is up. 1-300-925-666. We need the smartest person we can find this morning.
1: Well, not really, because I got nine easily. One of them, the one that really got me, we changed.
2: Oh, what? So, yeah,
1: yeah,
2: it was way too hard.
1: So it is 100% gettable today. So you don't have to be over. You just want to have a crack.
0: Spider got 9 out of 10.
2: Look at the people calling.
0: Couldn't get the 10th question, so they changed it.
2: To make it easier.
0: Okay, 1-300-925-666, Triple M Gold, $1,000 minute is next. Spider got 9 out of 10, couldn't get the 10th question, so we've changed it. It should go off.
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5: Still got delays for your run on the M1 southbound this morning through Helensvale and through Arundel, and northbound delays through Pimpamar and through Yatla. Coomera Connector looking slow southbound on the approach to Helensvale Road. Brisbane Road busy in spots through Arundel. Smith Street Motorway patchy through Mullandina and Rabina and Parkway, not too bad through Mudraba and Robina. Reddy Creek Road has some delays through Burley. Experience true luxury on the road with Avita's new motorhome range, Australian made, celebrating 60 years. 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That's the latest traffic up to date on 92.5 Triple M Gold, the Gold Coast's original.
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12: Good morning, Rob McLeod with a fresh news update. Two men have been seriously injured in a two-car collision in the Gold Coast hinterland overnight. The crash happening on Narang Moolumbar Road at Advancetown around 8 p.m. Both drivers transported to Gold Coast University Hospital. New data shows tow truck drivers are facing more than one life-threatening incident a week in Queensland. RACQ recording 29 dangerous near misses from November 2025 to April this year. NRL forward and former Gold Coast Titan Jai Arrow says he's ready to fight and nothing's going to take him out easy. The 30-year-old has been diagnosed with motor neurone disease that's forced him to medically retire from the NRL. Two men have been charged with nearly 400 fraud offences after allegedly stealing $50,000 through card-skimming devices at ATMs and businesses at Tugun and other locations across southeast Queensland. Police arresting the Romanian nationals after a six-week investigation with cash, skimming devices and bank card templates allegedly found at their Logan property.
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13: Hi there, I'm Amy Goggins. The New South Wales Premier has broken ranks with his own party, accusing the federal government of overtaxing working Aussies. Seven reporter Josh Martin says Chris Mims claims pay rises to frontline staff are being eaten up by bracket creep.
14: And that the federal government has not done enough to give tax back to Australian workers. His state treasurer, Daniel Mookey, has also refused to back in the federal government's changes to the capital gains tax.
13: We're being encouraged to check if we're due for a diphtheria booster shot amid the biggest outbreak of the disease since national records began back in the early 1990s. Around 220 cases have been reported, largely in the Northern Territory and WA, a few in South Australia and Queensland. Overseas, the US president claims negotiations with Iran are in the final stages, though Donald Trump has warned if a deal is not reached, there will be further attacks. And a new poll from ADP shows close to a third of Aussies say they've been underpaid at least once.
15: Every load of laundry is a fresh start. 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
13: Rabbitohs veteran Jai Arrow is declared he's ready to fight after being diagnosed with motor neuron disease. The 30-year-old also announcing his immediate retirement from the NRL yesterday. His South's coach, Wayne Bennett.
16: It's very challenging for him, and hasn't said up until recently, wasn't sure what was going on, so he's got something confirmed there now. And look, he's been a fighter all his life. He's a guy that thrives, and the tougher it gets, the better he gets.
13: And round 12 kicks off tonight with the Raiders hosting the Dolphins.
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12: Partly cloudy with a shower or two and a hazardous surf warning for the Gold Coast today. Top of 23 degrees. The outlook for tomorrow, a possible shower, a shower or two for Saturday and Sunday.
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17: Quite windy on the beach this morning under clear skies. We've got a building swell out of the south-southeast with a big low developing off the coast. Waves are in the 3 up to 4 feet range on those south-facing beaches in the open stretch. Down on the southern points, a little smaller. Water temperatures coolish at around about 22 degrees. Wind's quite strong at the moment out of the south-southwest and will continue to strengthen throughout the day. And low tide was around about an hour ago. High tide not till around about lunchtime. For the right price and best advice, see the team at Harvey Norman, Bundle, Burley and Tweed. I'll check it again for you in the 8 o'clock news.
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3: Give me that money.
4: Absolutely, $1,000 could be going out to Narang. We're out there yesterday. I love it. Benny, good morning.
5: Good morning, everybody.
4: You're good to go. You're fired up. Your brain switched on.
6: Hey, Benny, how good's the palmy at the Narang RSL?
5: Oh, bloody delicious. Awesome.
6: Yeah, first time yesterday at Narang RSL.
7: So good. The gravy was yum. Mm-hmm.
4: Great club. Here we go. Benny, you've got 60 seconds. Your time starts at the end of Liesl's first question. Don't know the answer, simply pass. We've got time. We will come back to it. We will take your first response. Come on, Ben.
7: Okay, Ben. We're praying for you today.
5: Ready as never.
7: Yeah, yes. You're good. You're good to go. All right, here's your first question, Ben. Good luck. Which movie star featured in the original 1984 Shrimp on the Barbie ad?
5: Paul Hogan.
7: How many hours are there in 3 days?
5: 72.
7: Name one of the 7 cities to host a world major marathon.
5: New York.
7: Where are the lowest prices? Just the beginning.
5: Cold.
7: Which fruit is said to bring bad luck on boats?
5: Bananas.
7: What does the keyboard shortcut Ctrl+C do?
5: Pass.
7: The Gibb brothers were members of which band?
5: Pass.
7: Which Australian Prime Minister disappeared when swimming in 1967?
5: Pass.
7: Which brand makes the famous Chuck Taylor shoe?
5: Converse.
7: What is the name of Barney and Betty Rubble's son on the Flintstones?
5: Bam Bam.
7: What does a keyboard shortcut Ctrl+C do?
5: Delete.
7: The Gibb brothers were members of which band?
6: Don't you swear on me again, Ben.
5: What is it?
4: Benny, I tell you what, you're going to know the answers here. Ctrl+C equals copy, not delete. The Gibb brothers were a part of the Bee Gees. The Prime Minister that we're missing in 1967 was Harold Holt.
5: Yeah.
4: And the only one you actually got wrong, because you passed on all the others, was the lowest prices is just the beginning, is Bunnings. It isn't Coles. Yeah, but very quickly, we want to run one question with change.
7: See.
4: You did get the Flintstones question. We changed it from this, and we just want to see if you would get this right.
7: Okay, Ben, don't know how old you are, but what is the name of Hanna-Barbera's pink lion character?
5: I don't know. I'm born in 1980.
6: There you go.
7: Yeah, okay.
6: Yeah.
7: So it's
6: George's.
7: Snagglepuss.
6: Snagglepuss.
7: We changed that because I've never really heard of it. Yeah. Anyway, so it's good. That was good. Good for us.
6: Ben, the sounds you made were like nothing before.
4: Every question.
7: Can we clip those together? Yeah. Just it's a Ben go.
6: Thank you for playing, Benny. Get out to the Narang RSL for a Palmer sometime soon and drown your sorrows. 92.5 Triple M Gold Breakfast.

0: 92.5 Triple M Gold Breakfast, Liesl Jones, Liam and Spider. It's a quarter past seven. We are less than 1 week away from State of Origin Game 1 in Sydney.
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3: And we don't care who you go for. No. We are not worried one little bit. You can be New South Wales, you can be Queensland, you can be one on each, but you get everything. You get the Rolls-Royce package. You'll fly from the Gold Coast to Sydney. We'll get you out to the stadium, and then you'll be able to sit there front and square and see the magnificent game of rugby league.
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0: the next song to call us. We don't call them. They have to call us. So if you're registered with a mate, you've got to make sure that they are listening and are ready to call. Liesl, who are we giving that chance to this morning?
1: Blair in Burley. Good morning, Blair.
2: Good morning. How are we going?
1: Oh, we're great. You want to get along to State of Origin Game 1 in Sydney?
2: I'd love to go and have a look, yeah.
1: Or who do you go for?
3: Queensland.
4: You're a Queenslander.
1: That's okay. That's
4: Who's your buddy of choice? Who's your reliable buddy that you're hoping might ring back in the next 4 minutes?
2: I'm hoping it's going to be Nathan.
0: Nathan.
4: Okay.
0: You have 3 minutes and 36 seconds to call us on 1-300-925-666. I repeat, Nathan, Blair's mate from Burley.
4: Yeah, can we just ask, give us one little fact about Nathan, because there's a lot of Nathans.
0: Well, it's got to be the Nathan.
1: The Nathan.
2: What? Oh, he's a New South Wales supporter, so we've got a bit of banter going on.
0: All right. Okay, there we go. Nathan, if you are Blair's mate, 1-300-925-666, you've got the length of freedom by George Michael to call us to potentially win your way to Origin Game 1. Stand by, Blair.

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0: We are sending two people to next week's Game 1 in Sydney. Flights, accommodation, tickets to the game. They just have to have a mate who's reliable.
3: Yeah, and that's the hardest thing, because the last thing you want to do

0: do is have a mate pull out the day before, and then you've got to try and find someone. And I know this is the biggest game of the year, game one, because we don't know if there's going to be a decider.
1: Yep. That's right. And you just need a reliable mate that will pick up the phone, and that is rare these days.
2: That's right.
1: People don't answer their phone, but Blair and Burley.
2: He's standing. Oh, I haven't turned his mic on. We got you there, Blair. Sorry about that. Now, Blair, this is Nathan, was who you registered with. How do you know Nathan?
3: I used to work with Nathan.
2: Okay. Yeah, so, was he reliable?
3: Yeah, no, he's always got the radio on. Oh! He's cool.
1: Good. And does he answer your call if you ever call him?
3: Yep.
1: Okay, so you think he's going to be reliable.
0: And the hardest thing is, you're Queensland, he's New South Wales.
1: Yeah,
0: so
2: It'd be a great prank to play, though.
1: Yeah. How do you reckon he called through, Blair?
3: Oh, as long as he wasn't in the office, I think
1: he might have been in the office. Because
2: let's find out.
1: Nathan, are you there?
4: I am here. Yeah.
0: Yes.
1: Nathan called through.
0: Oh, Nathan.
1: How excited are you?
4: Oh, I'm pretty psyched. This would be good.
0: And you're New South Wales, passionate New South Wales, so it'd be good to be able to go to pretty much a home game.
4: Yeah, pretty much, yeah. It'll be a good bit of banter.
2: All right. Well, Blair and Nathan, you are in the draw. Right now you're a 1-in-3 shot. We got 2 days left to play this. We got Friday and then Monday next week. But right now we have 3 entrants in the draw, so you two are a 1-in-3 chance of heading down next week for Game 1 in Sydney.
4: Oh, awesome.
3: All right, nice.
2: How
3: are you,
2: beer
3: tonight, Nate?
2: There we go, gentlemen. All right, very nice.
0: Very good.
2: It's all thanks to the Narang RSL, of course, who support Junior Rugby League and our referees, just importantly.
1: Legends.
2: The renovations there.
0: Yeah.
1: Blew me away. They were huge.
0: What I loved about it? Car parking.
1: How good.
0: You can actually find a car park at a club that you want to go to. You don't have to walk half a mile down streets and try and find your car 4 hours later.
1: You know what I was impressed with? The lift is carpeted. Fancy. That's a fancy lift. I was impressed by that. Oh, you didn't notice that? Okay, I did.
2: How you're single when your standards are so high? It's Triple M Gold Breakfast.
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5: 92.5 Triple M Gold, Gold Coast Traffic.
7: M1 southbound is slowing up through Coomera, Helensvale, Arundel and Mullandina at the moment. Also the Coomera Connector building up southbound on the approach to Helensvale Road. Brisbane Road is busy through Arundel and Biggera Waters. Smith Street Motorway slows up a little bit through Mullandina. Gold Coast Highway, busy in spots through Surfers Paradise, Broad Beach, Miami, and through Palm Beach now as well. 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That's the latest traffic up to date on 92.5 Triple M Gold, the Gold Coast's original.
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0: 92.5 Triple M Gold Breakfast, Liesl Jones, Liam and Spider. 7:30, tops of 23 degrees on the way today. The sun is shining. We've got another dry day ahead, which is great news.
1: Excellent.
2: Absolutely.
0: If you like Liesl and you left your washing out overnight.
2: Yeah. Overnight? She's had it out since Monday.
1: Yes, I've tried 3 times to get these towels for her.
0: Coming up after 8 o'clock this morning, your chance to win your way to see Robbie Williams on his Britpop tour. We are giving away doubles with our game of category Stick to the Beat. That's happening straight after the 8 o'clock news. But coming up next, parents... And I'm talking specifically to parents. If you're on one too many WhatsApp groups.
1: Oh, yeah.
0: I'd like to take a stand.
1: Okay. Oh.
0: I think we need to draw a line in the sand on WhatsApp groups.
1: I think you're going to have a very big group of people supporting you.
0: Parents, stand by on the phones, 1-300-925-666. If you've had enough of WhatsApp groups like I have.
2: Well, how many?
0: Spider, we'll get into the numbers next. It's ridiculous. And if I have to hear this sound one more damn time on my phone, I'm going to lose it.
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3: 92.5 Triple M Gold, Gold Coast Traffic.
5: Seeing some delays for the crash for the M1 northbound through Chindera and also got delays for the M1 southbound through Coomera, Helensvale and Arundel. Coomera Connector builds up southbound on the approach to Helensvale Road and Brisbane Road is busy through Arundel. Smith Street Motorway slow through Mullandina. Gooding Drive, not too bad through Carrara and Merrimack, and Reddy Creek Road has delays through Burley. Get into Harris Farm and get value with values like they're in perfect Coomera, now just 99 cents per kilo. Rarely gets cheaper than this. Ends today at Harris Farm. That's the latest traffic up to date on 92.5 Triple M Gold, the Gold Coast's original.
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8: Good morning, Rob McLeod with a fresh news update. Police are investigating a serious two-car collision in the Gold Coast hinterland overnight. Emergency crews called to Narang Moolumbah Road at Advancetown just after 8 p.m. The driver of one of the vehicles had to be removed from their car. The men, aged 19 and 25, taken to Gold Coast University Hospital with multiple injuries. And RACQ is reminding drivers to slow down and move over for tow truck drivers assisting people roadside. Comes after new data revealed 29 near misses in the past 6 months, more than triple the figure from the previous year. Two men have been charged with nearly 400 fraud offences after allegedly stealing $50,000 through card skimming devices at ATMs and businesses at Tjugan and other locations around southeast Queensland. Police arresting the Romanian nationals after a six-week investigation. Cash, skimming devices and bank card templates allegedly found at their Logan property. The men have each been charged with 195 offences.
7: Triple M National News.
9: Good morning, I'm Amy Goggins. Health officials around the country are warning cases of diphtheria could rise. Around 220 have been recorded, most in the Northern Territory and WA. It's the biggest outbreak of the disease since the start of national records back in the early 90s. A battle's brewing between the New South Wales Premier and federal government. Chris Mims has broken ranks with his own party to accuse Canberra of overtaxing working Aussies. Some leading economists have backed his calls for income tax reform. A man is being charged with stealing a camera from a Bondi Beach terror attack victim. The 35-year-old is accused of taking it moments after photographer Peter Maher was fatally shot in December. Police have since recovered the camera. And a survey of 10,000 mums and dads has found close to 60% of parents are in psychological distress. All demographics are feeling the pressure. Experts warn it's directly linked to the well-being of kids.
10: Did you know that diabetes is Australia's fastest growing chronic condition? Over 300 Australians are diagnosed with the condition every day. Search Diabetes Australia to find out more.
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9: Rabbitohs forward Jai Arrow says he wants to inspire other people who've been diagnosed with motor neuron disease. The 30-year-old's announced his immediate retirement from the NRL following his diagnosis. And footy reporter Brent Reed has told us Connor Watson is closing in on a deal with the PNG Chiefs.
11: What he has to sort out is what he does next year. He won't be the Roosters next year. He will meet the Dragons today, as I understand it. They'll sit down and have some talks. Hopefully, if that meeting goes well, there'll be a one-year deal with the Dragons next year. Then he'll go to PNG for those 2 years after that.
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8: Partly cloudy with a shower or two and a hazardous surf warning for the Gold Coast today. Top of 23 degrees. The outlook for tomorrow, a possible shower, a shower or two for Saturday and Sunday.
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0: Good morning. Your chance to win Robbie Williams tickets coming up in 20 minutes from now. But next, Spider, I know you've already fired off a spray this morning.
2: You're not happy, are you?
0: I think this is your own. I think we as a society, as a community, sometimes when you get given gifts, you can abuse the gifts.
9: Absolutely.
0: And WhatsApp was a gift we were given. And I feel like we've abused it.
9: And now we're suffering the consequences.
0: We need to fix it. It's still a great thing in our lives that can be used for the right reasons.
9: I feel like this is a problem for you. Is it a parenting? Because I don't have this same problem. Yeah. And I don't have children. So I think it's a parent thing.
0: Well, I'll walk you through it because I think some parents need to have a good hard look at themselves, actually. Triple M Gold Breakfast next.

0: 92.5 Triple M Gold. It's Liesl Jones, Liam and Spider. 20 minutes to 8. Parents, I know you're probably jumping in the cars with your kids on the way to taking them to school this morning, and I want to have a conversation with you all. And feel free to
1: join in. You're not happy.
0: Well, I've hit my limit.
1: You've hit rock bottom or you've hit...
0: I don't know what it is, Spider, but if I hear this sound one more time on my phone, I might throw the thing onto the M1.
2: Wow.
0: How many WhatsApp...
3: No one run over. It's stationary.
0: How many WhatsApp groups are you two in?
2: I've got one. It's the lady dates.
0: One group.
2: Yeah, and that's just to book lunch, and we very rarely message in it. It's mostly me organising lunches. So
0: Spider?
2: One for me.
1: I had one. But then with Clemmy last week, he's put us into a Queensland one. So now I'm in two. So I've got St Kilda.
2: What's your Clemmy one?
1: St Kilda Pass Players and just a Queensland one. A Clemmy Foundation Queensland one.
2: Oh, I didn't get invited to that.
1: Oh, sorry.
0: Neither did I.
1: Neither
0: did I, but you know what?
1: I shouldn't have brought that up.
0: I don't want to be in it.
2: Yeah, I don't want your group.
0: I'm in 25 WhatsApp groups.
1: No, you're
2: 25?
1: Not.
2: 25?
0: And that's just the active ones this year.
1: No way.
2: So 25
0: different WhatsApp groups.
2: Wow, what do you do?
0: And I've got it. I think, and look, 1-300-925-666, if anybody out there is involved in more WhatsApp groups.
1: Or even more, like, how many are you involved? I think that'd be a record.
2: That's insane.
1: You couldn't be involved in 25.
2: What do you do to be involved in that many things? What's your groups?
0: Kids sport is the main culprit.
2: Okay.
0: I'm in the under 11 touch footy WhatsApp group. I'm in the under 11 soccer girls touch group, WhatsApp group. I'm in the under 6 boys soccer group. I'm in the under 6 and 7 soccer coaches and managers group. I'm in the nippers group. I'm in the boys little athletics group. I've had enough. And the thing
1: do
0: that
1: you
0: frustrates
1: comment on
0: me,
1: these?
0: Well, no, I don't. I try not to engage with them because I know how annoying I find it when the alert comes through. The thing that I want to talk to the parents about in the cars is about using these WhatsApp groups responsibly, right?
2: Mm-hmm.
0: Back in our day, if you were running late, you got there when you got there.
2: Yep.
0: And in some cases, if you were late, you started on the bench.
2: That's right.
0: Right?
2: Yep.
1: Oh,
2: that's your punishment.
1: If you are late, you should start on the bench.
2: Yes.
0: These days, Harriet's running late. Just want to let you know. Cool. Mm. Sarah can't find her boots. Just want to let you know. Oh, great. Okay. Michael's left his shirt at home.
2: Oh,
0: just letting
2: stop.
0: You...
2: I hate
0: just
2: it.
0: Just get to the game. When you get to the game. And more recently, in the last 3 weeks, does anyone know if training's going to be called off because of the weather? Hey, do we think this rain's going to stop us? Hey, is the ground okay to just...
2: Shut up. I hate it.
0: When the people that can make the decision make the decision...
2: They will let
0: they
2: you
0: They will
2: know.
0: Tell you, okay? And people might say, why don't you put the phone on silent? Okay. Then I feel like I'm at the bloody OnlyFans launch again last night. Vibrating off in my and then all of a sudden the nippers won. Hey, does anyone know when swimming starts?
2: I don't know.
0: Just stop.
2: Go away.
0: We need to use these WhatsApp groups more responsibly. I understand they are a great resource for us.
1: Yeah, we need the information.
0: I get it, and I am all for it.
1: Well, you're not. You're just bagging it out.
0: No, they are good, but
2: 25 is excessive.
1: That's ridiculous.
0: I do not need Sammy's mum to check in about whether we're wearing red or black shirts. Do you know what? Just bring both. Just bring both.
1: Don't they turn them inside out these days?
0: Oh, at some of the sports they do, Spider. And look, what?
1: That is the greatest invention of all time, mind you.
0: The reversible shirts.
2: Oh, yes. Yeah. Because so you never go wrong.
1: You can never get it wrong.
0: Palm Beach Touch nails it.
2: Love it.
0: Yeah. Here you go. Buy this shirt inside 1 week, outside the next.
2: Fabulous.
0: But all I'm saying is if you're involved in a WhatsApp group or you start a WhatsApp group, this is the other thing. Shut it down once you're finished with it.
2: Yes.
0: Don't keep it active.
2: Yeah. No.
0: And people might say, well, why don't you just exit the group? Well, here's the other problem that I have. It's the fact that you should be able to exit the groups anonymously.
2: It alerts people. I've done that. I left a gym group chat once and everyone kept asking me, what happened? Are you okay? I was like, I just don't care about your cat videos, okay? I don't want to be a part of it.
0: Just when you've had enough of these, you go, that's it. I'm out of the group. And then, why'd you leave the group? I left the group. Why'd you leave the group?
2: Do you hate us?
1: Don't you like us?
0: 92.5 Triple M Gold Breakfast.

0: 92.5 Triple M Gold Breakfast. Liesl Jones, Liam and Spider. It's 10 to 8 this morning. Robbie Williams fans, if you love the incredible performer that he is, going to give you a chance to win your way to see him on his Britpop tour. It's coming to Suncorp Stadium November 20. 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
1: Gee, they'll sell out pretty quickly.
2: They've been popular.
1: Gee, what, two and a half, three hours of back-to-back
2: places. I'd say so. He's quite the entertainer, isn't he?
0: We're going to give you a chance to win your way to see him when we play our game of category Stick to the Beat after 8 o'clock this morning. And also coming up after 8 o'clock, Spider, you let the team down?
2: You let yourself down.
0: Last night?
1: Mm-hmm. I don't think I let myself down.
2: You did.
0: Oh, we are the show that says yes in the city that says yes.
2: Mm-hmm.
0: And we all said yes to going to an event last night.
2: Even when we felt uncomfortable, we still went. We still showed up.
3: Boy, did we feel uncomfortable.
1: It's an OnlyFans event.
2: Yeah. Mm. You'll be okay.
1: I don't think I sit there.
0: Back in your day, you would have broken your PB to get to something like that. You've changed.
1: I have
0: changed.
1: I'm embarrassed.
0: Well, somebody in this room got something.
1: Got a PB?
0: Very realistic, special out of it. Someone learned a bit about themselves, I think.
2: Yes. Mm. Yeah, a little bit. Mm. Yeah.
1: Oh.
2: Yeah.
1: Future. Being,
2: what?
1: Future employment.
2: Oh, no. I might need to after this.
0: Liesl Jones's review of last night.
2: It was quite a polarising day, all right?
0: Yeah, 92.5 Triple M Gold Breakfast.
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6: Got a crash yet to be cleared away for your run on the M1 heading northbound through Chindera, which is causing some delays in the area. The M1 southbound also busy Pimpama, Coomera, Helens, Vale and Arundel, and northbound delays stretch from Yatla through to Slacks Creek. Also seeing a bit of a build, Coomera Connector southbound at Helensvale Road, and also Hooker Boulevard busy through Broadbeach Waters, Gold Coast Highway on the brakes, Broadie and Miami. There's the Queensland we love and the one we fear, and it takes an unwavering resilience to call both home. Suncorp Insurance, resilience never rests. That's the latest traffic on 92.5 Triple M Gold, the Gold Coast original.
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0: 92.5 Triple M Gold Breakfast, Liesl Jones, Liam and Spide. It's 5 to 8. Time to pick up the phones, Gold Coast. 1-300-925-666. Our game of categories, Stick to the Beat, is next, and we are playing for tickets to see... Don't mind doing it for the kids. So come on, Mr. Robbie Williams.
1: Yeah, a bit disappointed that he's not coming to the Gold Coast. I thought he'd be a real Gold Coaster. I thought he'd love it. There's no doubt he'll be staying here.
2: I was going to say, he'll probably stay here, won't he?
1: Yeah, but he up at Suncorp.
2: Is Elizabeth playing today?
0: Yes, we already have one contestant locked in from yesterday.
2: Is it Graham?
0: Graham in Narang was unsuccessful on winning the tickets for his wife Elizabeth yesterday.
3: So she gets a free hit.
0: She was in the car with him.
2: We did promise that to her.
0: She was in the car with him. We said if Graham was no good, which he turned out to be.
1: Mm. Yeah, he struggled.
0: Yeah, Graham. We know you're listening to
2: Elizabeth
0: Graham. That's why we're having a bit of fun with you. Elizabeth from Narang will be stepping up to have a crack at the tickets.
1: I wonder if they've practiced over the kitchen table, just throwing each other. Okay, let's...
2: I hope so.
1: Yeah.
2: Things you can eat for dinner. What?
1: I reckon they
2: would. Come up with the categories? That's why.
1: Yeah.
0: All right. 1-300-925-666. If you'd like to take on Elizabeth for the tickets to see Robbie Williams on his Britpop tour when it comes to Suncorp Stadium November 20, call now. It's Triple M Gold Breakfast. When the wheels
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7: 92.5 Triple M Gold, Gold Coast Traffic.
8: Got a crash yet to be cleared away for your run on the M1 heading northbound through Chindera this morning, and also the M1 southbound slowing up from Pimpamar down through to Arundel. M1 northbound is busy from Ormo up through to Slacks Creek. Also the Gold Coast Highway slow through Broadbeach, Mermaid Beach and Miami, and Reedy Creek Road has delays through Burley and Reedy Creek. Forex Doomben Cup Days this Saturday. 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That's the latest traffic up to date on 92.5 Triple M Gold, the Gold Coast Original.
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13: Good morning, Rod McLeod with a fresh news update. Two men have been charged with almost 400 fraud offences after allegedly stealing $50,000 through ATM card skimming across southeast Queensland, including Tugun, over several months. Police allege the Romanian nationals targeted businesses and ATMs in 48 suburbs. Investigators say cash, skimming devices and template bank cards were seized during raids at Logan. Queensland Tourism Executive Melanie Anderson has apologised after declaring Donald Trump's assassination could boost hotel supply across Queensland. The Queensland Tourism Industry Council's Strategy and Advocacy General Manager was on a panel at a property council event when she suggested getting a sharper shooter for the US President. And the Commission of Inquiry into Children's Safety in Queensland has wrapped up following an 11-month investigation. It's received more than 1,100 submissions highlighting serious concerns about the system, including personal experiences of children. A final report is due to be handed down tomorrow.
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14: Good morning, I'm Amy Goggins. The New South Wales Premier has broken Labor ranks, criticising the federal budget for overtaxing working Aussies. Chris Mims says families are getting stung by bracket creep. Federal Minister Murray Watt insists there is tax relief for workers on the way.
15: Well, the Premier and all Australians won't have to wait long until we see the next tax cut come in place for all Australian workers, because it will happen on the 1st of July.
14: At Audio on 7 there, concerns cases of diphtheria could rise across the country following the biggest outbreak of the disease since the start of national records back in 1991. Around 220 cases have been recorded, most in the Northern Territory and WA, some in South Australia and Queensland. Health authorities encouraging people to check their vaccinations are up to date. Briefly, negotiations between the US and Iran are in the final stages, according to Donald Trump. And a new study has found plastic food wrappers, bottles and lids are the world's most common coastal litter.
6: Clean clothes, a warm shower, a conversation. 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
14: The NRL community is wrapping its arms around Jai Arrow, who's been diagnosed with motor neuron disease. The 30-year-old Rabbitohs forward announced his retirement from football yesterday. Former New South Wales prop Aaron Wood says he's an absolute legend.
16: You speak to anyone in the rugby league circles, there's not a bad word said about him. He's just a knock-around, he's a larrikin, he's a man's man, and he's someone that you just love being around.
14: And the Raiders and Dolphins are in action tonight to kick off round 12.
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5: 92.5 Triple M Gold Weather.
13: Partly cloudy with a shower or two and a hazardous surf warning for the Gold Coast today. Top of 23 degrees. The outlook for tomorrow, a possible shower, a shower or two for Saturday and Sunday.
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18: A great looking morning on the coast this morning, although it's a little windy. Waves are in the 3 up to 4 feet range at south facing beaches. Smaller but super clean on the southern points. Water temperature's 22 degrees and it's cleaned up a fair bit. High tide around about lunchtime. That wind's going to strengthen out of the south-southwest throughout the day. Get up to around about 30 knots this afternoon, and dangerous conditions for swimmers once again. For the right price and best advice, see the team at Harvey Norman, Bundle, Burley and Tweed. I'll check it again for you in the midday news.
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21: Stick to the beat and don't repeat.
20: Stick to the beat and don't repeat.
21: Stick to the beat and don't repeat.
0: Simple game of categories, two simple rules. Stick to the beat and
2: don't repeat.
0: And every day, in fact, no, I was going to say every day this week, but this
1: no,
0: is the last
1: is
0: tickets we have.
22: I don't want to ride.
0: Go and see Robbie Williams on his Britpop tour.
2: We didn't get many tickets, did we?
0: Well, we,
1: no,
0: also,
1: we got a whole week. Liam just gave them away early in the week, willy-nilly.
2: Rare as hen's teeth,
0: it
2: these
0: wasn't
2: are.
0: Willy-nilly. There was a very good game of Stick to the Beat play.
1: Yeah, it
2: and
1: was.
2: He wanted to award both. That's
0: right.
2: Okay, but so today's the last
0: yes,
2: day.
0: Yes, who we got
2: We've
0: rolling in?
2: Got Elizabeth and Graham from Narang.
1: Oh,
2: good morning.
1: Back.
23: Good morning.
2: Oh, you're back again. How are you feeling, Elizabeth?
23: Actually quite nervous.
2: We're nervous.
23: I've been like this before.
2: That's okay. You. Have you done some practice?
23: No, not really.
2: Okay.
1: Oh, well, you over the table last night. You and Graham didn't just
2: Should've.
1: Feel back a couple of games of Stick to the Beat?
2: Okay.
24: Well, there's a couple of games over the table, Spider, but let's leave it like that.
1: Okay. I'll tell you something. You better be careful with that phone because I know it's on loudspeaker, both of you on there, and if we cannot hear it,
0: that's
1: Liam
0: right. We
1: is
0: won't
1: ruthless.
0: Cop it as an excuse.
1: You're taking on Fiona. Good morning, Fiona from Ballamble. Great place.
23: Hi, how you going?
1: Oh, that's a good line. That is a good line.
0: That is a crystal clear phone. Okay, here we go. Elizabeth, Fiona, it's best of three. Even if you lose the first category, you're still in the game. Elizabeth, you'll go first in category one. Fiona, you'll go second, okay? Stick to the beat. Don't repeat. We ready to play?
23: Yep.
0: Here we go. The first category is things that are black and white. Things that are black and white.
23: Car and Cheerio. Panda. Phone. Zebra. Jacket.
0: No, I can't give that to you. I'm sorry, Elizabeth, because phone and jacket, not black and white. Well, we look at pandas and zebras and crosswords and crosswalks and
23: a
1: road.
0: Yes.
1: A road would have been good.
0: Road would have been fine. It's a black thing with white on it, Spider. That's what we're accepting. Okay, category two. Here we go. Fiona, you'll go
1: that's
0: first.
1: That's a tough category.
0: No, it wasn't. I played it with Lisa before to check, and she nailed it.
2: Yeah, we got heaps.
0: Penguins and nuns and lots of things are black and white. Oh, newspapers.
23: Black. I was thinking it was black or white, not black.
0: No, that's why we told you to check your phone, Elizabeth. All right, here we go. Category two. Fiona, you'll go first. Elizabeth, you'll go second. Stick to the beat, don't repeat. The second category is sporting equipment. Sporting equipment.
23: Hockey stick. Soccer ball. Hockey ball. Tennis racket. Tennis ball.
0: No, I'm sorry, Fiona.
1: You've
0: got to stick to that beat. Okay.
1: Oh, this is epic.
2: Down to the final.
0: We are going to a decider. Okay. Elizabeth, you'll go first in category one. Fiona, you'll go second in category. Sorry, Fiona, you'll go second in this final category. Elizabeth, you'll go first.
23: Okay.
0: For the Robbie Williams tickets, the final category is names that begin with the letter T for tomato. People's names that begin with the letter T for tomato.
23: Tom. Tony.
0: Oh, Fiona! Your phone's let you down. I'm sorry. Elizabeth, you've done it.
1: How? I don't know.
23: I was
0: going to
23: say Tracy, that was my daughter-in-law.
0: Elizabeth, there's too many names floating around. Elizabeth, you are going to see Robbie Williams. Your husband couldn't get it done, but you have got it done. Well done.
23: Thank you so much, guys. It's amazing.
0: You're welcome. You're welcome.
2: That was a rough game.
0: That was a dog.
2: She got there in the end, but
1: there must have been
2: rough.
1: A delay on.
2: Oh, I don't know what was going on.
1: Anyway, it was clear.
2: Yeah.
0: Elizabeth's taking the win. All thanks to Australian Caravan Centre, home of Supreme and Leader Caravans. Five dealerships across the East Coast. Let's move on from Robbie
2: Williams.
0: Yeah,
2: let's go to Turned On. Oh. We got the Stan premiere last night. It was big.
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Liesl Jones, Liam and Spider. 8:15. Up next, Spider was a no-show at a big premiere. And Liesl ain't happy about it.

0: 92.5 Triple M Gold Breakfast. Liesl Jones, Liam and Spider. It's a 8:15 on your way to work school this morning.
1: I'm disappointed in you, Spider. You did not join us for the Turned On premiere, Stan's brand new show talking about OnlyFans creators, the top 1%. It was a huge party last night. Liam and I attended with a show that says yes, but you said no and you did not turn up.
2: How'd you feel?
1: Very awkward, and you would have been equally awkward, and I'm disappointed because I would have liked to have seen that. But
3: it was icky.
2: I felt dirty getting the invite. I went and had a shower.
1: We had a bleach bath when we got home, but that's okay. Never mind. Liam and I had a very strange day yesterday because we started the day at Narang RSL. We went out there for lunch and wanted to experience Narang RSL. It's one of the greats. But then back end of the day with this Stan premiere, which was very hoity-toity to level 24 of the Mondrian. And it was just...
2: That would have been the penthouse.
1: It was the penthouse. And it was just the contrast of the day. So I thought I would do a little bit of a pros and cons list for both, okay? Just to sum up the day that we had.
2: This is the difference between the penthouse and the Narang RSL.
1: No, yes, the difference.
0: It's showing the different spectrum.
1: Yes.
0: That the Gold Coast has to offer.
1: And there's a lid for every pot. That's because the Stan premiere is not for everyone. So let's go through it. The pros of the Narang RSL, excellent food. Schnitty was fantastic. Yes. And they have a soup special. Don't get me started on soup. I freaking love soup. Soup is fantastic.
2: Really?
1: I could love soup.
2: I was just a little bit disappointed with the chicken parma yesterday with George ordering a

0: potato.
1: Jacket potato. Strange choice.
0: With a chicken parma.
1: Yeah, weird. Look, we don't talk about George and his choices. Anyway, they have a soup special. Live music at the Narang RSL.
2: Yes.
1: Great and excellent choices
2: They've got a Creedence Clearwater Revival
1: cover band.
2: Coming
1: yes,
2: up.
1: They do. And Cam and Matt, I think, are coming up soon. Yes. Parking with lift accessibility, another pro.
0: All undercover.
1: You don't have to go out in the rain at all. And plenty of parking, which is always a pro. A couple of things for me personally with the Narang RSL that let it down. No potential in terms of dates. So there weren't really anyone to date.
2: At midday on a Wednesday.
1: Yes.
0: It's very tough to find your pension day dates.
1: Okay, the average age was probably 60, which is 20 years older than me, okay?
2: Midday on a Wednesday, okay, Lisa. So I reckon if you sorted in tonight at knockoff time, you'd probably be able to...
0: To be honest, I'd nearly back you in at lunchtime on Wednesday.
1: With a soup special. you do have to dodge some walkers. There were some walkers around. You do have to move chairs. Yeah. So that's one. And also they had rosé, but they didn't have French rosé for Deb, our sales manager. So that's the cons. Okay. All right.
0: At the Narang RSL, who orders a French?
1: Exactly. Okay. That was not for me. That was for Deb. So that was not my thing. So that's the cons. So for the Stan event, for the turned on event, the pros, the food was elite as well. So that's another one. It had oysters and fancy.
0: Oysters.
1: Oh, you didn't like it?
3: No.
1: Okay. Never mind. Well, that's a con.
3: I didn't want to eat anything.
0: I would have been nervous eating the oysters.
1: Anyway. There were a few questionable things, but the food was very upmarket. They had cocktails. That was another pro. So cocktails and French champagne and whatnot. They did have the French.
0: Okay.
1: And the exclusive invitation. So it was an invite-only event. Not everyone could be there. It was a very exclusive event. There were some cons, though, of the Stan event. Any of the potential dates there were adult film stars. So no one wants to go there. Nobody wants to see that.
0: I'm back at the Narang RSL on Wednesday special.
1: I would take the Wednesdays at Narang RSL any day over that. Another con, I was 20 years older than the average person there. Mm-hmm. So I was 20 years older at Narang RSL. And another con, I was the most awkward person there.
2: Yeah.
0: Were you?
1: So I think the Narang RSL is the winner out of that. And I think I felt more comfortable there with the soup special. So I'll take the 60-year-old over the 20-year-old any day.
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5: 92.5 Triple M Gold, Gold Coast Traffic.
3: Well, following on from really crashing the M1 northbound through Chindera, there's still some delays in the area. Also got some delays, Currumbin Creek Road through Currumbin Waters and Ready Creek Road building up through Burley. Gooding Drive, seeing some delays through Carrara and Merrimack. And also got a bit of a build too for South Port Burley Road between Broadbeach Waters and Varsity Lakes in spots. Also, the Gold Coast Highway busy through Southport Surface Paradise. With Toyota, you get value for a lifetime, and it starts this tax time at your local Toyota dealership. I would have feeling Toyota. That's the latest traffic up to date on 92.5 Triple M Gold, the Gold Coast's original.
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1: Yeah, only 34 minutes and the Century Cove International Boat Show kicks off for 2026. And even talking to Luke Bradnam a little bit earlier on this morning, like, it's a massive day. You'll see helicopters just to and from all weekend. It's a massive weekend. If you want to go, you can park at Movie World.
0: Spider's house.
1: Or my house and come on down. But they reckon they'll sell $450 million worth of boats.
2: Wow, that is so
1: over the weekend.
2: Big.
1: Yeah, boats and equipment and everything that goes with it.
2: Great.
1: So it's even Boston Googled it yesterday and he said there's only, this is one of the biggest boat shows in the world.
2: Yeah.
1: It's massive. And even
2: it's a great spot for it.
3: Can you tap and go $450 million?
2: You probably can.
3: Ding.
2: Yep.
1: Yeah.
2: You get interest charges on that though for tap and go. You have to insert the card and do the PIN so you don't get the charges.
1: You don't want the 1%.
2: No, because that's a lot.
1: That's
2: like a $4 million
1: payment.
2: That is
1: a lot. Yeah. And if you do, you know, a couple of the really big boats, you have to register to go on. And
2: yes.
1: You've got to write your name down.
2: Of course.
1: And, you know, and I remember Boston a few years ago when he was a lot younger, he wanted to go on, you know, a couple of the big boats. And, of course, they wouldn't let him. And he said, oh, okay. And they said, oh, what's your name? And he said, oh, Boston Palmer. Clive Palmer's son.
2: No. Did he?
1: He pretended he was the son of Clive Palmer.
2: That's genius.
1: So he could walk around some of the big boats of Century Cove.
2: Oh, I love that your name wasn't enough to hold weight. He wanted to disown the Everett, being like, oh, you Spider Everett, son, definitely not getting on.
1: No.
2: Go away.
1: There's a dinghy over there. If you want to jump on here, you're the son of Clive.
2: Yes. When the wheels
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8: A crash yet to be cleared away for your run on the M1 northbound through Chindera with delays. Also got delays, Crumbin Creek Road through Crumbin Waters. Southport Burley Road, a little mess this morning between Broad Beach and Burley. And also seeing some delays for Brisbane Road through Arundel. M1 southbound is slow from Pimpamar down through to Mullandina as usual for this time of the morning. Absolutely everything is on sale at Freedom. 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That's the latest traffic up to date. 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
9: Good morning, Rob McLeod with a fresh news update. Police have declared a crime scene at Broadbeach Waters after a man was discovered laying on the ground with serious injuries. Police were called to the corner of Bermuda Street and Hooker Boulevard off-ramp just after 6 o'clock. The man transported to Gold Coast University Hospital in a serious condition with head and arm injuries. Two men have been charged with nearly 400 fraud offences after allegedly using card skimming devices at ATMs and businesses across southeast Queensland, including Tugan. Police say the pair allegedly stole around $50,000 during a six-week operation. It sees cash skimming devices and bank card templates. The men have been refused bail. The case will be mentioned again in court next week. 1 in 10 Queensland students need emotional support, according to Australian Curriculum Assessment and Reporting Authority. The number of kids at public and private schools across the state needing accommodations has doubled in a decade. Researchers say it's because parents are increasingly acting when they notice that their child is not coping in the classroom.
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4: Hi there, I'm Amy Goggins. A $7 million boost is being rolled out to help slow Australia's biggest diphtheria outbreak in recent memory. The outbreak's been mainly hitting the Northern Territory, with cases also reported in WA, South Australia and Queensland. The New South Wales Premier has hit out at the federal government, accusing it of overtaxing working Aussies. Chris Mims saying bracket creep is hitting families hard, leaving some people working Wednesday, Thursday and Friday for the government. Police have charged a man with stealing a photographer's camera moments after he was fatally shot in the Bondi Beach terror attack. The 35-year-old allegedly took Peter Maher's equipment in December before pawning it days later. Officers have since managed to recover the camera. And good news for those dreading winter. This year it's set to be unusually warm across Australia. That's according to the Bureau of Meteorology's long-range forecast.
10: Research shows that regularly eating ultra-processed foods can increase your risk of developing type 2 diabetes by 53%. Search Diabetes Australia for more about the nation's fastest-growing chronic condition.
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4: South Sydney coach Wayne Bennett has told us Jai Arrow has been a fighter all his life. The Rabbitohs forward has medically retired from the NRL after being diagnosed with motor neuron disease. Bennett says he didn't tell the players until yesterday.
11: We just wanted to handle this properly from our end to make sure the media didn't go crazy about it and everyone leaking a bit here and leaking a bit there. And I think some of you had an idea, and to everyone's credit in the media, that they remain silent about it.
4: And the Raiders and Dolphins go head-to-head in the nation's capital tonight to kick off round 12.
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9: Partly cloudy with a shower or two and a hazardous surf warning for the Gold Coast today. Top of 23 degrees. The outlook for tomorrow, a possible shower, a shower or two for Saturday and Sunday.
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6: 8:30 for your Thursday morning. Tops of 23 on the way today. Sun is shining, no rain about, which is nice. And before we finish up at 9 o'clock, Spider, you said something at 5:05 this morning.
12: Yes.
6: And while I know you might think that things that get said very early on in our show don't have consequences, well, I can tell you they do.
13: It started off with a conversation about a fox.
6: Exactly, and it ended up with you making a very bold and outlandish claim.
12: Yeah, okay. At least I'm not in trouble.
6: Just before 9 o'clock, we have got the necessary supplies to issue you a 24-hour challenge. You'll be given 24 hours. We'll explain what it is just before 9 o'clock. But you
12: People will love this challenge because there's so many people that would have done this. And I reckon...
13: Try it at home.
12: Yeah, I'm on board. I reckon I can do it.
6: We can make it a Triple M Gold family affair, all right? We'll explain what the challenge is just before we finish the show at 9 o'clock. But next, we do need to talk about the big story of sport, not just sport, but of life today.
12: Bigger than
6: because
12: sport.
6: Jai Arrow, former Gold Coast Titan, is about to embark, or he's already in an incredible battle. It's heartbreaking. It's tragic. And we want to share the news with you next. 92.5 Triple M Gold Breakfast.

0: 92.5 Triple M Gold Breakfast. Lisa Jones, Liam and Spider, 20-9. Bit of a flat one at the moment.
1: Yeah.
0: Yesterday, the news the Gold Coast Titans are heading to Las Vegas for the 2027 season opener had the Titans community up and about. Mm-hmm. And then the news came out yesterday about former Titans player Jai Arrow and his motor neuron disease diagnosis.
2: Seeing that yesterday, and even, you know, it's being replayed this morning, have you seen a sadder story in sport?
1: I haven't. You know, I really haven't.
2: Time. For a long time, you know, and we know Neil Danaher in the AFL has been battling this for over 10 years. He's been very, very fortunate. He's raised a lot of money, but again, there is no cure. And watching that yesterday, you know, as a person in the public eye, as a sports person, as a fit young man.
1: He's 30.
0: Got a one-year-old daughter, Isla.
2: It was.
1: I think what was, sorry, Spider, to cut you off. The hardest part was listening to him talk and how hard it was. And you could see, we were just talking, Spider, then about how hard it is that he knows it's happening and him talking about it, how emotional and upset he was about it. Because he can see it.
2: It's not like an accident that he doesn't know anymore. He can feel it. He can see it. He understands it. And, it was hard to watch.
0: For those that might not have seen it yesterday, obviously Blake Solly, the chief executive of the Rabbitohs, Wayne Bennett and Jai all fronted the media yesterday to make this announcement. Jai didn't speak then because of where his speech has got to because of this disease. But he did do a sit down with Danica Mason on Channel 9 last night. I'm just going to play a little bit of it for you.
3: That moment that they told you exactly what this disease is, what was your instant reaction?
4: I laughed. Yeah. Not that I laughed, but my first question was, all right, where do I go from now?
3: What does the future look like for you?
4: To fight, I wanted, you know, to do this, to let people know I am okay and I am ready to fight. I do really have a lot. Nothing is going to take me out easy.
0: That's Jai Arrow.
1: It's hard to listen to,
0: speaking to Danica Mason on Channel 9 last night. And well done to Danica. There's obviously a relationship there, which is why Jai trusted Danica to do that job. And I think she did a really good job. But I've done some stuff with Jai over the years when I was back in Sydney, and he is just Wayne Bennett, actually. I'll play this bit. This is Wayne Bennett speaking about Jai yesterday at the press conference, and I think Wayne Bennett sums him up beautifully.
5: I've been in football all my life, and he's a footballer. He's that type of bloke. He loves the fun. He loves the banter. He loves the mateship. Drank a bit too often a few times, got too full. But that's the DNA.
0: And that's exactly, my interactions with Jai over the years have been exactly that. He's just
2: a footballer
0: who loved it. You know, he got in trouble up here in Origin 1 camp when he was
1: a true larrikin,
0: And to see that
2: spark. But who hasn't, how many people, in that realm hasn't done what he's done?
0: No, exactly. But to that point, he is that classic rat bag, but hard on the field. Mm-hmm. And then to see him sit up there yesterday at the press conference and to see him sit down with Danica and to see the, not the spark gone, because you can hear that he wants to keep fighting, but the heaviness of what he's got ahead of him now and his young family.
1: And the changes and how hard it is for him to talk. Yeah. So it is very heartbreaking, I think, for Jai Arrow, for his family, for supporters. Yep. And everyone in the sporting community really feels for him. It's one of those things, motor neuron disease is in my will. I've got 10% of everything that I have. It's going to them. So, yeah, we've got to fight this. We've got to raise money. We've got to.
0: Yep.
1: It's just one of those things. There's no cure, and it's really awful.
2: Now, I know the AFL do, and you're looking at now, Liam, the big freeze for MMD I think it's King's birthday now, the long weekend in Melbourne in July, and it's magnificent. The MCG, they sell. You know what I love about that part of the game? Is it's Collingwood and Melbourne who play the game. Yep. But doesn't matter who you go for on that day, you've got 100,000 people wearing the MMD beanie.
1: Yes.
2: And I find that's just a great symbol that the AFL's been, or Neil Danaher realistically, has been able to build. And hopefully, in the way Jai Arrow was talking, and I know he's unable to express it in the way he wants to, but hopefully they can, you know, do something like that as well.
0: Yeah, and I would say to everybody, you can see the Freeze, the Big Freeze MND beanies are in Coles, and Bunnings. If you do have Bunnings, and if wherever you see them, if you haven't been attached to the cause before and you're a rugby league fan, a Titans fan, now you've got another reason to get involved and support Jai Arrow on the journey that he's about to go on. We give Jai and his family all our best, and we'll certainly be getting behind him and that cause in any way we can as a show and as a station. 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
8: Delays continue for your run on the M1 southbound this morning from Pimpama down through to Arundel, and northbound delays from Yatla through to Slacks Creek. Also seeing some delays for the Gold Coast Highway through Surfers Paradise, Broadbeach, Miami and Palm Beach, Crum and Creek Road through Crum and Waters, and the M1 northbound is building up through Chindera as well. There's the Queensland we love and the one we fear, and it takes an unwavering resilience to call both home. Suncorp Insurance. Resilience never rests. That's the latest traffic up to date. 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
10: Gold Coast's average unleaded price today is around 181 a litre, while some servos are selling it as low as 170. 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

0: 92.5 Triple M Gold Breakfast. Liesl Jones, Liam and Spider. It's 10 to 9 this morning. Tops of 22 degrees on the way. The sun is out. It's a beautiful day to live in the city.
1: Finally,
0: that says
1: it is.
0: Yes. And we are the show that says yes here on 92.5 Triple M Gold Breakfast with Liesl Jones, Liam and Spider. Now, we are on air. It's almost time for us to finish up, but we're on air from 5 a.m. every morning.
2: Mm-hmm.
0: Okay, so for your early birds, we are there for you, and for the people like whoever's driving in the car right now, we're there for you as well.
1: Absolutely. All the shift workers as well, heading home.
0: Now, sometimes things get said early on in the show, a little bit throwaway, a little bit off the cuff.
2: Mm-hmm.
0: We don't think too much.
2: We don't think anyone's listening.
0: This morning at 5:03, one of those comments was made.
1: Remember the aerials where they used to have to get the coat hanger?
2: Yes.
1: Did you have it in the shape of Australia?
2: Oh, no, we weren't that fancy.
0: No, because that were, you purchased those.
1: No, you still made them out of
0: your metal coat hanger. Not. In fact, you're not getting away with this. I'm going to give you a coat hanger. I'll let you take it home. You can have 24 hours to shape it into the map of Australia.
2: Oh, wow.
0: Spider.
1: Oh, you've got it.
0: I present you a coat hanger. Rod McLeod's gone and found this coat hanger for us.
2: The classic OG wire coat hanger.
0: The old school wire coat
2: hanger.
0: That's
2: in good nick, too.
1: It is. It's Joseph Goodnick.
0: Tomorrow on the show, you need to arrive back with that fashioned into the shape of Australia.
1: Absolutely. Yeah.
2: Love it.
1: Yeah, I'm up for that challenge. It was so iconic when you drove around and you saw a coat hanger in the shape of Australia. You're like, you know what?
2: That's clever.
1: That is what I love.
0: Now, the best
1: you
0: part
1: don't back myself.
0: I don't back you in at all, because the best part about this is I know you've got a busy day today.
1: Yeah, I have.
0: I know you're playing in the Suns, Gold Coast Suns golf day.
1: Yep.
0: And then we've got a station event tonight. I don't know. That is going to take at least a couple of hours to get it good.
1: Yeah, I'm
0: I don't think you've got a couple of hours to spare in your day.
1: I am up for the challenge, because remember, there's so many things you can do with a coat hanger.
2: Yeah.
1: Didn't people used to squeeze themselves through?
0: That was a challenge, trying to fit through a coat hanger.
2: Wow.
1: Yeah, gee, I wouldn't get through that.
2: No way.
0: I used to be able to open a door. Open a door.
2: Ooh.
0: I used to be able to unlock my car with a coat hanger.
2: Yeah.
0: If you got the hook down there and you jimmied it at the right angle.
2: Yeah.
0: I wonder if that still works on modern cars.
2: No, because they don't have the pop button thingy. Or is, you mean internal mechanism?
0: Yeah.
2: No, I think because it's remote.
0: Yeah.
2: It's an electronic thing. Nah, I don't think so. Oh, well, I guess it's a bolt in the door.
0: I'll tell you what, if anyone's car is accessible via coat hanger, it'll
2: let
0: be
2: us
0: mine.
2: Know.
0: We can, after you turn it into a map of Australia.
2: Let's go check it
0: we'll
2: out.
0: We'll take that down. But okay, Spider, you
1: challenge
0: have
1: accepted absolutely tomorrow,
0: hours.
1: And I'll take a bit of a video of me doing
2: I'll
1: produce tomorrow a magnificent map of Australia out of an old coat hanger.
0: If anyone else in the Triple M Gold family would like to take on the challenge, you've got 24 hours as well. Send us your images. Take a picture. Craft it into the map of Australia, and we'll put up the best ones on the Instagram page, Triple M Gold Coast. That's coming up tomorrow. And after 9 o'clock, the great man Kieran Atkinson takes control for the Triple M Gold 10K Triple Play. We are still waiting on these three artists. Oh, Mr. Bon Jovi. Mr. Bruno Mars. And Bryan Adams. Those three artists in that order, back to back. That's when you call Kieran on 1-300-925-666 and you could win yourself $10,000. 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What are you going to do?
2: Well, we got some photos today for the Gold Coast University Foundation.
0: Even less time
1: you
0: in your day.
1: You put foundation on.
2: I did put foundation on for the foundation. It's in solidarity with the Gold Coast University Hospital Foundation. Yes. There you go.
0: Well, you look stunning, Spider.
2: I look haggard.
1: I'm needing the foundation.
0: You need to go and get a cement mixer. We'll see you tomorrow.
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5: Congestion continues on the M1 southbound this morning from Pimpamar down through to Helensvale, Arundel and Mullandina. Also slowing up for Brisbane Road through Arundel and Bigger Waters, and the Coomera Connectors southbound at Helensvale Road, Hope Island Road. Also looking slow through Hope Island. And the Gold Coast Highway, busy through Septus Paradise, Broadbeach, Miami and Palm Beach now as well. Abolish net zero, save up to $1.9 trillion, increase pensions by 30%, newdeal.au, authorised by Clive Palmer, the United Australia Party, Gold Coast. That's the latest traffic update on 92.5 Triple M Gold, the Gold Coast original.
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7: A week is pretty punchy. What about you? 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
6: If I didn't pack an extra pair of undies, it'd be 2 days. 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
13: Good morning, Rob McLeod with a fresh news update. Police are investigating after a man was found seriously injured at Broadbeach Waters this morning. Officers were called to the corner of Bermuda Street and Hooker Boulevard just after 6 a.m. where they found the man with head and arm injuries. He's been transported to Gold Coast University Hospital in a serious condition. A crime scene has been declared. Two men have been seriously injured in a two-car collision on the Gold Coast hinterland overnight. The crash happening on Narang Moolumbah Road at Advancetown at around 8 p.m. Both drivers transported to hospital. Meantime, new data shows tow truck drivers are facing more than one life-threatening incident a week in Queensland. RACQ recording 29 dangerous near misses from November 2025 to April. The Queensland Parents and Citizens Association is calling for the Education Department to deliver a consistent and transparent approach to AI use in schools. It wants a balanced rollout that enhances learning and reduces teacher workload while maintaining safeguards.
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14: Good morning, I'm Amy Goggins. The New South Wales Premier has broken ranks with his own party, accusing the federal government of overtaxing working Aussies. Seven reporter Josh Martin says Chris Mims claims pay rises to frontline staff are being eaten up by bracket creep.
8: And that the federal government has not done enough to give tax back to Australian workers. His state treasurer, Daniel Mookie, has also refused to back in the federal government's changes to the capital gains tax.
14: We're being encouraged to check if we're due for a diphtheria booster shot amid the biggest outbreak of the disease since national records began back in the 90s. Around 220 cases have been reported, largely in the Northern Territory and WA. Overseas, the US president claims negotiations with Iran are in the final stages, though Donald Trump has warned if a deal is not reached, there will be further attacks. And a new poll from ADP shows close to a third of Aussies say they've been underpaid at least once.
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14: Rabbitohs veteran Jai Arrow has declared he's ready to fight after being diagnosed with motor neuron disease. The 30-year-old also announcing his immediate retirement from the NRL yesterday. Here's South coach Wayne Bennett.
17: It's very challenging for him, and hasn't said up until recently, wasn't sure what was going on, so he's got something confirmed there now. And look, he's been a fighter all his life. He's a guy that thrives, and the tougher it gets, the better he gets.
14: And round 12 kicks off tonight with the Raiders hosting the Dolphins.
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13: Partly cloudy with a shower or two and a hazardous surf warning for the Gold Coast today. Top of 23 degrees. The outlook for tomorrow, a possible shower, a shower or two for Saturday and Sunday.
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0: 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Song 2 from Blur, a song that got its name because it's 2 minutes long, two choruses, two verses. Amazing. Linda's working in bigger waters. You know the words to this one, right?
1: Always singing behind closed doors at the office.
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0: You're on 92.5 Triple M Gold. Going back to 1982 for that song from A Flock of Seagulls, I Ran. That was exactly the same year that the very first comic book of this famous series came out. Remember
1: and
0: this?
1: The masters of the universe.
0: Remember this?
1: I am Adam, Prince of Eternia and defender of the secrets of Castle Grayskull.
0: Ah, memories.
1: By the power of Grayskull.
0: Yep, it's coming back. There is a very special preview with Triple M Gold, the Masters of the Universe. 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

0: Billy Ocean. I'm 92.5 Triple M Gold. Get out of my dreams. Get into my car. Is there a law against that? Anyway, 1988 for that one. Let me take you back to 2001. I was there April 13 at Carrara Stadium 2001 when this band played their last ever Farewell, We Will Never Perform Again show. Needless to say, they've reformed multiple times since then, doing their last show in 2023. I still enjoyed the night, though. It was really good. If you were there, I think you'll agree. Kiss are on the way. Madonna as well. Controversial song from 1986. And The Offspring. Keeping you work day bumping. 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
14: Hi, Rod McLeod with a fresh news update. Police have declared a crime scene at Broadbeach Waters after a man was discovered laying on the ground with serious injuries. They were called to the corner of Bermuda Street and the Hooker Boulevard off-ramp just after 6 o'clock. The man transported to Gold Coast University Hospital in a serious condition with head and arm injuries. Two men have been charged with nearly 400 fraud offences after allegedly stealing $50,000 through card skimming devices at ATMs and businesses at Tugun and other locations around southeast Queensland. Police arresting the Romanian nationals after a six-week investigation. Cash, skimming devices and bank card templates were allegedly found at their Logan property. The men have been charged with 195 offences. Queensland Tourism Executive Melanie Anderson has apologised after declaring Donald Trump's assassination could boost hotel supply across the state. The Queensland Tourism Industry Council's Strategy and Advocacy General Manager was on a panel at a property council event when she suggested getting a sharpshooter for the US President.
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15: Good morning, I'm Matthew Layton. A photographer's been charged over claims he stole camera gear from a victim killed in the Bondi terror attack. Police allege the 35-year-old was at the Hanukkah event when he took Peter Maher's equipment and pawned it days later. The man has been taken into custody after a suspicious item triggered an airport evacuation. At Avalon Airport west of Melbourne, the item was reportedly found at security screening, with police locking down the area as a precaution. Petrol's been about 26 cents a litre cheaper, but that relief is on the clock. The fuel excise cut ends June 30, and the Prime Minister's been asked whether drivers get a refill.
16: We'll do an assessment closer to the date. It's very costly, but as well, it has made a difference.
15: And home loan numbers have slid 6% nationally as higher rates keep biting. Cotality analysis shows owner-occupiers are more likely than investors to be sitting this one out.
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15: Wayne Bennett's paid a moving tribute to Jai Arrow, calling him a fighter for life after the South Sydney forward medically retired from the NRL following a motor neurone disease diagnosis. The Bunnies coach says he only told the playing group yesterday.
18: We just wanted to handle this properly from our end to make sure the media didn't go crazy about it and everyone leaking a bit here and leaking a bit there. And I think some of you had an idea, and to everyone's credit in the media, that they remained silent about it.
15: And round 12 kicks off tonight with the Raiders hosting the Dolphins in Canberra.
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14: Partly cloudy with a shower or two and a hazardous surf warning for the Gold Coast today. Top of 23 degrees. The outlook for tomorrow, a possible shower, a shower or two for Saturday and Sunday.
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